0: We give you thanks tonight, God, for all you've done in our lives and for all you're going to do. Hallelujah. Psalm 100 says to enter his gates with
1: thanksgiving.
0: What was that again? To enter his gates with
1: thanksgiving.
0: And his courts with
1: praise.
0: And that's what we're going to do here tonight. Hallelujah. God, how we thank you for what you've done in our lives. And tonight we want to thank you in advance for all you're going to do. We thank you for the healing that we do not yet see. We want to thank you for the financial provision that's coming. And by faith, we lift our voices and thank you tonight. We want to be thankful people, God. So we do it by faith tonight.

0: We give you thanks for all you've done and for all you're going to do. We've come to bless your name tonight, Lord.
1: Rise in the midst of your people, be enthroned on our praises.

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Praise the Lord, O my soul, and forget not all his benefits. We remember everything you've done for us, God, and we give you thanks tonight. I thank you for giving us your word.

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0: We thank you, Lord. 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So you're here with us right now.
1: Yes, Lord.
0: We thank you. 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

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For you inhabit the praises of your people. 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

0: We give you thanks tonight, God, for all you've done in our lives and for all you're going to do. Hallelujah. Psalm 100 says to enter his gates with
1: thanksgiving.
0: What was that again? To enter his gates with
1: thanksgiving.
0: And his courts with
1: praise.
0: And that's what we're going to do here tonight. Hallelujah. God, how we thank you for what you've done in our lives. And tonight we want to thank you in advance for all you're going to do. We thank you for the healing that we do not yet see. We want to thank you for the financial provision that's coming. And by faith, we lift our voices and thank you tonight. 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

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We worship you. 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
1: 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We give you praise. We worship you, Lord. We worship you. We lift you on high. 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
1: Hosanna.
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1: Hosanna de Jesus.
0: Just uplift those holy hands.
1: Hosanna.
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1: Hosanna.
0: Worthy is Jesus.
1: Hosanna.
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0: Ekisacho kingi.
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0: Ekisacho kingi.
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1: is sufficient.
0: Ekisacho kingi.
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0: Worship you. 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
1: Tukusinza.
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1: Tukusinza.
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1: Tukusinza.
0: Give you praise.
1: Tukusinza.
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1: Tukuwa matendo.
0: Lift your name on high.
1: Tukuwa matendo.
0: Blessed be.
1: Erinya rigumizwe.
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1: 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He is my power. 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
0: people,
1: 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Together with my house, I am victorious. I'm not down. I am above. Because Jesus made me a conqueror in the name of Jesus. Give the Lord a mighty hand clap.
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1: Hallelujah.
0: Mukama yebazibu.
1: Praise be to the Lord.
0: Kale katuimuke ku bigere byaffe.
1: Let us stand up on our feet.
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0: Mulinya ya Mukama Yesu.
1: In the name of our Lord Jesus.
0: Akawungezi ka lero.
1: Today is evening.
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0: Mlinyeria mukama fe Yesu.
1: In the name of the Lord Jesus.
0: Hallelujah.
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1: We thank you, Lord. For this day,
0: for
1: your word, we thank you, Lord, because you have gotten our destiny. We thank you, Lord, you have permitted us to hear what we are hearing. We thank you, Lord, you lead our destinies and
0: today.
1: We worship you with our substance, we worship you with the offertory. Take your glory, Lord. Take your praise, Lord. We glorify you. You are worth it. You are worth it. You are worth it. You are worth it. You are worth it. As we are singing this song, you're going to come and give it.
2: Benjuba Jeva, Jeva, Jeva, Jeva, Jeva, Jeva, Jeva, Jeva, Jeva, Jeva, Jeva, Jeva, Jeva, Jeva, Jeva, Jeva, Jeva, Jeva, Jeva, Jeva, Jeva, Jeva, Jeva, Jeva, Jeva, Jeva, Jeva, Jeva, Jeva, Jeva, Jeva, 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
0: so
1: Lord.
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1: ngakatonda natunyweza.
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1: Waino kubeerawo olugendo.
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1: Oh Holy Spirit.
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0: Gabikule.
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0: Nsomesa.
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0: 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Amina.
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1: We welcome the Holy Spirit club for him.
0: Hallelujah.
1: Amen.
0: 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Wetusomie.
1: Where we've read.
0: Bible yagamba wait.
1: The Bible says.
0: When Israel went out of Egypt.
1: Israeli weyava mu Misiri.
0: Misiri nsi katonda yajitonda.
1: Egypt is a nation the Lord created.
0: Ne Israeli yabera yo lwensonge mu bendala.
1: But Israel was there for one or more reasons.
0: Obudde butuuka.
1: Time came.
0: Mukama nasitulo mutindo.
1: And then the Lord raised the standard.
0: Nasitulo endagano yakola ne Ibrahim.
1: Remembered the covenant he did with Abraham. Naga
0: abantu abo bajeyo.
1: Redeem those people.
0: Era ne bavayo.
1: And they all were redeemed.
0: Yordani ne ekola ki?
1: Jordan had it.
0: Eyo kye yakola yakala bukazi.
1: What it did, it dried
0: up. Bwabaho Katonda kyakola.
1: Whenever the Lord is doing something,
0: akola ekintu eki yanamiriza.
1: He does something exaggerating.
0: Kati njagala nsoke njogere ku kintu ekyaletera eggulu okuyanamirira.
1: I want to talk about something that made the heavens be exaggerated. Nekirabika
0: ku nsinga kyamaanyi, kyamagero, kyabuyinza, kyakitiibwa.
1: And it was manifested on the earth very great, very marvelous, very big.
0: So each time God is bringing a transition,
1: buli Katonda wakola okukyusibwa,
0: there are mighty things that he does.
1: Waliwo ebintu ebikulu byakola.
0: When God was getting the children of Israel from Egypt,
1: Katonda ng'agaba n'Abaisraeli okuve waliwo okukankana.
0: The hand of God came out to heavy on Pharaoh.
1: Omukono gwa Mukama ne gutuula ku Farao.
0: Until he released the people of God.
1: Era n'ata abaana ba Isiraeli.
0: Hallelujah.
1: Amen.
0: Praise the Lord.
1: Kama yebazibwe.
0: As if that was not enough.
1: Echo kyali nga kitamala.
0: Judah was on his way to becoming a sanctuary of God.
1: Yuda yali mu lugendero lw'okubeera watukuvu wa Mukama.
0: Now when God wanted to make you a sanctuary,
1: katinga Katonda ayagala okufuula watukuvu we,
0: he did something so astonishing.
1: Waliwo ekintu kyakola ekyanaamiriza.
0: That had never happened before.
1: Ekitabangawo.
0: Do you know what he did?
1: Omanyi kye yakola?
0: He sent his only son.
1: Yasindika omwana we omuyeka.
0: He sent his only son.
1: Yasindika omwana we omuyeka.
0: Donna bakitegeera n'esooka kikubire mu ngalo tugende buziba.
1: You've not understood it, but clap for God and then we go deeper.
0: Eggulu lyakiraba ne lyewuunya.
1: The heaven saw it and it was astonished. What is this?
0: Adide kabaka musindise munse dugala bweti.
1: He has bent our king to be taken to.
0: Bamalaika ne bavayo nga bayimba.
1: And the angels came about and singing.
0: Kubanga kabaka wekitiibwa zalibwa ku nsi.
1: Because the king of glory has been born on the earth.
0: Chali techiulirwangako.
1: It had never been heard.
0: Nga techiberangawo.
1: It has never happened.
0: Neba sebo neba nyabo.
1: But ladies and gentlemen,
0: wali we chatukawo.
1: There was something that happened.
0: Olunaku Yesu wazalibwa ku nsi.
1: The day Jesus was born on the earth.
0: Emunyenyezavu nama.
1: The stars bowed down.
0: Hallelujah.
1: Praise the Lord.
0: Ejeri abamalaika lyayimba ku nsi kuno.
1: The angels sang on this world.
0: Ne Farao nagamba ani azalibwa.
1: And then Pharaoh said, who has been born?
0: Abagezigezi ne bakimanya ne bakiraba.
1: The wise men saw it.
0: Ne bagamba kino kyamanyi tulina okukirabako.
1: This is great, we have to testify.
0: Ne banoonya.
1: They sowed.
0: Ne babale munyenye.
1: They counted the stars.
0: Omemukufu nabakulemera paka ebatuke likabaka.
1: The Holy Spirit led them unto the king.
0: Ngabasitude zambu.
1: They were taking treasures.
0: Ngabakutte byomuwendo.
1: They were holding treasures.
0: Kubanga bo babikulirwa.
1: Because they were revealed to.
0: Yesu teyali wabulijjo.
1: That this was this unusual Jesus.
0: Omwana nazalibwa ne bamuwa zambu.
1: The child is born and is given gold.
0: Nze chamagero kina soko funa.
1: The first miracle that I got.
0: Ngana akafuna mtabani wanga asoka.
1: When I got my first born.
0: Twali mudwaliro.
1: We were in the hospital.
0: Omusajja nava mu district bajita yebujiri.
1: A man came from Bujiri.
0: Ngaze kulaba mtabani wanga asoka.
1: Came to see my first born.
0: Elabo yanda babwat.
1: And when he saw me.
0: Na laba no mwana.
1: And saw the child.
0: Na kwata munsa unaje mitwale eji.
1: Got money, brought 50,000.
0: Naunga.
1: I was astonished. These ones have been coming, they gave me 5,000. But he brought 50,000. I knew now the bills were settled.
0: Hallelujah.
1: Praise the Lord. I'm not saying that
0: 50,000
1: was too much.
0: Nne nakitunuliranga nange sisobola kukyalira muntu ngaazadde mwana ebiseera ebyo.
1: By that time I couldn't visit someone who has given birth and give him or her 50,000.
0: Hallelujah.
1: Amen.
0: Oh, yali 210 na sija. 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
1: Amen.
0: Ne ulira.
1: But hear this.
0: Bana abagezigezi.
1: These wise men.
0: Bajja necho muwendo.
1: They brought treasures.
0: Ngabachiretedde Kristo Yesu.
1: When they brought it for Jesus Christ.
0: Abagalwa.
1: Brethren.
0: Teri mwana azalibwa.
1: There is no one who gives birth.
0: Abagezigezi nebava mu nsi yebuvanjuba.
1: And the wise men comes from the east.
0: Nebajja mu Isirayiri.
1: They come to Israel.
0: Ngate wali chamaa.
1: When there isn't anything mighty.
0: Hallelujah.
1: Amen.
0: So kakati olugendo tulutandise bwetuti.
1: So we've started this story like this.
0: Tuli ku lugendo lokola chi.
1: We are in the journey of
0: olwokunywezebwa.
1: Of establishment.
0: Hallelujah.
1: Praise the Lord.
0: Now if you are going to have a year of establishment.
1: Bonabera no mwako gwokunywezebwa.
0: You have to understand this concept.
1: Oyino kutegere chintu chino.
0: Bikula Yohana 3:16.
1: You open John 3:16.
0: Yohana 3:10 meka.
1: John 3 what?
0: Kanyanjule bwanjuzi leero.
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0: Wetunatuukira.
1: By the time we reach.
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1: We have a full year.
0: Hallelujah.
1: Amen.
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1: You listen to our journey.
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1: Ladies and gentlemen.
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0: Lutandika na kwagala kwa Mukama.
1: Begins with the love of God.
0: Hallelujah.
1: Praise the Lord.
0: Teri muntu asobola kukyusibwa.
1: There is no one who can be transformed.
0: Nga Mukama tachikiriza.
1: When the Lord has not accepted.
0: Bwe yagala ensi.
1: How he loved the world.
0: N'awaayo omwana we.
1: He gave in his only son.
0: Ensi gyategeeza bantu abali mu nsi.
1: The earth is saying are the people that dwell in the earth.
0: Bali mu nsi.
1: They are in the world.
0: Kubanga ensi gye balimu.
1: Because they world they
0: si mwe balina okuba.
1: That is not where they are supposed
0: to be. Balina okubeera mu nsi.
1: They are supposed to be in the earth.
0: Naye nga bakyusibwa.
1: But transformed.
0: Era Kristo atugamba.
1: And Christ tells us.
0: Mwe muli mu nsi.
1: That you're in this world.
0: Ne temuli baki.
1: But you don't belong to the world.
0: Kati ensi eno yonna.
1: So this old world.
0: Yayagalwa Katonda.
1: Was loved by God.
0: Kubanga mbi nnyo.
1: Because it is terrible.
0: Ekisa kyakanwa n'okwagala kwa Katonda.
1: The grace and the love of the Lord.
0: Kwe kukyusa ensi.
1: Transforms the world.
0: Okuyita mu bantu abagirimu.
1: Through the people that dwell
0: in it. Naye mira nembagambe n'ensi mbi nnyo.
1: I told you this world is so bad.
0: Jo twabadde wano.
1: Yesterday we were here.
0: Ku Hope for New Life Church wabadde embaga.
1: Hope for New Life Church had a wedding.
0: Nayo nga batwagalayo.
1: But they wished us to be there.
0: Atenga Big church in Kasubi.
1: Even big church in Kasubi.
0: Mukanisa.
1: In church.
0: Ngamulimu omulambo.
1: There was a corpse.
0: Nayonga twetagisibwayo.
1: We were also supposed to be there.
0: Twabadde wano.
1: We are here.
0: Natujaguza amazali bwagwa Foundation of Truth.
1: When we were rejoicing over the
0: Nenjagalo kutegeza wabadde abazika.
1: But there were people who were buried.
0: Kachinsi yetabudde tabudde bwesi.
1: So the church is entangled.
0: Jajja omwana afa.
1: The grandmother is dying,
0: wazala.
1: But the grand is also giving birth.
0: You know, wali wali emere,
1: someone is eating.
0: Emanju wali wali mukabu yonju.
1: Someone is taking it out.
0: The very time.
1: Mukasera ke kam.
0: Era Katonda atunulira ensi.
1: So the Lord looks at the world.
0: Ngajiraba ngekisasalala.
1: Seeing it as something that
0: kati
1: is a garbage.
0: Kole njawulo maso ga Katonda.
1: The only that makes a difference before the Lord. If the worst becomes worse, you cannot see any good thing. I want you to be God if you just only look at the world like this in your hand. You see good and bad. What do you decide to do? You cannot be God.
0: Hallelujah.
1: Amen.
0: Neulira.
1: But listen.
0: Katonda okwagala kwe.
1: God is love.
0: Kwe kwabika kunsi.
1: Cover the world.
0: Nasindika omwana we mweka gwe bayita Yesu ani.
1: And sends only his begotten son.
0: Nasindika Yesu Kristo.
1: Christ Jesus.
0: Ali okafirira ensi.
1: To die for the world.
0: Adira abali munsi.
1: To make these ones that in the world.
0: Adira abali munsi.
1: To make the ones in the world.
0: Abalete mu kanisa.
1: Bring them to church.
0: Munsi mulimwe kanisa ya Yesu.
1: The church, in the world there is church of Christ.
0: Hallelujah.
1: Amen.
0: Nyiriri nyinji nyoze tujja okulaba.
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0: Ezokubera mu kanisa ya Yesu.
1: First being in the church of Christ.
0: Kakati.
1: Now.
0: Chichi ne chikole njawulo.
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0: Omuntu asobera okubera mu kanisa.
1: Someone can be in church.
0: Nga atali munsi.
1: But yet he's in the world.
0: Naye ate kizibu nnyo.
1: But it is so hard.
0: Omuntu okubera mu nsi.
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0: Nayingira ekkanisa.
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0: Wateekwa okubeerawo transition.
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1: There has to be transformation.
0: Hallelujah.
1: Amen.
0: Bible yatugambye Isirayiri.
1: The Bible says that Israel.
0: Bwe yakwata ekkubo.
1: When he took the journey.
0: Neva Misiri.
1: Went out of Egypt.
0: Neva wa?
1: Where?
0: Waliwo ekyatuukawo
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0: neva mu bantu ab'olulimi olugwira
1: was taken away from the foreign people. Olwo
0: Yuda n'alyoka afuuka weema.
1: And then Judah became a tabernacle.
0: Hallelujah.
1: Amen.
0: Nafuka sanctuary.
1: It became a sanctuary.
0: And Israel became a dominion.
1: Era Israel nefuga.
0: Kati Israel.
1: Israel.
0: Ye kanisa ya Mukama.
1: It is the church of God.
0: Je yafirira je yayagala
1: that he loved and died for.
0: Bwe yali ekyali mu nsi.
1: When it was still in the world.
0: Ye tasobola kuba na dominion.
1: It couldn't have okufuga. No way.
0: Wabula yalina okukiriza.
1: But it had to accept.
0: Na buli akiriza.
1: And everyone who believes.
0: Ngali wano mu nsi.
1: Who dwells in the world.
0: Alyoka afuna obulamu obutagwa wabufunira eno.
1: Has to get internal life.
0: Wano tewali bulamu butagwawo.
1: You cannot get it from here.
0: Wano kavuyo.
1: There is confusion.
0: Mukama yebazibwe.
1: Praise the Lord.
0: Wano kavuyo.
1: There is confusion.
0: Kati omuntu ye kafuna obulamu.
1: Anyone who gets internal life.
0: Yasimatu kanava wano.
1: Goes away from this line.
0: Na ingire kanisha.
1: And enters into the church.
0: Awe tutandikira.
1: That is where we start from.
0: Mentality ya Misiri.
1: Endowoza of Israel.
0: Efa.
1: Comes.
0: Nechiuka.
1: Changes.
0: Omuntu bajja wano.
1: Anyone who comes here.
0: Naye ate kisobokera ddala.
1: But it is possible.
0: Okujja wano.
1: For you to come to church.
0: Nojja ne mentality eno.
1: And you come with endowoza ya Misiri.
0: Bible cheve yogera mu Barumi 10.
1: That is why the Bible says in Romans 10:12.
0: Katutandikire uje bisokera 12 olunyo lusoka.
1: 12:1.
0: Egambe etya.
1: What does it say?
0: Jemvamba kolantia. Mbegayirira aboluganda.
1: I beseech you brethren.
0: Mukole mutya.
1: To give yourself.
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1: How do you give your bodies?
0: Mujitwale Israel ne mujiwayo.
1: Do you take them to
0: the Oba mugena mu state house ne mujiwayo.
1: Or to the state house.
0: Muwenga yo ewa mukama ofe Yesu.
1: To our Lord Jesus Christ.
0: Ekijituwesayo.
1: Why do we give our bodies?
0: Alioka tuchusa tujemu ensi.
1: For him to take away the world.
0: Atuyingize kanisa.
1: And takes us into the church.
0: Hallelujah.
1: Amen.
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0: Okusobola okubeera mu kanisa.
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0: Nabulya kiriza.
1: Whoever believes.
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1: To die in the flesh.
0: Akiriza kuchusibwa bwongo.
1: To be transformed mentally.
0: Akiriza kuchiuka.
1: To be transformed.
0: Akirizo chigambo cha Katonda ne chimunaza.
1: To believe the word of God and is cleansed.
0: Chebaito kukiriza Yesu.
1: So that is why they call believing in Christ.
0: Hallelujah.
1: Amen.
0: Tuli ku lugendo lwa kunywezebwa.
1: We are in the journey of establishment.
0: Olugendo lwa kunywezebwa lebaita the way of Christ. The way of what?
1: Ekubo lya Kristo.
0: The way of Christ. Dear, you know one.
1: That is the way.
0: Omuntu yenna asimattukawa ne kanisa kambabuulire.
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1: It is also a way. Let me tell you.
0: Obudde bujja kugenda ate nga saagala kulwawo nnyo.
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0: Ndoza kanfundikire bwenti.
1: Let me conclude like this.
0: Olugendo olututwale wa Kristo.
1: The way to Christ.
0: Ate luli wano mu kanisa.
1: It is here in the church.
0: Bwe tumala okukyusibwa ne tujja eri Yesu.
1: When we are transformed to come to Christ.
0: Tujja mu kanisa.
1: We come into the church.
0: Kati mu kanisa Kristo mwatukoleramu omulimu.
1: So in the church, that is where Christ does a work in us.
0: Hallelujah.
1: Amen.
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1: Brings understanding.
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1: Praise the Lord.
0: Aleta okukyuka.
1: Brings transformation.
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1: Now this transformation.
0: Nesawa zino chetuliko.
1: Even now what we are on.
0: Tuli mu process ekyuka.
1: We are in the process of transforming.
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1: For us to be established in this
0: line
1: way.
0: Lino kkubo wasebo ne banyabo.
1: Ladies and gentlemen.
0: Telina ntandikwa telina nkomerero.
1: Doesn't have a beginning and the end.
0: Kubanga Yesu agambye nze kkubo n'amazima
1: nachi. Because the Bible say that I am the way, the truth and the life.
0: Eri kitange wabula nga ayise mwani.
1: No one comes to me unless it passes through me.
0: Akati kambabuleko wano.
1: Now let me tell you this.
0: Wajja mu kanisa.
1: You came to the church.
0: Ne wajja n'enkola yensi.
1: But you came with the earthly mind.
0: Tosobola kujinyweleramu.
1: You cannot.
0: Tosobola kunywelera mu kanisa.
1: You cannot be established.
0: Ngoline enkola yensi.
1: When you have the works of the world.
0: Walokoka.
1: You got saved.
0: Walina akawala mu P5.
1: You had a girlfriend in P3.
0: Naye olu musajja mukuru okyakalowoozaako.
1: You're still thinking about that. You got married.
0: Oba wawasa.
1: You got married.
0: Okyali kale akawala ke mwatulanga nako.
1: But you're still thinking about the other boy or girl.
0: Tewachuka.
1: You didn't change.
0: Ekirala.
1: The other thing.
0: Wajja mu kanisa.
1: You came into the church.
0: Nyuchawolere gwanga.
1: But you're still revenging.
0: Tosonywa.
1: You don't forgive.
0: Olwana ntalo.
1: You fight battles.
0: Omegana nono, omegana noli.
1: You fight with the other one.
0: Oli mu kanisa okuto situde.
1: You're in the church holding.
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1: You'll never be established in this church.
0: If you want what we call a transformation center, but transforming center.
1: Ngo yagala okuchusibwa.
0: This is a transforming what? Center. Hallelujah.
1: Amen.
0: Here.
1: Wano.
0: Bwova wano munsi.
1: When you leave the world.
0: Enkola yensingo jeganyi.
1: And you denounce the.
0: You come here.
1: No genda wano.
0: Ngatomanyi.
1: When you don't know.
0: Chevola wakwiso te yatuita angaba manyi.
1: That is why that Christ didn't call us as people who know.
0: Yatuita.
1: He called us.
0: Okutuyigiriza.
1: To teach us.
0: Okola kutia. Yatuita okutuyigiriza.
1: He called us to
0: yagamba,
1: be taught.
0: Muje jendi.
1: Come unto me.
0: Eyo Matayo.
1: That is
0: Matthew. Esula ya nya.
1: 4.
0: Onyirwa 19.
1: Verse 19.
0: Nali okagamba Yokana.
1: Called, told John.
0: Petero.
1: Peter.
0: Ne Yakobo.
1: And James.
0: Batabani ba Zebede.
1: The sons of Zebede.
0: Muje mungoberere.
1: That come and follow me.
0: Nange naba fula bachi.
1: I will make you fisher of men.
0: Mujemba fule wano.
1: You come, I make you here.
0: Hallelujah.
1: Amen.
0: Kakati agenda maso na yogera.
1: He comes on saying.
0: Mumatayo.
1: In Matthew.

0: 11:28.
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0: Come unto me, all you who are heavy laden.
1: N'abazitowereddwa.
0: Heavy laden.
1: Nange nakola ki?
0: I will give you rest.
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0: Here we don't have rest in the world. No way.
1: Hakukona nawe okola ki?
0: You kick the one who kicks you.
1: Nina wano mchala kati musumba.
0: I have a pastor.
1: Yava wano mukanisa.
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0: They planned with the husband to go to disco.
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0: They went to
1: disco watu keri ngabanywa mukenge
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1: omanyaba yayebo mu disco
0: you know those people who live there
1: ataba vubukanga bajjawo
0: the youth would come
1: luza mwami anywanga nnyo
0: the man could
1: agende okugira bwati ngataba yayebazina namuchala we
0: they
1: atenga ajaye ngumi
0: then he started fighting
1: bakoma wo balwanagana
0: they come back fighting
1: omwito otyoyo
0: how do you call that one
1: ati twagenze kusanyuka
0: We went to be happy. There is no rest in the world.
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1: bali ne misambu eno munsi.
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1: Tosobola kola business eno munsi.
0: You cannot do a business in the world.
1: Ngatoyina ako chirubali.
0: When you don't have a demon.
1: Josamira.
0: That you sacrifice to.
1: Kuba muchika munseno.
0: You cannot be in the world.
1: Ngatoyina chokozesa.
0: When you don't have anything you
1: what
0: use.
1: Wate kokubayo.
0: There has to be.
1: Olaba nabana abata abasoma.
0: Even those students at school.
1: Bana bafe ku university bakubuza if you don't have a girlfriend or a boyfriend.
0: Obato ina muwala
1: at your age,
0: ku myaka jo.
1: You are mad.
0: Oli mulalu.
1: Oli kapere yenyine awedde emirimu.
0: You are so foolish.
1: Oli kafero. Toina boyfriend.
0: You don't have a boyfriend.
1: Ateno mu kanisa bagamba batya.
0: And in church they say no sex before marriage.
1: Bagamba batya. Fornication is a sin.
0: Obwenzi chibi.
1: Eno mukanisa bagamba batya.
0: In church they say.
1: Paka Yesu gwe yaleta.
0: Until Jesus brings.
1: Bagamba batya.
0: How do we say?
1: That na sister yava mu dwaliro.
0: I have a sister.
1: Nanga musumba results zizino.
0: That these are the results.
1: Bangambi.
0: They told me.
1: Kumyaka jange.
0: At my age.
1: Bwe sizala.
0: If I don't give birth.
1: Mpedde.
0: I'm done.
1: Are you married?
0: No. Praise the
1: Lord.
0: Now wait unto the Lord.
1: Now they have
0: told
1: me.
0: Let them grow. If they operate, they operate.
1: Has money. She
0: works in
1: a bank. She's a big one, big banker.
0: Munene bank.
1: Obache chiba chitufu. Akola mu bank.
0: She works, she's a banker.
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1: ogende
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1: emyaka jono kusinga bono yagala ebyokunsi.
0: And then you go to heaven.
1: Na erindira mukama.
0: But wait until
1: ajakolo kwagala kwe. Ene liyo government yanjawulo neno.
0: This government is different from the other one.
1: Hallelujah.
0: Amen.
1: Eno government yeno.
0: The earthly government is different.
1: Ono ye mukama waffe.
0: That one is our master.
1: Yafuga ya yogera.
0: He reigns and speaks.
1: Olugendo lw'okunywezebwa luli wa.
0: Where is the journey of establishment?
1: Lw'olugendo nga tunyweredde mu kkubo.
0: That is when we are established in the way.
1: Lw'olugendo nga tutuukiridde maaso ga Mukama.
0: That is when we are righteous before
1: the Lord. Kubanga yogedde mu Isaiah 5:4.
0: Isaiah 54.
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0: That in righteousness you shall be established. Hallelujah.
1: Naye obutuukirivu.
0: But righteousness.
1: Bukuumibwa buli lunaku.
0: Is kept.
1: Bukolebwa buli lunaku.
0: Is done always.
1: Ate.
0: And.
1: Buvunanyizibwa bwaffe.
0: Is our responsibility.
1: Bible gamba nti gwa ina kyakutte.
0: You who is holding something.
1: Wekume.
0: Omubi
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1: Laba,
0: it away. I'm coming. 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
0: Praise the Lord.
1: Bankole yakalala kamu.
0: Let me do something.
1: Wanote tunaba kuogerawo.
0: Here we've not talked about
1: one.
0: It. Here.
1: Bible ya Uganda.
0: The Bible says
1: Yokana
0: John
1: 18:15 bikulaka utulabe. 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
1: Nti wajidukamu.
0: That you let
1: no
0: it out.
1: Wa Yesu.
0: And you came to Christ.
1: Bobo ya galo kolo lutalo.
0: If you want to do a war.
1: Ewa mamuchikeri haba samize.
0: In your clan with the sorcerers. If they know that you've gotten saved.
1: Bobo fuka msevenist genda.
0: If you're becoming a seventh Adventist, you go.
1: Genda.
0: If you're becoming a Catholic, you go.
1: Ni bobo wasaze kubo norokoka.
0: But if you decide to get saved.
1: Bobo tandi so lutalo.
0: That is a war.
1: Ne Bible tugambi ensiwe yakola chi?
0: But if the world hates you.
1: Mumanyenti ya soka nze.
0: Get to know that it hate me first.
1: No genda muchika.
0: You go into your clan.
1: Ne bakuita musiru.
0: And they call you a fool.
1: Ako musiru ayambala nganze na agorora.
0: Does a fool dress like me?
1: No, simply we are having a different kingdoms. We are operating on a different levels. They cannot understand you.
0: Do you know wakabaka wanja ulo wetubeera mutibasa akutegeera?
1: There is someone who told me now.
0: Mfubuka
1: jango, ina bakazi bameka.
0: How many women do you have?
1: Na to siri walanga mvubuka.
0: Don't be a fool like that.
1: Tobiranga abana bo mukazi omu.
0: Don't raise children with one woman.
1: Ne wakati ono.
0: Now this one.
1: Angamba sisiri walanga.
0: Telling me not to be a fool.
1: Ati wakatonda.
0: But with God,
1: yatonda Adam nani?
0: Only created Adam and Eve.
1: Yes, waba somesa kubufumbo.
0: When Jesus is speaking about marriage,
1: Mateo 10 na gamu sajja chavangale kani?
0: That the man will leave na his atia. Home.
1: Negatene muchala we. Babili ne bafuka atia.
0: Two will become one.
1: Kati atense gambo bobusiru.
0: And the world is saying that is foolishness.
1: Eno government indala.
0: This is a different government.
1: This is a transforming center.
0: When you fail to be transformed from church, you understanding God, you will get to know that things will be hard.
1: University je wajamu.
0: Here the university that you came is to teach you the principles of God.
1: Hallelujah.
0: Amen.
1: Era wano.
0: Here.
1: Engule wegendo kusanga.
0: This is where you'll be crowned.
1: Mukama fajja kutikira engule wakola.
0: Our Lord will come and
1: watigira,
0: crown you. You understand the will of God.
1: Hallelujah.
0: Amen.
1: Tujja kuogerako wano.
0: We shall talk about here.
1: Tudeyo ko wano.
0: And then we come back again.
1: Ate tutambulirengako na wano.
0: And we also go into
1: kubanga bikorebwa wano.
0: Where things are done here.
1: Biwetaga.
0: That is what you need.
1: Hallelujah.
0: Amen.
1: Biwetaga era customer lo kumanya nti wano wakuchusiza ngo oli wano.
0: After getting to know that you've been changed and you're there.
1: Binebya wano.
0: There he this has been things. You don't need them.
1: Omobilite gulina chegukola chi.
0: The flesh is not vital.
1: Omoyo yaleta chi.
0: It is the spirit that brings the difference.
1: Wano.
0: Whoever dwell here.
1: Tujja kudamu ndoza. Bana ba Sunday school balinza akantu kano. Sunday twali badde ne board, white board.
0: Sunday we would wish to be with the white board. Ebintu bino.
1: Amanyi tubimanyi bebya bulijjo.
0: I know these things are common.
1: Hallelujah.
0: Amen.
1: Ngambira kwenye nti bwatyo mukama bwe yayagala ensi.
0: How the Lord loves the world.
1: N'okuwayo n'awayo omwana we.
0: And he gave in his only son.
1: Buli amukkiriza.
0: Whoever believes.
1: Alemo okubula.
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1: Oh, yes,
0: do you have any point? Whoever believes.
1: Soko joba diseyo, bandingiza lingiza ako. 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
0: 10 years.
1: Luko ze.
0: It has done a lot.
1: Mukama feba zibwe.
0: Praise the Lord.
1: Bwe yayagala ensi nokola kutya.
0: How he loved the world and
1: soka we kubile kwa mungalo mukirasi tuvude. 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Thank you very much. mukama yebazibwe.
0: Praise the Lord.
1: Mukama yebazibwe.
0: Praise the Lord.
1: Hallelujah.
0: Amen.
1: So this is what happens.
0: Chino chechibao.
1: Obulamu bonna buzalibwa mukwagala kwa Katonda.
0: All the world is birthed by the will of God.
1: Olugendo nalo tutambula.
0: All the journey that we walk.
1: Lino musingi nga bakuyita kwagala.
0: Has a foundation called love.
1: Tewali kwagala kusinga kuno.
0: There is no love more than this
1: one. Omuntu okuwayo obulamu bwe kulwaki?
0: Someone to give his life for someone.
1: Akati Katonda yawayo obulamu bwe.
0: Now the Lord gave in his life.
1: Jukira olugero mukama Fero yayogera.
0: Remember the story that the Lord told us.
1: Omugagga yalina ennimiro ye.
0: The rich man who had a vineyard. Who had a garden.
1: Na munse mu.
0: In the one world.
1: Naye n'alekayo abasajja abakola mu nnimiro ye.
0: But left men to cultivate in his garden.
1: Naye n'atumanga yaba abakozi.
0: But used to send workers there.
1: Bajeye bibala.
0: To get fruits.
1: Oba bajirabira bulungi.
0: Because they used to look for
1: bana abali mu nsi ne bakwatibwa obujja.
0: When these ones became jealous.
1: Ne bayisanga bubi abantu bano be yatuma.
0: They started torturing these ones he sent.
1: Naye lwali lumu.
0: But one day.
1: N'agamba naye kantumeyo mutabani wange.
0: Said now, let me see my son. If they see him.
1: Banamuwa respect.
0: They will respect him.
1: Bagambe bosa weleza na mutabani we.
0: Said the boss has sent his son.
1: Katibwe yatuka yo.
0: When he reached there.
1: Ku Sunday tujja kulusoma lero katuogere lwogere.
0: Sunday we shall read it.
1: Bwe yatuka yo.
0: When he reached there.
1: Abayayo manyiche bagamba.
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1: Ono bwetumukwata ne tumutte kitegeeza tuba tujiwambi.
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1: ennimiro,
0: the garden,
1: ate boss ayina omwana ogu.
0: And the boss has only one son.
1: Obusika tubufunye.
0: So we've got the inheritance.
1: Omwana nga tasonze.
0: So the boy,
1: omwana nga atuuka. 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
0: nga
1: bafumita batta.
0: They killed him.
1: Naye Bayibuli egamba Yesu yennyini ayogera olugero luno.
0: It is Jesus saying this parable.
1: Ye mwennyini ne yejjira.
0: That he himself came.
1: Omulaba ng'atuuse.
0: Do you see him?
1: Omanyi kye yakola?
0: Do you know what he did?
1: Ye abagamba atya?
0: What did he tell them?
1: Nti n'alyoka abakwata.
0: He caught them.
1: N'abakasuka mu bunya.
0: And put them in the pit.
1: Obwaka n'akabiriiti.
0: Of fire. To be in pain for all their lives.
1: Singa bali bategedde mukama wabwe kye yali ayagala.
0: If they had got to know what their Lord or Master had loved, they would have
1: done the expected,
0: but they didn't know.
1: Hallelujah.
0: Amen.
1: Bwe tuba tuogera ku bigambo by'obwakabaka basebo ne banyo.
0: When we are talking about the words of the kingdom, ladies and gentlemen,
1: tuba tuogera kukuteekateekebwa.
0: We are talking about preparation.
1: What are we here for?
0: Kiki ekitulese wano?
1: Bwe nkambuze wano ani agenda okumala emyaka 12.
0: Who is going to spend 120 years here?
1: Nzi nekyenda bwe njituukako saagala kweyongerayo.
0: Me, I don't want to exceed 90 years.
1: Niwe bampadde kinana mugamba weebale.
0: Even if he gives me 80, I'll say thank you so much.
1: Waliwo abalongo be naziika bannaku ezi.
0: There are some people that I buried for
1: 2 days. Mpita musumba
0: jangu
1: ziika abalongo bano ne ngaba n'enjiri ngenda kubuulira eriwa.
0: Now, which gospel am I going to preach?
1: Nendyo kambeera ku ntaana.
0: And then I went to the graveyard.
1: Nembagamba nti bano mbalaba.
0: Now you see these ones?
1: Kyabawandiikibwako balina kubeera nnaku bbiri.
0: It is written upon them that they're supposed to spend 2 days.
1: Era bazeeyo yabayita.
0: They've gone to whom?
1: Naye mbagamba kati mmwe abaliwo.
0: Now you who live.
1: Emyaka gy'olina gyonna gy'egyo gyaki.
0: Now the years that you have are for what?
1: Agifuniramu wa.
0: How does he gain from those years?
1: Hallelujah.
0: Amen.
1: Njagala kubuza kibuzo lwaleero.
0: I want to ask a question today.
1: Foundation of truth.
0: Omusingi ogwamazima.
1: Mukama atuwadde emyaka 10 mu kifo kino.
0: God has given us 10 years in this place.
1: Egyaki.
0: For what?
1: Ya kulwanagana.
0: For battles.
1: Ya kuyomba.
0: For quarrels.
1: Ya kusika muguwa.
0: For pulling ropes.
1: Ya kumusinza.
0: All for worship.
1: Kubanga fetwali tutantwaga manti mukama.
0: Because we say the Lord.
1: Eno,
0: this house.
1: Naba najiberanga mbona.
0: And the ones that dwell in this house.
1: Naba lidao.
0: Even those that will come.
1: Bana sinza angani.
0: They will worship your holy name.
1: Muli nyere mukama fani.
0: In Jesus' name.
1: Katutandisa olugendo lwa myaka 10 nga lwakusinza lwakuweereza Katonda.
0: So we've started another journey of worship of ministry to the another level.
1: Tutandika na mwaka guno twagutandise.
0: We've already started with this year.
1: Hallelujah.
0: Amen.
1: Tutandise nga Abaisiraeli.
0: We've started like the Israel.
1: Bomwa kugwa gutandika mugwa kusatu.
0: Because their year begins in March.
1: Kusatu babire mumekao. 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
0: But our year has begun.
2: Yesu analyoka bagamba naye nze n'ennyumba yange tunaakolanga
0: tutya. And then Joshua said that me with my house we shall always serve the Lord. Hallelujah.
2: Basebo ne banyabo.
0: Ladies and gentlemen.
2: Olugendo lwaffe olw'okunywezebwa.
0: Our journey of establishment.
2: Tutandise na kwagala kwa Katonda.
0: Has begun with the love of God.
2: Tutandise na kisa.
0: He has begun with the grace.
2: Abefeso 2 onyirwa mukaga.
0: Ephesians 2:6.
2: Lwe luchogerere ekigambo ekyo paka ku lwa 11.
0: Up to 11.
2: By grace we have been saved.
0: Oretsa twalokolebwa.
2: So that no one can boast.
0: Waleme kubeerawo yenyumiriza.
2: No one can boast.
0: Waleme kubeerawo yenyumiriza.
2: Kakati tuli mu kanisa tujja tandikira awo mu wiki ejja bannange.
0: We shall start from there next week.
2: Linnya lya Mukama waffe Yesu.
0: In Jesus' name.
2: Oyinza okuba omaze emyaka 12-13 mu bulokozi.
0: You have spent 10, 20, 30 years.
2: Enjiri gye mbulidde oyinza okuba biwandiikibwa byonna wabirabako.
0: Maybe you've ever seen all the gospel that I've preached and the scriptures.
2: Nefunamu ekikwongerayo.
0: But get something that takes you.
2: Webuze we ntuuse ndiwa.
0: And also ask yourself how much do I
2: know?
0: Where am I going?
2: Era kiki kyanjagaza?
0: And what does he need from
2: me? Lwaki yandeeta wano?
0: Why did he bring me here?
2: Ogenda kufuna ekyokuddamu.
0: You will get an answer.
2: Yimusa omukono gamba, ai Yesu.
0: Raise your hand and say,
2: ai Yesu.
0: Ai Yesu.
2: Olunaku lwa leero.
0: Olunaku lwa leero.
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2: Enjiri yaffe ekomye awo wasebo.
0: End of our gospel, ladies and gentlemen.
2: Mu linnya lya Mukama waffe Yesu.
0: In Jesus' name.
2: Tugenda kukolayo akantu kamu.
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2: Ndi omu ku bantu abatakola birthday.
0: I'm a person who doesn't do a birthday.
2: Sizinako buzibu naye. 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
0: To me they don't have anything.
2: Irambira okusimu gena okulaba Airtel wishes you a happy birthday. 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
0: Who told them?
2: Naye twagala okujaguza Mukama lwe miaka 10.
0: But we want to celebrate
2: so,
0: God for 10 years.
2: Kino twakikoze lwa kujukira.
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2: neka cake kamu.
0: And a cake.
2: Twebaza Katonda.
0: Thanking the Lord.
2: Hallelujah.
0: Amen.
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0: Thanking the Lord.
2: Olugendo luba deruwanvu.
0: It has been a long journey.
2: Mukama yebazibwe.
0: Praise
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0: With a piece of chicken.
2: Naye rabigwao.
0: But they all perish.
2: Netwe bazakatonda.
0: But we thank the Lord.
2: Mukama yebazibwe.
0: Praise the Lord.
2: Hallelujah.
0: Amen.
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0: We have been fasting and praying.
2: Ate nange mbadde nafunamu olugendo mu wiki eri yasooka.
0: And I also had a journey.
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1: kama yebazibwe
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3: that is oppressed by the devil.
2: Ayiganyizibwa Satan.
3: You know the devil does not need invitation.
2: Omanyi Satan teyetaaga kuyitibwa.
3: The Bible says the thief cometh to kill and to destroy.
2: Bible egamba nti omubbi ajja okubba okutta n'okusikiriza.
3: When the thief is coming to you,
2: Satan wabanga wakujja gy'oli,
3: he doesn't need appointment.
2: Teyetaaga kumuwa appointment.
3: He just bangs in.
2: Ajja buzzi neyeyungawo.
3: Actually, as a matter of fact, when thieves are coming, even if he has a gun, once he realizes that you have seen him, they normally run away.
2: Kino kye kituufu, kavuna akitegeera nti omulabye.
3: They run.
2: Adduka buddusi n'agenda.
3: But the Son of Man,
2: naye omwana w'omuntu,
3: in order to operate in your life,
2: okusobola okukolera mu bulamu bwo,
3: he knocks.
2: Akonkona.
3: The Bible talks about it in Revelation chapter, is it 3:20? It says he knocks on the door.
2: Mukubikira Bible gamba nti ndi kumutima gonkonkona.
3: Whoever hears my voice,
2: buli awulira eddoboozi lyange,
3: and opens for me,
2: nanzigulira,
3: I'll come in,
2: nja kuyingira,
3: and when I come in,
2: era kavuna mala okuyingira,
3: we shall dine with him,
2: tujja kulira wamu naye.
3: Hallelujah.
2: Hallelujah.
3: What you have today
2: choino lwalero
3: is to say yes to Jesus.
2: Wekugamba iwe wawo Yesu.

0: okuyingira.
1: It takes you straight.
0: Ayingirira ddala.
1: To the dining.
0: N'atuulira ddala oku dining.
1: You eat with him.
0: N'otandika okulya wamu naye.
1: You eat with him.
0: Olya wamu naye.
1: And you can never eat with the King of Kings.
0: Era tosobola kulya wamu ne kabaka wa bakabaka.
1: And you eat what is not present to you.
0: N'otalya ekyo ekirungi.

0: in the favor of God. Why? Because he loved you. The Bible says in the book of Romans chapter 5 and verses number 8. Can we read there? Can we read there? I have not yet started my message.
1: Balumi tano munana.
0: Yes.
1: Yegambe bweti. Naye Katonda atenderezesa okwagala kwe jetuli.
0: But God demonstrated his own love towards us.
1: Kubanga bwetwali nga tukyali nebibi.
0: That while we were still sinners,
1: Kristo natufiirira.
0: Christ died for us.
1: Ka olomwenda. Verses
0: 9. Much more than having now having been justified by his blood, we shall be saved from the wrath through him. 10. For if when we were enemies, we were reconciled to God through the death of his son. Much more having been reconciled, we shall be saved by his life. 11. Not only that, but we also rejoice in God through our Lord Jesus Christ, through whom we have now received the reconciliation. Praise the Lord.
2: Yebaziwe mukama.
0: Praise the Lord.
2: Yebaziwe mukama.
0: The Bible is telling us here, it was a demonstration.
2: Kwali kwolesa.
0: It was a demonstration. Not a demonstration of power. Not a demonstration of wealth. Not a demonstration of size. It was not a demonstration of figure. Miss Uganda. Praise the Lord.
2: Praise be to the Lord.
0: It was not a demonstration of weapons.
2: Because
0: these days nations demonstrate weapons to show their strength. So they demonstrate. They demonstrate the strength of their power by blasting all those nuclear
2: weapons.
0: They blast them to tell America.
2: America,
0: what are you talking about?
2: America, chicho tugamba.
0: We have the power also.
2: Nafe tuina amanyi.
0: We have the nuclear plants also.
2: Nafe zi nuclear tuzirina.
0: So here,
2: kakano wano,
0: it was not a demonstration of power. It was a demonstration of God's love. So the Bible has told us here, God demonstrated his own love. His own love towards us. That while we were still sinners, Christ died for us. So for Christ to die for us, it was a demonstration of God's love. Because as a matter of fact, we were sinners. We were stuck. We were doomed in our sins. We had no redeemer. We had no savior. And according to the scripture,
2: okusinziira ku kyawandiikwa bwe kisomye,
0: the Bible says, according to the scriptures,
2: Bible egamba ku byawandiikibwa,
0: the Bible had already said it.
2: Bible yali yakyogera dda,
0: that every soul that sinneth,
2: nti buli mmeeme yonna eyonoona,
0: every soul that sinneth,
2: buli emmeeme yonna eyonoona,
0: shall die,
2: ejja kufa.
0: And when we continue to read the scriptures, we come to know that for all had sinned and had fallen short of God's glory. All of us, we had committed sin. And actually, our sin was known by the reason of our actions. Our sin was in the blood. It was in the blood. Our blood. Our bloodline. Was already contaminated. That's why the doctors are still fighting.
2: Yes, they're
0: trying to do whatsoever they want to, they can do to fight HIV. Because it contaminates the blood. And the Bible says life is in the blood.
2: Hate Bible yetu gamanti obulamu buli mu musayi.
0: Life is in the blood.
2: Obulamu buli mu musayi.
0: When I get a gun,
2: kavunafu ne mundu,
0: and I shoot you,
2: ne besas,
0: you don't die because of the blood.
2: Tofa ransonga anti kukubye ile sasi.
0: You die
2: ofa
0: because you have
2: you have poured the blood and the system of your blood has been attacked. The more you lose the blood, the more that you lose life.
0: Praise the Lord. If I just get a leather bread and I cut this young boy, and I cut the vein, if I cut the vein and it begins to bleed, if
2: he
0: doesn't get immediate help, just in 4 to 5 minutes he will kick the bucket
2: abakaput.
0: Blood.
2: Musai.
0: Somebody say blood.
2: Wabe wagambo musai.
0: So our blood was already contaminated.
2: O musai gwafe. Gwari gwayo noni bwada.
0: It was contaminated by sin.
2: Gwari gwayo noni bwada ne chibi.
0: You go and read the book of Romans chapter 6. Okay, let's read there. I want to show you exactly.
2: Njagala kula gira dala.
0: Let me show it to you. Separado curadi. Romans chapter 5 and verses number
2: 12.
0: The Bible says,
2: Bible gamba,
0: therefore,
2: kakano,
0: just as through one man is sin,
2: okuita mukono na komuntu omu.
0: Let me say it again. Therefore,
2: kakano,
0: just as through one man, sin entered the world, and death through his sin, and thus death spread to all men, because all sinned.
2: Kubanga bonna bayonoona.
0: It was through one man.
2: Chali kuita muntu omu.
0: The Bible says, therefore, just as through one man sin entered the world, and death through sin, and thus death spread to all men, because all sinned. For until the law of sin was in the world, but sin is not imputed when there is no law. So I want to emphasize this point. What the Bible is trying to tell us, that through one man's sin, which man?
2: Mutuchi.
0: Adam. Through the sin of Adam.
2: Okuita muchibi cha Adam.
0: Through the sin of Adam.
2: Okuita muchibi Adam chiakola.
0: Sin entered the world.
2: Echibi cha ingire nsi.
0: And because of this sin,
2: orensonga ye chibi chino,
0: death.
2: Okufa.
0: Reigned over.
2: Nekutaniko kufuga.
0: So by the time you were born,
2: olunakuru walingo zaliwa,
0: you were born in sin.
2: Wazaliwa muchibi.
0: And death was reigning over you.
2: Erechi okufanga kukufuga.
0: You were a slave to sin.
2: Olimuduwa chibi.
0: You were a slave to sin.
2: Walimuduwa chibi.
0: And you had nobody to get you out of sin.
2: It's
0: not because of what you did. Because of the blood. The blood of Adam. Remember, we are the descendants of Adam. Verses number 40. Nevertheless.
2: Okay.
0: Let's keep on go. 15. But the free gift is not like the offense. For it was by one man's offense many died.

0: Praise be to the Lord.
1: Much more the grace of God and the gift by the grace by one man, Jesus Christ,
0: Yesu Christu,
1: abounded.
0: Come on, let us bless the Lord for that.
1: For if by one man's offense death reigned through that one. Osoma mu Luganda, eh? Okay. Much more those who receive abundance of grace.
0: Of
1: the gift of righteousness will reign in life through the one Jesus Christ. Therefore,
0: kakano,
1: as though one man's offense judgment came to all men, resulting in condemnation, even so through one man's righteous act the free gift came to all men, resulting in justification of life. Number 19. For as by one man's disobedience, many were made sinners. And also, by one man's obedience, and also, by one man's obedience, many will be made right. Somebody give the Lord a hand. So it was like this. By one man is disobedient, you are made a sinner. Actually, for you to be a sinner, it was not your action. That means even the baby who is born today, she's born a sinner. Why? By one man is disobedient. By the contaminated blood of
0: Adam.
1: In the disobedience, it was told to him that of all the trees in the garden, you can eat as much as you can, as according to your appetite. You are free to eat. But the tree that is in the middle of the garden, the tree in the middle of the garden, it is the tree of knowledge, separating good from evil. Don't touch. Don't eat. Don't look at it. So that was the instruction. And somebody may say, why? Because God wanted to prove. He wanted man to make a choice. Because God created man with what they call self-will. In you, you have a treasure called self-will. You choose to do what is right and you choose to do what is wrong. Osala okole kirungi obola ono osala okole kibi. So God wanted man to make a choice. Either to listen to his voice or to listen to the voice of the enemy. God never wanted man to be in the garden. That man should be in the garden like a robot. Programmed.
0: Ateke program.
1: Like a robot. He gave man what they call self-will. I need to listen very carefully. So the devil came in the garden and found the woman. I don't know what she was doing. Or she was gazing at the tree. Gazing at the fruit. And he told the woman. Did really God say you should not eat of the tree? Did he really say? He was trying to create doubt. You should not eat of this tree. And the woman answered, yes, God said, we should not eat of this tree and even to touch it. It is the same trick the devil uses even up to now. And the devil said, he's a confuser. He's just confused. He said, I'm just paraphrasing because you know the scriptures. And the devil said, God knows when you eat of this tree, you shall be like him. To know good and evil. He was confusing. Because when you read Genesis chapter 1, verses number 26, even before Adam was created, I want you to mark these words. God said to himself, let us create man. Genesis 1:26. And God said, let us create man in our own image, according to our likeness, and let have dominion. You can stop there. God had already created man in his image. Man was already like God in his image, in his likeness. Man was already in the image of God. He was like God. Now the devil comes. It twists the word. God knows when you eat of the tree, you shall be like him. ignorance of the scripture. Even today, the devil tries

0: Satani asobola okujja gyoli n'asobola okudyeka dyeka.
1: Praise the Lord.
0: Yebazibwe mukama.
1: Praise the Lord.
0: Praise be to the Lord.
1: Omuntu already yali mu kifaananyi kya Katonda.
0: Already man was created in the image of God.
1: Satani wajja n'amugamba
0: the devil came and told man, once eat of this forbidden fruit, you'll be like God.
1: By his choice, he made a decision to listen to the words of the devil than listening to the word of God. Even today, it is. You choose either to obey and follow.
0: No goberera.
1: It is by your choice.
0: Chiri mukusala woko.
1: So through Adam is sin.
0: Okuita mukono na mchibicha Adam.
1: All of us.
0: Fena.
1: Sin entered our blood. But we thank God for the blood of Jesus. We thank God for his blood. When he shedded the blood, he dealt with the power of sin once and forever. Now it is up to you to accept the gift of God. To accept the gift of God. To receive the gift of God. What is the gift of God? The gift of God is Jesus Christ.

0: we needed a blood
1: that
0: had no condemnation. And when Jesus shed that blood, when we believe, when we believe, we receive that gift. It is your choice to believe. The blood of Jesus can never work on you until when you believe. Praise the Lord.
1: Yebazibwe Mukama.
0: So on the cross,
1: kakano kumusalaba,
0: he demonstrated his ultimate act of love.
1: Yayolesa okwagala kwe.
0: In that he compelled, his love was compelling him
1: okwagala kwe kwali kumusindikiriza
0: to lay down his life
1: okuwaayo obulamu bwe
0: for you and me.
1: Eri gwe nange.
0: We now live because he died.
1: Era ku munundi guno tuli balamu kubanga yafa.
0: And he died in our place.
1: Era yafa mu kifo kyaffe.
0: Without the cross,
1: watali musalaba,
0: there is no salvation.
1: Tewaliwo bulokozi.
0: Because there is no redemption.
1: Kubanga tewali kununulibwa.
0: Our redemption,
1: okununulibwa kwaffe,
0: is in the death of Christ.
1: Kwesigame kuli mu kufa kwa Kristo Yesu.
0: When he paid the price.
1: Kavuna ya sasulo mutango.
0: So these are the implications of the cross.
1: Kakano bino byebiraga ebyolesa omusalaba.
0: The results of the cross.
1: Ebiva mu musalaba.
0: The result of the price he paid.
1: Ebiva mu mutango gwe yasasula.
0: Number one.
1: Ekisooka.
0: The forgiveness of sin.
1: Okusonyiyibwa kwechibi.
0: Colossians chapter 2 and verses 13.
1: Abakolisayo 2:13.
0: Duka yosomema.
2: Abakolosai 2:13 egambye bweti.
0: Yes.
2: Namwe bwe mwalinga mufudde mu byonono byammwe.
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1: on the cross
2: ku musaalaba
1: when he said it is finished
2: bwe yakyogera nti kiwedde
1: he was talking about the price
2: yali ayogera ku mutango
1: I have paid the price
2: nti omutango ngusasudde
1: now in Christ
2: era kaakano mu Kristo
1: we have the forgiveness of sin
2: tuyina okusonyiyibwa kw'ebibi
1: without the forgiveness of sin
2: owatali kusonyiyibwa kw'ebibi
1: there is no redemption
2: tewali kununulibwa
1: there is no salvation
2: tewali bulokozi
1: it is only in Christ
2: kiri kyokka mu Kristo
1: that we are forgiven
2: nti tusonyiyibwa
1: so what you have to do
2: kiki tulina okuba nga tukola
1: to stay in Christ
2: kusigala nga tuli mu Kristo
1: to live in Christ
2: okubeera nga tuli mu Kristo
1: to walk in Christ
2: Christo,
1: to give our lives to Christ. To surrender our lives to Christ. Christ. Because in Christ, there is forgiveness of sin. And without righteousness, nobody can see God. The wages of sin is death. So, my dear brothers and sisters, as we think about the death of Christ, I want you to deal with every sin and take the sin to Christ. His blood is sufficient to carry away that sin. Some of you say, you know, I have a weakness. A weakness of talking. We are talkative. Even my father is so talkative. Even my grandfather was talkative. We have a weakness. You know, I have a weakness. Sometimes I find myself speaking lies. You call it a weakness. That's why sometimes they call you on phone. Where are you?
2: Yes,
1: you are still in the bathroom. And you say, I am in Wandegeya on the border.
2: In the Wandegeya ni ku border border.
1: Or sometimes you say, in 5 minutes, I'm going to be there.
2: Ngenda kubanko tuseko.
1: In 4 minutes,
2: mudachika nya.
1: Gonna be there.
2: Ngenda kubanko tuseko.
1: You take 1 hour.
2: No twali sawa namba.
1: You are a liar.
2: Oli mulimba.
1: You call it a weakness.
2: Obuyita bunafu.
1: But the wages of sin is death.
2: Empera yechibi kubera kufa.
1: I want you to deal with every weakness.
2: Njagala okwasaganya buli bunafu bonna.
1: As a matter of fact, it's not a weakness.
2: Chino che chitufu si bunafu.
1: It is a dog.
2: Ogo uyu setani.
1: That the devil is using to plug you into.
2: Uyu setani akuwalula.
1: Destruction.
2: Okutwala mukuzikirizibwa.
1: You know, Pastor, I have a weakness.
2: Omanyi musumba nina obunafu.
1: Anger.
2: Obusungu.
1: Banyiga.
2: When I become
1: envious,
2: I can beat my child. Don't bring to me a man. Once I become angry, I can abuse him. When I become distressed, don't tell me about my mom. I can abuse him. When I become distressed, you call it your weakness.
1: But our God is pure. The good news I have, every sin can be dealt with. Every sin was already dealt with.
2: Yesu yamala dokikwasaganya
1: on the cross
2: kumusalaba.
1: Carry that sin on the cross. Ekibi ekyo kisitulo
2: kitwale ku musalaba.
1: Carry that weakness on the cross.
2: Obunafu bubutwale ku musalaba.
1: Carry that weakness on the cross.
2: Obunafu bubutwale ku musalaba.
1: The cross
2: omusalaba
1: has the power
2: kulina amaanyi
1: to redeem us
2: okutununula
1: from every weakness
2: okuva mu bunafu bwonna.
1: You know, Pastor,
2: omanyi musumba,
1: my weakness
2: obunafu bwange
1: when I see a girl
2: bwe ndaba ku mwana w'obuwala.
1: My weakness
2: obunafu bwange
1: when I see a boy
2: bwe ndaba omulenzi.
1: I feel like I have no air.
2: Mpuliranga atakyayina mukka.
1: I feel like melting.
2: Mpuliranga asanuka.
1: Yes, I'm born again.
2: Kituufu nalokoka.
1: I love Jesus.
2: Kristo mwagala nnyo.
1: I want to see a girl.
2: Ne bwe ndaba omuwala.
1: I feel I want to follow her.
2: Mpuliranga yagala okumugoberera.
1: Kabani kundongo. I feel like it is a magnet, the girl is pulling me.
2: Mpuliranga omuwala yali mukunsika.
3: Praise the Lord.
2: Ye basime mukama.
3: There is still more grace.
2: Wachali wechisa.
3: On the cross.
2: Kumusalaba.
1: I want to finish like this.
2: Jagala malidze bwente.
1: Jesus dealt with your sin.
2: Yesu ekibicho yakijawoda.
1: It is by your faith in him.
2: Kana okukiriza komuye.
1: Carry that so-called weakness.
2: Obunafu obwo bukwate obusitule.
1: And take it on the cross.
2: Obutwale kumusalaba.
1: Tekina. Okudi yakayimba. Yakayimba. To the cross. Take now.
2: Chitwale kati.
1: To the cross.
2: Kumusalaba.
3: Amina.
2: Amen.
1: So number two.
2: Echokubiri.
1: Who are reconciled on the cross.
2: Kakano twa tabaganyizibwa.
1: Who are reconciled on the cross. Those are the results of the cross.
2: Who were
1: separated by sin. Sin had separated us from God. On the cross. He reconciled us. The Bible says we were even enemies to God. Because of sin. Let me tell you, that sin which you have not dealt with
2: us
1: makes you an enemy to God. You'd rather become an enemy of this president of Northern Korea.
2: Chisinga koko kubera omulabe wa president wa Northern Korea.
1: Than being the enemy of God.
2: Okubera omulabe wa Katonda.
1: Number three. We received the freedom from the powers of sin.
2: Twafuna edembe okuva mu manyi.
1: From the powers of sin.
2: Mumanyi ge chibi.
1: Romans 8:2.
2: Abalumi munana.
1: Number four.
2: Echokuna.
1: Victory over Satan.
2: Obuwanguzi okuveri Satani.
1: 2 Corinthians 2:14.
2: Abakolisayo 2:14.
1: Number four.
2: Echokutano.
1: Healing.
2: Okuonyezebwa.
1: We received our healing.
2: Twafuna okuonyezebwa kwaffe.
1: Isaiah 53:5.
2: Isaiah 53:5.
1: Eyo yokabikisome.
2: Let us read it.
1: Isaiah 53:5. Let's read that one again.
2: Isaiah 53:5.
0: Isaiah 53:5. 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
1: And the chastisement of our peace was laid upon him.
0: Era emiggo gye gituwonya.
1: Kidemu.
3: By
2: his stripes we are healed. Every time they striped him, you received your healing. Every time that they striped him, you received your healing. By his stripes we are healed.
1: You are going to be healed of every affliction. Not because of the pain that you feel, but as long as you believe that he paid it all by his stripes, you are healed already. I want you to believe for God for your healing.
2: Okirize katone lyo kuonyezebwako.
1: In Christ,
2: mu Kristo,
1: we receive our healing.
2: Twafuna kuonyezebwako.
1: In other words,
2: mungeri endala.
1: Very fast.
2: Nganyangu amuko.
1: We had pain.
2: Twaino bulumi.
1: Our pain was exchanged by his healing.
2: Obulumi bwaffe bwakyusibwa n'okuwonyezebwa kwe.
1: For us, we had pain, sickness.
2: Twaine endwadde obulumi.
1: Cancer,
2: kokolo,
1: kabotongo. 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
2: By his stripes now,
1: fene tufuna okuwonyezebwa.
2: We received our healing.
3: Oba okubengalo zikube.
2: If you are clapping, you clap. I cannot forget one time I told you, thieves came to our house. They stripped us because I was the man. They bound my hands and they were paralyzed. At the end, they came and roused me, but my hand was sodden. They tied me so tightly, even the blood couldn't. Praise be to the Lord. I reached the moment when I went to the church, I could clap and I couldn't feel myself. My hand was drying up. I raised my hand that had dried up,
1: yes.
2: And I said unto Jesus,
1: Zikiriza.
2: I believe. What happened? You saw it and everything. You saw each and everything. But forgive those
1: things.
2: I condemned them for a while. What will they be seeing? But when I sorted myself in the word of God, I said, Lord, may you forgive them. Forgive them. They took away all our things, but I still have life. Say, Lord, by your stripes, the one that heals
1: me,
2: I receive my healing. After I had made that prayer, I told him like this. They normally tell you to clap when you do not want. The time that we get problem on your hands, you could like to clap but you couldn't. I said, Lord, may you heal my hands that I can clap for you. I said, Lord, Father, I miss your praise because I cannot clap my hands. If I told you have your hands, you come and clap for Jesus. Clap for Jesus. By the fact of the cross, come and look and clap for Jesus.
1: Amen.
2: Amen. After I had made such a prayer, just believe God that he has already started. I slept very well. Late at 3, I dreamt a dream. A man came with a white tunic. There were two men. They told me that follow us. I followed them. It was a dream. We went up to the Garden City. The spiritual realm is always first in the dream. We went to the last floor. We found there a hospital. Have you ever seen a very clean hospital? Leave alone these international hospitals. I don't talk about Chiludu. I talk about that hospital. I cannot even explain. When we reached to that hospital, we found a doctor putting on white garment. I was put on a bed. He told me Henry, he even knew my name. He said, okay. He touched my hand.
1: It's okay.
2: He told me now it's okay.
1: You can go.
2: Osobola okugenda. By the time that I raised up, the pain was no more. I have prayed for you. You having a certain kind of pain. Believe the cross. By his stripes. By the time you shall live
1: in this,
2: that pain that you came around with, it will be no more.
1: On the cross.
2: Kumu salaba.
1: He made available grace.
2: He made
1: available his love.
2: On the
1: cross. He made available reconciliation. On the cross. He took our infirmity. On the cross. He substituted our poverty for his riches. On the cross. He took our shame. We receive his glory. On the cross. He was humiliated. So that we can be exalted. On the cross. He was rejected. So that you can be accepted. I am talking about somebody. You have been rejected. You have been rejected all around. I have good news for you. On the cross. Your rejection is being taken away for you to receive his acceptance. Hallelujah. I cannot exhaust the cross.
2: It
1: is the power of God for salvation to whosoever believes. Your work is to believe. I want you to stand up on your feet. In the name of Jesus. If you came with every kind of sickness, every kind of trouble, touch that place. Where you feel the pain. Believe. In a minute. In a second. You receive your healing now. Let us raise our hands. Touch where the pain is. If you have no pain in your heart, pray for those people who are troubling. Father, in the name of Jesus, by faith, I am commanding, let there be healing. For we have already received.
4: About the grace that I was yet to preach. But I felt a change in me. And I cannot hold on to. Hallelujah.
5: Amen.
4: I'm going to preach a very simple message this morning. Very simple message. I believe we are all going to be blessed. Hallelujah.
5: Amen.
4: Hallelujah.
5: Amen.
4: Let's go to the book of Joshua.
5: Katugene mu kitabo cha Yoshua. book of Joshua. We all know one thing, that Joshua was a servant of Moses. Very close. And the Bible says, each time Joshua, Moses went to the mountain to meet God, Joshua camped in the tent. He was always in the tent, waiting for his master to return. Hallelujah.
4: Amen.
5: And this explains the reason why the Lord chose Joshua to be the successor of Moses. Hallelujah.
4: Amen.
5: Okay, Joshua chapter number
4: 1,
5: verse 1. Now, after the death of Moses, the servant of the Lord, it came to pass that the Lord spoke unto Joshua, son of Nun, Moses' minister, saying, Moses, my servant, is dead. Now, therefore, arise and go over this Jordan, you and all the people, unto the land which I will give to them, even to the children of Israel. Let us pray. Heavenly Father, we thank you for this message. We know that you're here for us. And we believe that you have a great work that you want to do in us. That's why we call upon your spirit to lead us and teach us, so that our eyes will open and our ears will open to hear the direction of the Holy Spirit. We welcome you and we give you everything that we have. In Jesus' mighty name. Amen.
4: Amen.
5: Hallelujah.
4: Amen.
5: Hallelujah.
4: Amen.
5: So before I preach, let me talk to us about this text. God appears to Joshua. Why? Because Moses had died. When we talk about Moses, we simply reflect on the law and the covenant God made with the children of Israel. Moses was born in a state when God had already heard the cry of the children of Israel. So Moses' upbringing was preparation for the great work that God had to do in Israel. Because there were people crying, and there was a covenant God had already made with Abraham.
4: So
5: God could not forget the children of Israel. So Moses' birth was symbolic that something was yet to be done in the land for the children of God to be taken out of slavery. Tell your neighbor he was born for a mission. Moses' birth came at a time when all the children, the male children, were being killed. But his rescuing process was symbolic that something was yet to come out of him. He did not grow like a mere child, a Hebrew child. Though he was born of a Hebrew child, a Hebrew woman. But he was brought up in a palace. Hallelujah.
4: Amen. Praise the Lord.
5: Praise
4: the Lord.
5: And it happened that even before he was brought up,
6: The wife, I mean the daughter of Pharaoh, needed someone to take care of the same child. But this is what happened. They again went and looked for the mother of Moses himself. And to come and prepare and nurture this baby. God's hand was upon this boy. Hallelujah.
5: Amen.
6: Remember Jukira, the way he was rescued. The mother got the idea with the father.
5: Mama yafune chirowozo ne tata.
6: Instead of our boy being killed before us, because it was a decree from
5: Pharaoh.
6: Because the sons of the Hebrew had grown and they had multiplied in number. So they feared because they could take over the land of
5: Egypt.
6: And what Pharaoh said, go and kill every newborn or every young Hebrew boy. You see, by killing the male child, they are reducing the multiplication or the population of
5: Israel.
6: Hallelujah.
5: Amen.
6: Every time you kill a male, you are reducing multiplication. Because before God, every male represented multiplication. It represented a seed. So, killing the male child was very symbolic that he was killing a generation. But God could not allow a generation of Israel to be killed. The same thing that Herod did when he
5: Herod
6: knew that the king was born in his land. Remember the Israel was under captivity. And the Roman Empire was ruling all over Israel. By the time Jesus was born, Israel was not in control over their land. Jerusalem, Samaria, and Judah, all over the land that was surrounded there, they were under the Roman Empire. So the people called the Herodes.
5: They were ruling over the Roman Empire.
6: Hallelujah.
5: Amen.
6: So Jesus was born at a time when Roman Empire was ruling over
5: Israel.
6: So when Herod heard that the king was born, he said, I'm going to kill every young boy. But still God could not permit that. The same thing that happened with Moses. The same thing happened to Jesus. Every time God is yet to do something new, the devil rises. But this time God will not allow. Now let me tell you before I teach. There is nothing that is going to happen in your life that God will not be able to afford to rescue your life. I'm here to tell you, nothing will be able to kill you because you were born with a purpose. If you didn't have a purpose, you would have been dead. Hallelujah.
5: Amen.
6: Before you execute the plan God has for your life, you will live to serve God. David said, I will not die. I will live and proclaim the goodness of God. So everyone born with the purpose of God, God takes charge. Tell your neighbor, every time you are born with God's purpose, God takes charge. Hallelujah.
5: Amen.
6: Mukama yebazibwe.
5: Praise the Lord.
6: Mukama yebazibwe.
5: Praise the Lord.
6: So here is Moses.
5: Musa wuno.
6: taken in the palace. And the Pharaoh looks for who is going to take care of the baby. They go around the country. Now the lot again falls on the mom. And they say, you mother. They even didn't know. They say, you woman. Come and take care of this baby. You know what happened? The mom knew who the baby was.
5: Mama ya manya chi omano chali.
6: She just started from where she stopped. Breastfeed the baby.
5: Na yonso mwana.
6: Nurse the baby.
5: Na labidiro mwana.
6: But also on salary. She was again paid.
5: Sasura no kusasura.
6: What the devil. The devil intends for bad. God is going to turn it around for good. Hallelujah.
5: Amen.
6: What Pharaoh never knew that she's again is putting the mother of the baby in charge of the baby. So Moses was brought up.
5: Musa yakula. Yakuzibwa
6: by his own mother.
5: Ngakuzibwa mama we.
6: Hallelujah.
5: Amen.
6: Because there was a task ahead of him.
5: Kubanga waliwo mulimo munene
6: mama we. Now the
5: Bible egamba.
6: Moses went and did whatever he did.
5: Nti Musa yagenda nakola byonna bye yakola.
6: He accomplished whatever he accomplished.
5: Namaliriza byonna bye yamaliriza.
6: So when God was to bring the law into the world.
5: Tonda byanena terolete teka munsi.
6: When God was about to bring his rule in the world. Because when you talk about law, it means governance, submission, or subduing.
5: Amen.
6: Hallelujah.
5: Amen.
6: Now, law requires obedience. So when God wanted the nations to obey him, he raised one man called Moses. To him he gave the commandments to govern his people. Hallelujah.
5: Amen.
6: Hallelujah.
5: Amen.
6: Now this is what happened. Time comes. Moses dies.
5: Musafa.
6: Moses dies.
5: Musafa.
6: Do you know the meaning of dying of Moses?
5: It
6: has two implications. Two implications. When Moses dies, it is a very representation of the end of the law. Because the law came with
5: Kubanga amateka gajana Musa.
6: When Moses dies,
5: Musa bwafa,
6: the original vision bearer of the Ten Commandments dies.
5: Oyo eyalino kuolesa kwa amateka ekumi afa.
6: Now God raises this man called Joshua.
5: Katonda ayimuso musajjo naitiwa Yoshua.
6: Hallelujah.
5: Amen.
6: Hallelujah.
5: Amen.
6: This is what the Bible says.
5: Chino Bible chegamba.
6: Now, after the death of Moses,
5: Musa,
6: the servant of the Lord,
5: Wakatonda,
6: it came to pass that the Lord spoke unto Joshua, son of Nun, Moses' minister,
5: wa Musa,
6: saying,
5: ngagamba,
6: Moses, my servant, is dead.
5: Musa afude.
6: Hallelujah.
5: Amen.
6: Let me tell you, church,
5: kambabuli,
6: we are living in a new covenant where the law of Moses already died. At the beginning of the ministry of Jesus Christ, the Bible says, Christ is the end of the law. So that, Yesu yenkomero ya mateka. Eyo yumsomesa. Okugwa wakili ateka wechidala. Mukama yebazibwe.
5: Praise the Lord.
6: Whoever is seven. Mukama yebazibwe.
5: Praise the Lord.
6: Now when Jesus comes,
5: Yesu waja,
6: Moses had to die.
5: Musa yaino kufa.
6: Before Moses died, the law was so alive. So when the one given the law dies, Joshua had to be appointed. Hallelujah.
5: Amen. Praise the Lord.
6: And God could not speak to Joshua as long as Moses was alive. The grace could not come as long as the law was alive. Now when Christ came, the law has no power over us. Hallelujah.
5: Amen.
6: That is why we are believers of a new covenant. We have another testament where the law is written on the hearts, not inside, not on the books.
5: Praise our Lord.
6: So the Bible says Moses is dead.
5: Musa afude.
6: Now therefore, verse number 2. Now therefore, arise, go over this Jordan, you and all the people, go into the land which I do give them unto the children of
5: Israel.
6: Hallelujah.
5: Amen.
6: Hallelujah.
5: Amen. Praise the Lord. Can you get one ebigam baby dako
6: and similarize? Verse number 6. The Bible says,
5: Bible gamba,
6: be strong and of good courage.
5: Damu amani gumomoyo.
6: For unto this people,
5: kubanga gwe,
6: shall you divide for their inheritance.
5: Oli sikiriza abantu bano enseno.
6: Which I saw unto their fathers to give them. Verse 7. Only be strong and very courageous, that you may observe to do everything according to the law which Moses, my servant, commanded you. Turn not from it right or right hand or left hand, so that you may prosper wherever you
5: go.
6: Hallelujah.
5: Amen.
6: Praise
5: the Lord.
6: Praise
5: the Lord.
6: Verse number 8. And this book of the law shall not depart out of your mouth. But you shall meditate therein day and night. And you may observe to do according to all that is written therein. For you shall make your way prosperous. And then you shall have good success.
5: Amen.
6: Hallelujah.
5: Amen.
6: Mukama
5: Amen. This is where the message is that I brought today.
6: And the message I'm preaching is this book of the law. That is a topic for the message. This book of the law. Hallelujah.
5: Amen.
6: Hallelujah.
5: Amen.
6: Now God said to Joshua, for you to be able to accomplish the purpose I have for you, you have to present yourself in a manner that is very ready to be used. The first thing he says, do not fear. Number 2, be courageous to observe everything that has been written in this book. Hallelujah.
5: Amen.
6: Praise
5: the Lord.
6: Every time there is succession, every time there is transfer of power, God prepares another generation to run the same vision that he began. Nobody in the scripture that stops the move of God. But God prepares. This something Elijah had. He thought was the only prophet in the land. Regardless of what he did, God still had more people that are going to worship
7: so,
6: him. Every time God begins a movement, someone else is going to catch up with a vision. When God started with Moses, however much he died, there was someone ready in the tent. There was someone ready to be used to carry on the mantle to another generation. But one thing God says to whoever that is ready to carry on the move, one, do not fear. Two, be courageous. Three, observe everything that I've commanded. Keep them on the tablet of in fact on your fingers. So that you don't go left or right of it. In other words, remain focused. Hallelujah.
7: Amen.
6: Now this is what the Bible says. In Hebrews chapter 12. Look into Jesus. The author and the perfecter of our faith. Who for the joy set before him. And you are the cross.
7: Bible. The look unto Jesus. The author. And the finish of our faith.
6: Hallelujah.
7: Amen.
6: What is this? He's saying, keep the focus. So God was telling this man, keep focus. Don't deviate left or right. But stay connected. Tell your neighbor, stay connected. For this one more time, if God is to work with you, do not deviate. Hallelujah.
7: Amen. Praise the Lord.
6: Now God was still talking to this young man. Because he also led the children of Israel for 40 years. And he was in the land for 40 years. Hallelujah.
7: Amen.
6: Mukama favors.
7: Praise our Lord.
6: The Bible says.
7: Bible yegamba.
6: In this book of the law, shall not depart out of your mouth. Tell your neighbor, shall not depart out of your mouth.
7: Gamba mulira nawo techive
6: mukamwako. I don't know what we understand by this phrase.
7: Simanyi chino tegera mu phrase eno.
6: This is a powerful phrase.
7: Praise your money.
6: He did not say this book shall not depart out of your heart. He did not depart out of your sight.
7: Mumaso go, kumutima go.
6: But he said your mouth.
7: Ne yagamba mukamwako.
6: What does this mean?
7: Chino chitegezachi.
6: The book.
7: Echitabo.
6: Not a word.
7: Si echigambo.
6: Not a chapter.
7: Si esula.
6: Because Moses came with five what?
7: Kubanga
6: Musa. Five books.
7: Yajane bitabo
6: so
7: bitano.
6: It was a volume written on the tablets.
7: Echawandikibwa.
6: In those days it was stone tablets.
7: Mubitsele byo byali bya mayinja.
6: One of the writing was God's hand himself writing. Now, if you are to walk with God, one big requirement, get the book. Get the what? Get the book. Now, this is not the book I'm talking about. This is not the book. This is a dictionary.
7: No dictionary
6: of God's written books. These are books. What we call the book. The book is symbolic of the word. God told him, get the book out of the written inscriptions. Out of the so many books. Because by then, there was Genesis, Deuteronomy, Exodus, Levites, and what else? Numbers. Those were the first Deuteronomical books. And God told this man, get the book of the law. Put it on your mouth.
7: Ochiteke mukamwako.
6: Simanyo baluwe yoro ndale chusiza. Waluwe ndale inache gamba. Somoru nyiri yoro romunana.
8: Romunana.
6: Hmm.
8: Echitabo chino, echamateka techivenga mukamwako.
6: We sirikire. Neyo muruganda bwe yogedde.
7: There's something
6: ekitabo kine kyaki
7: that this book of the law
6: omusajja amaze okufa,
7: the man is already died.
6: Alese ebitabo bimeka,
7: he has left 5 books.
6: Katonda wajja okumusisinkana,
7: when God comes to meet this man,
6: amugamba kitabo,
7: he tells him the book.
6: Hallelujah.
7: Amen.
6: Amugambe kitabo kino,
7: he says this book
6: tekivanga mukamwako,
7: never leave your mouth.
6: Now where
7: kakatiwa
6: do we speak from? Jesus says,
7: yes, agamba,
6: in Mark chapter 7, what fills your heart, the mouth does what?
7: Speaketh.
6: Now God was telling him,
7: Katonda yagamba mugamba,
6: on the mouth there is no storage. Storage is deep down your heart. But if you want to speak, you have to revisit your heart and let the mouth speak what you have inside of you. What we call the word is the strength, is the covenant, what we call the book. It is the relationship you have with your God. Because the book can die. But what you have inside of you becomes the truth you can stand on. Hallelujah.
7: Amen.
6: So God tells him, get this book on your mouth. Very spiritual. Very revelational. Because you don't have books on the mouth. You can't have a book on your mouth. But he was saying, fill your entire life with this book. Get everything about you. So that whatever you speak will carry the message. Whatever you speak, you'll have a basis to possess what I want you to possess. You must have a book to step in the promises. You must speak the book, what the book says. Because I'm going to give you everything that I've spoken. This is the promise. He says, I'm going to take you into the heritage of your children, and that what I spoke to your forefathers.
7: Let me say this.
6: The reason why we don't take over the heritage God has for us, you know why? There is no book. There is no book on our mouth. Why? If God is to use you, if God is to make a covenant with you, He prepares your life. He prepares your heart. So that the whole of you is consumed. What you speak on the behalf of God. Whatever you do, you don't do what you want, but according to what He wants. That is having the book. I'm not talking about books. Let this book. Hallelujah.
7: Amen.
6: Mukama
7: favorzibwe. Praise our Lord.
6: Mukama yebazibwe.
7: Praise the Lord.
6: Now God measures on the book.
7: Katonda of
6: God measures the bases.
7: Anti asinzira ku bitabo.
6: Let me tell you this.
7: The kambabulire chigambo.
6: This is the oldest book in the entire world.
7: Chino che chitabe kya sinzo obukadde munsi yonna.
6: It is a book that has stood generations. This is a book the only book which has so many books in it.
7: It
6: has been fought against, but no one has overcome this book. It has been there for centuries. Now, it is not just in vain that it has stayed. It has always stayed looking for who will own it, looking for who will understand it, looking for who will believe in it. Some have got hold of it and have simply hidden from the people. Hallelujah.
7: Amen.
6: When you go to Rome, Italy,
7: Bogende Roma, Italy,
6: this book has been put into the archives of the Roman Catholic Church. And no one was allowed to read. But they could not also take possession of a
7: read.
6: When you read the history, now when the Roman Empire came and ruled over Israel,
7: Roman Empire
6: stole everything regarding on the Jewish culture, because the Jewish culture has their roots in the book. So they denied them everything, including the book. But you don't know how the book reached you. There is power, not words, but there is power in what we call the book. Hallelujah.
7: Amen.
6: Give
7: the Lord a hand of praise.
6: So God was telling this young man, for me to work with you, you must have a book. You don't have a book on your mouth,
7: I
6: have no business with you. Hallelujah.
7: Amen.
6: Number one qualification: you have to get a book. This is what the Bible says. The Bible says, and this book of the law shall not depart out of your mouth, but thou shalt meditate therein day and night. And thou shalt observe according to all that is written therein.
7: Amen.
6: For you shall make your way prosperous.
7: Amen.
6: Hallelujah.
7: Amen.
6: And you shall have good success.
7: Amen.
6: The only way you can succeed in the matters of God is to abide by the word. This is the way you are going to abide by the word.
7: We are all Joshua's. We are all Joshua's. We are in the generation of Joshua. Why? Because Moses is dead. And Jesus came. And the name of Jesus.
6: Yeshua.
7: Yeshua. Praise the Lord. Now the generation where we are. We've left the generation of the law. We are in the generation of Joshua. Where Christ Jesus is the end of the law.
6: It
7: begins with the grace. Everyone to stay in the grace. Everyone to relate with God.
6: Number one qualification: you have to keep the word on your mouth. Number two, you will meditate on it day and night. Now, meditation is a second stage in learning. First of all, learning requires to acquire knowledge. Once you acquire, you get the knowledge. Keep it in you. Meditation cannot come onto what you've not acquired. The best is for you to meditate is to call to your memory.
7: Now,
6: you
7: may remember or recall someone you saw. And you say he was so and so and so. You got it. But you've never seen him, you cannot remember. Isn't so?
6: Amutu watu ulanga mukirasi ngo yagala okolera ebibuzo mukirasi yo. Kubanga leo jukiro musomesa engeri jannyonyola de guangarangoni bave no mu due to the Saka's expansion policy de matutangoni de masekongoni they went to the Western Africa.
5: You just remember the way your teacher was narrating.
6: So you wanted to sit in a class.
5: Ngo yagala kutula mu class iyo. Mukinacho.
6: So Mukama agamba Yoshua.
5: God says unto Joshua.
6: Fumintiriza.
5: Meditate.
6: In fact, ekigambo kufumintiriza.
5: Meditation.
6: Kwa baita okuzza obuki.
5: Is renewing.
6: Is to chew cud.
5: Okuzza obwenkumu.
6: Naina mkwano gwange. 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
5: Aha, my cousin.
6: Twali mu cyaro.
5: We're in the village.

0: chew and then swallow. I don't know whether he had got doubt and then choose. He forgot that he had swallowed red pepper before eating food. When he belt, the red pepper came out. You see the eyes turning red. He ran to drink
1: water.
0: But red pepper doesn't just leave the mouth. Even the goat chewing cut there. It means it's first ate.
1: Now you cannot chew.
0: Tosobola kugaya.
1: What you did not eat.
0: Chotalide.
1: So when the Bible says meditate,
0: Bible yebwegamanti fumintiriza,
1: it means first taking.
0: Ekitegeza soko yingize.
1: What you can think about at night.
0: Osobola okulowoza ekiro.
1: Omwendwa kye tulowoza.
0: Do you know why we don't think?
1: Kubanga tetulina bya kulowoza.
0: Because we don't have what to think upon.
1: Muntu ajja nakusanga.
0: Someone comes meet you.
1: Je omperekereko.
0: Tell us come escort me.
1: Tulagawa.
0: Where are we going? Tells you just come. This man abused me. They find you in the church. And you start hating people for nothing. Do you know what she did to me? Come, I tell you. You know that one. It's like sweet potato that is not ready. We shall take care of him. Ora. He has not even thought.
1: The devil has used people
0: because
1: they fail to acquire knowledge. It is this knowledge that you can ponder. Hallelujah.
0: Amen.
1: You cannot meditate on what you don't have. So God tells him, if I'm to work with you, if I'm to be with you like I was with Moses, you have to meditate. We have
0: born against here who don't meditate.
1: Do
0: you know what you meditate? You know where the
1: stop.
0: They don't lie you. You said no. She was about to
1: hit.
0: Now we've begun when he's seated. They lied us there. That's what you know. Praise the Lord. We've meditated things that don't exist. Define you the truth. I could meditate things that couldn't build me. Do you know waking up at night? You start meditating. Imagine. I'm an orphan. My dad is dead. Now I don't know. You take 2 hours remembering your dad who died 10 years ago. You know, in 91 he died. But you've woken up in the midnight, in the middle of the night. You find a brother. He has woken up. He's thinking about things that went long ago. That lady abused me. Okay, I don't care she died, but she abused you. You even think about someone who's already dead. She died a long time ago. That man wouldn't have left me with the kids. Now I'm here working for them. I have to buy everything for them. Now look at the things you're meditating. The Bible's daughters. Meditate upon the book day and night.
1: You can't meditate on God
0: because
1: there's a lot of stuff

0: around your head. A lot of unforgiveness. If you were a man, you were thinking that woman wouldn't have done that. If you a woman, is that man?
1: Right,
0: man. You can't even say that God. Why? You are preoccupied with chaff. Bible egamba bwe.
1: The Bible says
0: bwemunaya ulebyo muwendo mubitagasa kati obuzibu buli mukwaula.
1: Now the problem is separating.
0: Mungambiro yakulina anye sister brother yaula.
1: Get to know, separate what's good and what's bad.
0: Ochali mubiri ebitagasa.
1: You're still in
0: awful things.
1: And you want God to make you mouth like His.
0: Hallelujah.
1: Amen.
0: Tetuna yaula.
1: You don't know yet.
0: Mwali wano ku Sunday waliwo oluganda yajja n'ayimba wano ennyimba.
1: There is a brother who came and sang last time.
0: Alina omwenge omusumu maliba makadde. Hallelujah.
1: Amen.
0: Alina obubaka bwa Yesu.
1: He has the message of Christ.
0: Nebwa yimba olaba kamiliyo.
1: But when he sings, you see chameleon in all of.
0: Tuma ntwogeramu naye awo ku. Nagamba nze manyi studio zenkoleramu ne kamiliyoni mwako. So what?
1: After you see that the same studios where I work my songs, that's the same.
0: No luyimba lwali olwokubira olupya.
1: Even his second year song.
0: Bwerere butalimu byonanga bibigambo bya
1: Nawolof. Vanity. Now you say every song that you bring.
0: Kakati tulemye okwawula ebyomuwendo.
1: Now we failed to separate the precious things. And we're praying God to pray to do for us the new work.
0: The qualification.
1: Ebisanyizo. Let me show you some qualifications.
0: This book of the law shall not depart out of your mouth, but you shall meditate therein day and night, that you may observe to do according to what is written therein. Hallelujah.
1: Amen. Praise the Lord. That has been written into it. You can only observe them through meditating them.
0: Hallelujah.
1: Amen.
0: Hallelujah.
1: Amen.
0: Mungeri eno,
1: in this way, you will prosper in your way. And you will see the blessing. Where is the blessing? Where is the prosperity? It is through working with Jesus Christ. Putting the word in our mouth. I told you the mouth cannot
0: express up
1: till when your heart is filled. Child of God. Fill your heart. That your mouth can speak.
0: Hallelujah.
1: Amen. The generation where we are, the covenant we are, it needs the word.
0: Tell your neighbor, and this book.
1: This
0: book. When I talk about that
1: book,
0: it is more than a book. It's more than these books.
1: Whenever
0: you talk about book, this is the meaning. It means God Himself. Because the book has the word. And the Bible says, Jesus is the word of God. John chapter 1 verse
1: 1.
0: In the beginning was the word. The word was with God. And the word became God. Nothing that was created would be created without Him. Hallelujah.
1: Amen.
0: Now if you don't have this word, you don't have this book, you're not going to create with your mouth. Because with your mouth you create. With your mouth you make. And with your mouth you destroy. Depending on what is in your heart, your mouth is going to create. Hallelujah.
1: Amen.
0: This word, this book, shall always abide on your mouth.
1: I don't know what we are keeping. Ask your neighbor, what are you keeping? What does your mouth speak? Tell him, don't sleep, what have you kept? If God is in heaven, he looks at what we've kept in a storage.
0: Hallelujah.
1: Amen. Do you know that you have a storage?
0: The Bible says,
1: Bible gamba,
0: and a good mouth,
1: nchi omumu omulunji,
0: out of the good treasure of his heart,
1: gwe,
0: brings out good words.
1: Wava ebigamba ebirunji,
0: and so is justified.
1: Elanga yejelezebwa,
0: by your mouth,
1: akamako,
0: you are justified
1: or you
0: are condemned. Hallelujah.
1: Amen.
0: Another person
1: omuntu omulala
0: that the Lord touched his mouth
1: Katonda gwe yakoma kamwake
0: was Isaiah.
1: Yali Isaiah.
0: He didn't touch anywhere.
1: Teyatukwata wantu walala wonna.
0: He didn't touch anywhere.
1: Teyakwata walala na.
0: But he got this burning call. Yakwata chisiki. Echomuliro elianda.
1: The burning coal. He placed it on his mouth. Ladies and gentlemen, as I wound up, many of us, what will hinder us to go to heaven? I speak this in born again. What will hinder us in going into heaven? Mouth. Big mouth. You speak words and people cry. You speak words and people's hearts get broken because you've made your mouth saba saba that breaks and shatters people's hearts.
0: Yet,
1: originally, your mouth is supposed to glorify the name of the Lord and building a people.
0: Hallelujah.
1: Amen.
0: But seven even yam.
1: Ladies and gentlemen.
0: But only qualification.
1: It's signs of your car. Ministering together with the Lord in this generation of Christ Jesus. It is putting by abiding the word into your mouth.
0: Hallelujah.
1: Amen.
0: Whatever you speak attracts God
1: Katonda,
0: or sends God away from
1: you.
0: Whatever you speak builds somebody or breaks somebody. Hallelujah.
1: Amen. Praise the Lord. Lift your hand up in the
0: air.
1: Ai Mukama.
0: Akamwa kange.
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1: Yesu
0: kubira mukama engaleza.
1: Give the Lord a hand of praise.
0: Hallelujah.
1: Amen.
0: Hallelujah.
1: Amen.
0: And this book.
1: Ere kitabo kino.
0: Nafuna obubaka buno ennaku si nyingi nnyo emabega.
1: I got this message a few days back.
0: And this book.
1: Ekitabo kino.
0: There is a specific book God speaks.
1: What which tabi chenja ulokatonda chayogerako?
0: It points on more than papers written by man.
1: Chisonga chisikirawo ku bitabo obe mpapule ziwandikiddwa abaana b'abantu.
0: Failure to see this book.
1: Bolemererwa okulaba ekitabo kino.
0: Failure to understand this book.
1: Olemererwa okutegeera ekitabo kino.
0: You may not walk with God.
1: Oyinza obutatambula na Katonda.
0: Hallelujah.
1: Amen.
0: Neba sebo neba nyabo.
1: Ladies and gentlemen.
0: Damu amanyi.
1: Courageous.
0: Gumo omwoyo.
1: Amen.
0: Kubanga mukama agenda kubera nawe.
1: Because the Lord is going to be with you.
0: Ngabo yaline Musa.
1: As he was with Moses.
0: Hallelujah.
1: Amen.
0: Hallelujah.
1: Amen.
0: Naye mundagana empya.
1: But in the new covenant.
0: Atubanje kitabo.
1: He demands us the book.
0: Ekisa Kristo kiyaleta.
1: The book that Christ brought.
0: Atubanje kitabo.
1: We are demanded the book.
0: Mukama yebaza.

0: wise,
1: those
0: who call themselves wise, they got other people who are wise. Those that they were despising,

0: kusa aba abali wansi.
1: Hallelujah.
0: Amen.
1: Mukama fears.
0: Praise be to the Lord.
1: Therefore,
0: kakano,
1: what Jesus does in our lives,

0: are the vessels to be used.
1: So a highly effective Christian
0: will
1: discover

0: nambera mu bulamu gy'osobola kuddayo n'ogeregerenyaako
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0: It becomes complicated.
1: Ng'osobola okuddira embeera gy'oliyitamu,
0: you can handle over the situation a person through.
1: Ng'olukano gamba
0: and you say, oh,
1: nga Yokana bwagamba bw'ati,
0: as John says.
1: So the only way you can hear the voice of the Lord is by relating the current situation with the word of God.
0: We're having born agains. He can never handle up his life with the word.
1: That is very dangerous. In every situation, Jesus Christ is the same.
0: Christo ye.
1: That means Jesus works and applies in every situation in our lives.
0: Kitegeza nti Yesu akola era abeera mu buli mbeera y'obulamu.
1: Take an example.
0: Back echo kula
1: bidako. If you were mother at home,
0: obanga oli mame waka,
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1: In the Bible you carry,
0: ebayibuli eyo gy'ositula,

0: Praise be to the Lord.
1: That is being highly effective. Now, being effective simply being connected to whatever the system you are into.
0: If you are a soldier, when they talk about a soldier who is effective, he has to listen to the voice of his master. We will tell him, turn to the right. He does not make about turn. You know those soldiers? They are having guns.

0: listen well. 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So the behind one
1: is a well,
0: and the in front of who you
1: is a well.
0: They tell you, turn, look.

0: Someone is in front, you looks at the back. 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Then you are taking up your heart. So that you want to go back. Ladies and gentlemen, failure to listen well, they bring death.
1: Hallelujah.
0: Amen.
1: You can never be effective.

0: Praise be to the Lord.
1: So a highly effective Christian will identify the voice of the Master.
0: Agenda kuzula edobozi elya mukama
1: wa. Arizula wa.
0: Where does he identify?
1: Namugambira la edaleri soka kwekumanya nokutegera ekigambo kya Katonda.
0: I told you the first level is to know and understand the word of God.
1: Sikuchimanya bumanya.
0: Not only knowing it,
1: nainokuchijuliza,
0: but to refer to it.
1: Omaifa basomesa
0: with the teachers.

0: origin.
1: Based on the fact that it has the origin,
0: therefore, destiny.
1: It also has the destiny.
0: Mokubo,
1: amidst of the way,
0: you have to relate
1: oina okuzgeregrenya
0: with the origin
1: obuvo
0: in reference to your destiny.
1: Ngobgeregrenya ni kumagenda go. You understand what I'm talking about? Your life came from God. It has to mend the way with the Lord. Because it has the destiny.
0: Hallelujah.
1: Amen.
0: It implies
1: no life. You can never do something alone. There is nothing you're going to do coming from out of the blue and falls down. Everything that you do, it is written, and it's coming from somewhere.
0: Therefore, you have to refer.
1: You
0: have to make a reference with your origin. Because you have a beginning. Therefore, your end is properly defined from the beginning. Because the Bible says, He determines the end from the Hallelujah.
1: Amen. He determines the end from the beginning.
0: So your life is simply in a bracket.
1: Praise be to the Lord. Maybe I'm just bypassing on the surface. Jesus says like this.
0: My sheep, hear my voice. And because they hear my voice, I know them. And they know
1: me.
0: How does God know you?

0: Jesus says,
1: Yesu ayogera n'agamba,
0: my sheep know my voice. Just read that Bible.
1: Endiga zange zimanye eddoboozi lyange.
0: Somawoko mu Luganda, somawoko mu Luganda.
1: 27. 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
1: The only way we can be effective Christians.
0: Gye tusobola okubeera abakristaayo.

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0: Mukama yayogera dda.
1: There is no voice that you are waiting to hear.
0: Tewali ddoboozi gwe lyolindirira kuwulira.
1: He has already spoken.
0: Yayogera dda.
1: He spoke his word.
0: Yayogera ekigambo kye.
1: And the word came into being.
0: Era ensi n'ebeerawo.
1: Hallelujah.
0: Amen.
1: By his word,
0: okuyita mu kigambo kye,
1: he commanded,
0: yalagira,
1: that Jesus would come and bring salvation.
0: Yesu alijja n'aleeta obulokozi.
1: And today we are saved.
0: Era ka olunaku lwa leero tuli balokole. Is there anybody amongst you who had to listen to the voice of the Lord that go and be saved?
1: Wakiriza bukiriza ekigambo Katonda kye yayogera emyaka nga kakaaga emabega.
0: You just believe the word the Lord spoke like 600
1: that
0: years
1: back. That means the word is alive.
0: Kitegeeza ekigambo kiramu.
1: It was spoken.
0: Kyayogerwa.

0: sees that if you burn the paper,
1: chichi usokubera chemical okubera ne chemical energy,
0: it changes from having the chemical energy
1: nichiteka light over and heat energy
0: and it brings heat energy.

That's why they tell us here in the universe. There's nothing new that we do. We join things coming from one form to another form. Take an example. The Englishman said, we have nothing new. You see this house. Everything that is on it, it has ever. It was just made and become something different. So the doors, the windows, the bars, they were there, the mirrors.

0: 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The house, the walls you are seeing, they were once.
1: So, buli kimu kye tulina olwaleero.
0: Everything that we have today,
1: kyafuuka bufuusi form.
0: It was just changed.
1: Era kikyasobola okufuulibwa ekirala.
0: And can be changed to become something new.
1: Muzungu namaliza ng'agamba.
0: The Englishman winded up saying. Embeera tesobola kutondebwawo okuba okumalibwawo naye ekyusibwa bukyusibwa okuva mu mbeera emu obwokudako.

0: There is a change that comes when it cannot go back. It can never go back to its original state. There is a one
1: more physical.
0: You can take your water.
1: Hallelujah.
0: Amen.
1: Similarly,
0: even in our life, there are some things which can never return to the original state. They can never return to the original. Give me one thing.

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1: what you are going to be
0: kyali kibaddewo olwedde katonda yakikola dda
1: it has ever existed
0: oyingira mukiyingire
1: you just enter into it
0: katonda yamala dda okukiteekateeka
1: already god had already prepared it
0: so ekigambo kye weetaaga okufuuka okubeera
1: the word that you need to become
0: kiba kyannaku nnyo singa oba tokitegedde
1: it will be of sorrow if you don't understand
0: mu bulamu bwo tebugenda kuba reference
1: in your life
0: originality
1: there will not be reference okudda ku ekyo kiwatandikirako
0: hallelujah
1: amen
0: you can never progress
1: tosobola kubeera n'amagenda
0: if you do not have an origin in your life
1: obanga toyina buvo mu bulamu bwo
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1: it is so complicated to have the journey

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1: Before
0: you were formed,
1: you have to

0: you have gotten the identity.
1: Hallelujah.
0: Amen.
1: Ladies and gentlemen, there are some things in the Bible that you can never understand until you have known where you come from. So you

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1: we have to identify with
0: a voice. 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
1: Failure to identify with the already existing voice of God.
0: Fe okulemwa okutegera ne dobozi lya mukama waffe already liliwo. 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
1: As much as we have highly effective people in church,
0: they are those
1: who are so much highly ineffective.

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1: The response to what's the written
0: word of God. 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
1: Emitima egitukiridde gyegiriwa.
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1: answer is simple.
0: The answer is very simple.
1: Gyegiriwa emitima omuli ekigambo kyani.
0: Those are the hearts having the word of God.
1: Dawudi yakyogera.
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1: ntadde ekigambo kyo mu mutima gwange.
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1: Mbawa
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0: because
1: if he's dead, he is dead. 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
0: of eternal life while here, if
1: Dan does not follow Christ, if he didn't have the concept of originality,
0: he can never be effective. 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
1: Because I and my father are
0: kubanga nze ne kitange tuli omu. 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
1: a combination,
0: there's no one who can beat that combination.
1: No one.
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1: You see the knowledge and being profitable in Christ where we are.
0: Obeera mu Kristo,
1: you are in Christ.
0: Ate obeera mu Katonda mwennyini,
1: you are in God himself.
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1: You fall because life is in you.
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1: anything when it loses life,
0: value ekola ki?
1: Ladies and gentlemen,

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1: unto
0: 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The grace of the Lord in your heart.

0: Ladies and gentlemen, Hallelujah. One more time I welcome you.
1: Let us stand.
0: You are welcome in the presence of God.
1: Thank you for having a decision to come and avail yourself of the place. I assure you the Lord is here. And He's going to help us. He speaks and says, come unto me, for you who are heaven laden,
0: and
1: for you all who are labored. Sometimes abantu abamu tubera mukutendereza
0: nenjagalo ogenda mbayole
1: nenzijukira nti olusi bakoye. Sometimes a midst of praise I desire to come and uplift some people, and I remember that there are some people who have
0: heaven laden.
1: I'm here to declare unto the heaven laden people, there are some things that are struggling with, there are things that you are toiling with, you are struggling with some things, you are called phones to different people, so people have expected to be
0: healed.
1: But for the reason that have come before Jesus, He is going to help you. All those that have heaven led come say, oh Lord, you are going to help me.
0: Amen.
1: Amen.
0: Even
1: at this moment of time, you don't see where you are heading to. Have you ever been in a situation where you are just seeing walls around you? You are just seeing a high mountain before you. We have the Almighty God. Praise be unto the Lord. Even though things are dead, the Bible talks about Him.
0: He
1: is the resurrection and life. He brings them back to life. Praise be unto the Lord. Praise be to the living God.
0: Now, in a few minutes, ladies and gentlemen, I want us to go into the Word of God. Would you just open your Bible? I'm here to emphasize of what I started on last time. Because faith comes by hearing and hearing. Every time when we hear the word, when we hear for the first time, there is a necessity for the second time, and even the third time. But as long as you continue hearing, that's how you receive faith.
1: Praise be to the Lord. Psalms 50, verse 5.
0: Bible gambye bweti.
1: Here the Bible says,
0: I am reading from the English version.
1: Nsoma okuvira dala mu kitabo.
0: The Bible says, gather my saints together to me.
1: Psalms 55.
0: Gather my saints together to me, those who have made a covenant by sacrifice.
1: Mukunganya batukuvu bange awamu wendi abalagana nange endagano ne sadaka.
0: Let's read again.
1: Katujonge tuchisome.
0: Gather my saints together to me,
1: mukunganye abatukuvu bange,
0: those who have made a covenant with me by sacrifice.
1: Amamu awamu wendi abalagana nange endagano ne sadaka.
0: Would you close your eyes and you pray? Father, in the name of Jesus, we thank you for this, your word. Your word is active. Your word is alive. Your word is powerful. Father, we pray. But the reason of this word, the lives of your people may be lifted, may be transformed. Father, may you cause the light, the light that is embedded in your word, to shine for your people. We receive your word by faith.
1: Era tufuna ekigambo ky'okuyita mu kukkiriza.
0: And by the inspiration of your Holy Spirit.
1: Era n'okulungamizibwa kw'omwoyo wo omutukuvu.
0: We find deliverance in the light of your word.
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0: In Jesus' name.
1: Mu linnya lya Yesu.
0: Kubira Yesu engaleza.
1: Come on, continue to clap for the Lord Jesus.
0: Mukama yebazi.
1: Praise be to the Lord.
0: Mukama yebazi.
1: Praise be unto the Lord. I want to put much emphasis on this one issue.
0: Covenant by sacrifice.
1: Endagano ejja ne sadaka.
0: Somebody say covenant.
1: Endagano. Wabe wagamba endagano.
0: By sacrifice.
1: Ejja olw'okukolesa okukola sadaka.
0: Basabane banyam.
1: Ladies and gentlemen.
0: Ebintu ebyomwoyo.
1: Now the spiritual matters.
0: Bw'oba otandika okukola kye bayita business yaddala n'ensi y'omwoyo.
1: As you begin to make a real business with the spiritual realm,
0: wateekwa okubaawo saddaaka.
1: There is supposed to be a sacrifice.
0: Abaweereza abaasooka okuweereza mu Bible.
1: Now the first ministers who ministered in the Bible.
0: Yali Kaini ne Abel.
1: Was Cain and Abel.
0: Naye obuweereza bwa Abel bwalabikira mu saddaaka gye yawaayo.
1: The ministry of Abel was manifested in the sacrifice that he rendered to God.
0: Are we together?
1: Tuli fenna.
0: Abaweereza abaatusooka okuweereza.
1: The first ministers who ministered before us.
0: Adam katusooka tumuteekewa.
1: Let us put Adam aside.
0: Naye a recorded ministry.
1: Kakano obuweereza
0: obuweereza. The first recorded ministry.
1: Obuweereza obwasooka okuwandiikibwako.
0: Was manifested in the ministry of sacrifice.
1: Bwalabisibwa mu buweereza obwa saddaaka.
0: Era Bible egamba.
1: And here the Bible says.
0: Mbu Abel.
1: That Abel.
0: Now are you sadaka.
1: Gave him his sacrifice.
0: Eyakira ku ya Kaini.
1: That was beyond that of Cain.
0: Mbu sadaka ya Abel. Nesimibwa ya Kaini netasimibwa.
1: The sacrifice of Abel was appreciated by God. But that of Cain was not appreciated by God.
0: Mukama yebazi.
1: Praise be to the Lord.
0: Buli Katonda bwe yasinkananga abasajja.
1: Every time that Lord came across men,
0: okuvira ddala ku Ibrahim,
1: straight away from our grandfather Abraham,
0: yakola endagaano.
1: He used to make a covenant with them.
0: Bwe yamalanga okola endagaano.
1: After he had made a covenant with them,
0: n'abasajja abo nabo ne bakola endagaano.
1: Even these men made a covenant
0: okuwaayo saddaaka.
1: To give in a sacrifice. Praise be to the Lord. Praise be unto our living God. Ladies and gentlemen, now the tongue, that is the spiritual realm that understands, is called a sacrifice.
0: Yesu Kristo kusobola okutufuna.
1: For Christ Jesus to redeem us.
0: Bible egamba bwe yayagala ensi
1: bwati. The Bible says when he loved the world,
0: n'okuwaayo n'awaayo.
1: And even he gave in. He gave in his life. Say unto your neighbor, that is a sacrifice. He gave in his blood. Tell your neighbor, that is a sacrifice. He left all the honors. Tell your neighbor, that is a sacrifice. He descended here on the world. He was born like a human being. And yet he was a king. Tell your neighbor, that is a sacrifice. No one rendered a sacrifice beyond that of Jesus Christ. Now the spiritual life, what causes a difference is the sacrifice that you render unto God. Now what sets us apart, it is the sacrifice that you give in unto the Lord. It is the life of rendering sacrifice. It's like you give it unto yourself. You lose that from yourself.
0: Praise the Lord.
1: Yebaziwe mukama.
0: Praise the Lord.
1: Yebaziwe mukama.
0: Praise the Lord.
1: Yebaziwe mukama. If at all you are to make an impact in the spiritual life,
0: kisinzira ku sadaka.
1: It will be according to your sacrifice. We desire to thank the Lord. Through the sacrifice that Jesus gave in, we don't no longer need to give the sacrifice of cattle.
0: Wanji.
1: muntagane lyenkadde ya soka
0: in the Old Testament
1: chali kitwetagisa fo kuwayo sadaka zente
0: there could be a requirement for us to give the sacrifice if at all you couldn't afford a cow
1: ngolete mbuzi
0: you bring a goat
1: wabanga tosobola mbuzi
0: if at all you couldn't afford the goat
1: ngolete akanyonyike baitaka mukuku
0: you bring a bird
1: ka pigeon
0: called a pigeon
1: mukama ebazibwe
0: praise be to the lord
1: nga atalina sadaka
0: so someone who never had a sacrifice
1: tojibwa ko bibi
0: your sins were not taken away
1: nga newobo yagala nyo no ugamba
0: even though you like it
1: you say
0: you plead your lord oh lord my god
1: kamona kubuza sadaka eruwa
0: the priest will ask you where is your sacrifice
1: kubanga omusayi gwa sadaka gwe gwajanga we bibi
0: because the blood of the sacrifice could take away your sins
1: mukama yebazi
0: praise be unto the lord
1: kati mundagane mpya
0: now here in the new testament
1: yesu najanga sadaka
0: tukiriza came as a perfect sacrifice
1: era ku musalaba
0: upon the cross
1: omusayi gwe yayua
0: the blood that he shed
1: okufa kwe yafa
0: the death that he died
1: no kusukira kwe yazukira
0: the resurrection that he's already
1: na tujake bibi
0: itukawe or our sins
1: netubanga tetucheta gambuzi
0: for this time we do not need any god
1: kati yesu ki yatukolera
0: now what jesus did for us
1: tukirizibwa
0: we are now accepted
1: somebody say we are accepted
0: wabe wagamba mlino nawe tukirizibwa
1: kati kwa buli wokiriza yesu kristo
0: every time now we believe in christ
1: okubera omulokoziwo
0: to be your personal savior
1: kubanga yesu yafuka sadaka
0: because jesus became a sacrifice because of your sins
1: okirizibwa
0: now for this time you are accepted
1: oli mwana wa katonda
0: you are a son of god
1: chovuna ba bible kama bona ba
0: musembeza all that received him
1: yabawo muyiza
0: give them the authority
1: okufuka mana ba katonda
0: ebakirize
1: erinya
0: lye those who believed in his name
1: tukiriza yesu
0: every time that we believe in Jesus
1: kabana,
0: we become sons
1: kati tukirizibwa
0: now for this time we are being accepted
1: na ye katonda tachiuka
0: but our Lord never changes
1: era cha yagala sadaka
0: he still desires a sacrifice
1: takolachi
0: he never changes
1: kati chichi cha kuetas
0: what does he require from you
1: bible yogena mu balumi sura ya 12
0: the bible tells us in the Romans chapter 12
1: akanyiri yakasoka
0: verse number 1
1: nakamba chemvu dembe kairira boluga
0: now I beseech unto you brethren
1: okuwangayo
0: to render yo
1: okuwangayo
0: to render
1: simulundi gumu
0: not for the one time
1: okuwangayo
0: to render always
1: kasera.
0: Every time
1: okuwangaye mibiri jamwe
0: to render your body
1: gasadake na mu
0: as a living sacrifice
1: entukufu
0: hurry
1: eresimibwa mu masoga mukama
0: for our lord
1: woko kwe kuwereza kwa
0: fwa magezi our reasonable service to god
1: our reasonable service yes mukama ebazibu
0: praise be unto the lord
1: kati sadaka jatwagaza
0: sacrifice that is demands from us
1: mobirigo
0: is your body
1: tayagala mbuzi
0: he does not want a goat
1: tayagala
0: he doesn't want a cow
1: ayagala kwe
0: he wants you
1: chukira kuna nyamugamba ayagala kwe
0: turn to him but tell him he wants you
1: na yebo li wakwagala
0: but every time that he
1: now olina ebibyo
0: you have your own stuff
1: mugande kam mukama ande kam
0: so lord leave me alone
1: nakugamba jangu kuchoto
0: tells you come to the altar
1: buli sadaka
0: every sacrifice
1: yawebwangayo
0: that it was always given
1: yawebwangayo kuchoto
0: it was given on the altar
1: yawebwangayo kuchi
0: it was given on the altar
1: this is the altar
0: chino chechoto
1: yayochebwanga
0: it was always burnt
1: yafanga
0: it could die
1: mukama yebazibu
0: praise be to the lord
1: katolwa lero
0: now for this time
1: echoto cha moyo
0: now the altar is spiritual
1: echoto
0: now the altar
1: is your place of prayer
0: chechifo chechokusaba
1: bible we gamba one
0: when
1: gather
0: the bible
1: my
0: says here,
1: saints
0: kunganya abatukuvu bange
1: gather my saints
0: kunganya abatukuvu bange
1: those who have made covenant by sacrifice
0: aba bakoze endagano kuita mukusadaka
1: aba yogera ku choto
0: is talking about the altar
1: those who have committed themselves to come to the altar
0: aba be wadde yokuja ku choto
1: In other words, the
0: sacrifice that he demands from us,
1: your commitment, the
0: time that we give for prayer,
1: the
0: time you give to worship.
1: Do you have time to worship God?
0: Now
1: the
0: altar is spiritual. But he desires the saints who have come to the level of maturity when you have a covenant with a sacrifice. You have a covenant. As you say, how can I be there for a whole day without praying? You have a covenant. As you say, how does the day finish up
1: without
0: opening a Bible and reading the scripture? You have a covenant. How does the day end when I have not spoken to my Lord?
1: You have a covenant.
0: The covenant is made by mature people. We are serving the Lord of the covenant. If you want to leave that level you're on to go to another level, if at all you want to deal with the Lord on a higher level, you need to enter into a covenant with him.
1: Praise the Lord.
0: But for this time,
1: Agambi,
0: he has said,
1: Abakozendagan,
0: for all those that have made a covenant
1: sadaka,
0: with a sacrifice,
1: your sacrifice
0: sadaka yo,
1: is your continuity
0: kwe kwe yongera yongera ako,
1: in the presence of God.
0: Mukubira o kwa katonda.
1: Do you have a continuous life in the presence of God? Or the only time when you continue is on Sunday. Sunday.
0: It's the only day that you have. We thank the Lord that you still have the energy to come on Sunday. But it has to go beyond that point.
1: Now,
0: the sacrifice that you can render
1: is your longevity in the presence, in the sacred place. You switch off your phone. You switch off the TV. You command the children to go and play somewhere, make their games somewhere. You sign in your heart to prolong at least 1 hour. At least 2 hours in the presence of God. This time it doesn't need your money so much. He needs you. Fully you. He desires your heart. He desires your commitment. What is the level of your commitment? Katonda akoye bebaitaba Boerhol Christians.
0: The Lord is fed of the Boerhol Christians.
1: Do you know Boerhol Christian?
0: Omanyi omukristayo asukundibwa.
1: Wa kusunda buki. Abaluganda na abachala.
0: Now ladies.
1: Ngoita off.
0: You go out.
1: Abachala ku
0: road. Ladies on Tuesday. Ladies on Tuesday. Come on, stay. Stay back.
1: Abasajja.
0: Men, we are not seeing you. On Saturday, men, we are going to come and unavail. We are going to have tea. You say, I come later and take the tea.
1: Praise the Lord.
0: The Lord is fed up of weakling believers. The weak believers.
1: Ayagala kolagana nabo abakozesa endagaano.
0: He desires to deal with those that are in the covenant. I'm here to speak unto every believer here. When you have made a covenant with your sacrifice, the Lord is going to manifest to your life. You're going to reach a moment of time when you have a tongue that you speak that other people that cannot understand. Let me tell you, when we come to the offense, they understand what they call a sacrifice. They're given whatever it takes for them to obey unto their master. You are here asleep. But people are rendering sacrifice every time. Even in such a service, you are slumbering. If you see someone slumbering, you see now someone is now giving in a sacrifice.
1: Zirinkuma, vayo mu church, bongota, zirinkuma,
0: go out of that church. Look at that neighbor of those who is slumbering. If you see someone slumbering at this time, you see now there's someone giving the sacrifice so serious.
1: The reason why we are crying and suffering, people have gotten sacrifices that are giving in on your behalf.
0: But by the time that we raise up again, and we understand our God that is a God of sacrifice, and we make a covenant to always render sacrifice, the sacrifice of the Lord will overwhelm all the other sacrifices. I want to see some people who can make a covenant and say, on Monday,
1: if
0: I am the manager of my work, let me go and in the morning I give them what to do, then I come and I begin to pray. My Lord, it's only you that I need. We come here, sometimes we confuse our souls. You reach on the
1: gate,
0: you spit the obit out, and you come in the church. Oh my Lord, my Father, which kind of sacrifice of 2 minutes?
1: And
0: even the sacrifice of the Sunday, now it has failed you. You want to come when the service is about to end, but you are still, you have failed. You want to be powerful. Ladies and gentlemen,
1: your sacrifice,
0: sadaka yo,
1: is your total submission.
0: Is
1: your commitment. Your sacrifice.
0: Sadaka yo.
1: Is your obedience.
0: To what the Spirit says to the church.
1: Your sacrifice.
0: Sadaka yo.
1: Is your continuity. Your sacrifice.
0: Sadaka yo.
1: Is your time of prayer and fasting. Your sacrifice.
0: Sadaka yo.
1: Is your continuous giving.
0: Because
1: the Bible tells that
0: where someone's life is, that's where his treasure is. Every time that you give in the house of the Lord,
1: Bible yagambi, your reasonable service to the Lord. Your sacrifice,
0: sadaka yo,
1: is your ministry. Your ministry.
0: We are just pleading to you to come and minister. Some of you were ministers, but for this time you
1: rendered church goa.
0: You remain to be a church goer. Some of you began your own ministry.
1: babuita I know much.
0: It's called manyinyo.
1: Bibakola sibitegera.
0: I don't understand what they are doing.
1: Otuza ne oluchiko noga nekati biki bibakola.
0: You can even have a council and ask yourself what do they do?
1: Wafuka mukolokosi.
0: Bakugamba jango bere okuvachala ku chizi. They tell you come and be there to see. You come as you don't
1: come. Kati bakola olukungana.
0: They have a conference.
1: Kale bali bade bakola bati.
0: They would have
1: singa bakola bati.
0: They would have
1: singa bakola bati.
0: If at all
1: the uniform je batuletede.
0: Now see the uniform
1: bya kwakoda. Oliyo wakolo bweza babu yuta kukolokota.
0: Now you have your ministry of gossiping.
1: Bweza bwakola chi bwatandika.
0: That's the ministry that you began.
1: Sadaka ja kuagaza muwereza mjango wereze jango bere wakati.
0: Serve, come and be a minister there.
1: Chiringanga wono jano gamane mukazi.
0: It's like you can come and say
1: ebisansa sansa bino byateka wano.
0: Now, you see the kind of declaration that I have.
1: But
0: you don't know what she gone through to bring this kind of declaration here. You don't know what it took. If at all you want to give in your advice, you go and tell her, Mommy, how do you do this? I want to be part of this. You don't first come around to give advice. For the
1: counter
0: out of this 100,000 upon that that you are going
1: to
0: bring. Now for that you have given in the seed. Now
1: for the second time
0: when she brings you can now if you advise her.
1: Now,
0: if at all instead of the port
1: now
0: it desires that you can operate together.
1: But
0: you have also to continuously. I speak unto all the ministers that
1: vaccinated.
0: I speak unto the ministers that we are annoyed of what they had. Come on, leave that stuff. That is of the old young people. Now the sacrifice is now to
1: continue
0: and remain this ministry. They did what they did unto Jesus, but he never
1: Sadaka.
0: Surrendered. Now the sacrifice that you can render
1: is
0: for you to remain. Whether they are challenging,
1: whether
0: they are
1: hating,
0: whether they don't understand, you remain on the purpose. Because we are focusing on only Christ Jesus. He's the one who began. He is the one who will end. The sacrifice that you can only render is for you to come together with the
1: brethren.
0: Is for you to acknowledge your mistakes. You repent and you remain
1: successful.
0: Now the sacrifice that you can render is for you to be when you are so right. Now you left your right and you forgive.
1: Gather my saints. Those who have made a covenant by sacrifice.
0: Make a sacrifice, a covenant of serving God with your words. Make a sacrifice or a covenant of serving God with your house. You come and leave your children at home. You pray alone and leave your children. Make a covenant of giving the tithe. Begin with the tithe only. You will see a powerful God. Let us make a covenant. Put your hands on the bosom. Oh Lord, my Master Jesus. I have understood that I need to be in a covenant upon the ministry that I do. But I cannot do it according to my understanding. I pray for the grace. And from today, by the grace of the Lord, I make a covenant with my sacrifice. And it will be the ministry that I will always render before you. I make a covenant to seek your countenance, to wait upon you, to dedicate myself unto your work, to always avail myself in prayer and fasting, to seek you through scriptures. I make a covenant of serving with my heart and my entire life. Thank you, the Holy Spirit, because the grace has been given to me.
1: In Jesus' name.
0: Come on, clap for the Lord Jesus.

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2: 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And make thee an ark of wood.
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2: And I will write on the tablets of the words that were on the first tablets.
1: Era nange nawandika ku bipande ebigambo ebyali ku bipande ebyolubereberye.
2: Which you broke and you shall put them in the ark.
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1: N'enteeka ebipande mu ssanduuko gye nali nkoze.
2: And there they be as the Lord commanded me.
1: Era biryomo nga Mukama bwe yabindagira.
2: And the children of Israel took their journey from Beeroth of the children of Jakan to Mosera. There Aaron died.
1: Abana ba Isirayiri ne batambula okuva e Beerosonikini okutuuka e Moreya. 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
2: Era ne bakola batya?
1: Era gye yaziikibwa.
2: Let's pray. Father, we thank you for this word.
1: Mukama tukwebaza olw'ekigambo.
2: We bless your holy name.
1: Tukwebaza erinnya lyo.
2: We know that you are in our midst.
1: Tumanyi nti oli masekati gaffe.
2: And we know that your word is alive.
1: Era tumanyi nti ekigambo kyo kiramu.
2: Father, is a prayer that it becomes active in us.
1: Kwe kusaba kwaffe kifuuke kiramu mu ffe.
2: I call upon your Holy Spirit.
1: Omwoyo omutukuvu tumukoowoola.
2: To teach us this afternoon.
1: Otuyigirize ettuntu lya leero.
2: We lay down our understandings.
1: Okutegeera kwaffe tukuteeka wansi.
2: And we put down every wisdom of man.
1: Amagezi gonna ag'omuntu tugateka
2: wansi. So that your word may be exalted in us.
1: Ekigambo kyo kigulumire muffe.
2: Open our inner ears.
1: Gula amatuga fagomunda.
2: And our inner eyes.
1: N'amaso gafagomunda.
2: So that we cease to see the physical.
1: Tuleme okulaba ebirabikako.
2: But to understand the spirit.
1: Ne tugetegera omwoyo.
2: And to hear what the spirit speaks to us.
1: Era tuwulire omwoyo kyayogera naffe.
2: This afternoon we choose to worship you.
1: Etendo lya enkya ya leero tukusinza.
2: And give you praise in Jesus' name.
1: Era tukuwa matendo mu linnya lya Yesu.
2: Hallelujah.
1: Amen.
2: Hallelujah.
1: Amen.
2: We want to thank God this afternoon.
1: Twagala okwebaza Katonda nate nate ettuntu lya leero.
2: Because we are privileged to hear what we hear.
1: Kubanga tuwereddwa omwaganya okuwulira bye tuwulira.
2: Other people did not have a chance.
1: Abalala tebalina mukisa kufaanana bwe gutyo.
2: People out there don't have the opportunity.
1: Abantu eyo tebalina mwaganya.
2: But here we are listening to the word of God.
1: Neffe nno tutuno tuwuliriza ekigambo kya Katonda.
2: Hallelujah.
1: Amen.
2: So the Bible says.
1: Bible egamba bweti.
2: At that time the Lord said unto me.
1: Mukasera ko mukama na ngamba.
2: Make yourself tablets of stone like the first.
1: Nangamba wekolele ebipande ebyamateeka ng'ebyasooka.
2: Perhaps next time I will come with it. With the tablets that were written at first.
1: Era ku mulundi guno jangu n'ebipande nga ebyawandikibwa kusooka.
2: I will come.
1: Nja kujja.
2: With the scriptures.
1: Nja kujja n'ebyawandikibwa.
2: Concerning the tablets that were written at first.
1: Kubikwatagana n'ebyawandikibwa mu ntandikwa.
2: And were broken.
1: Era nga byali byamenyeka.
2: Hallelujah.
1: Amen.
2: So this is the servant of God.
1: Ono ye muddu wa mukama.
2: At the second time he appears before the Lord.
1: Kumulundi ogwo kubiri ngalabise maso ga mukama.
2: With this instruction.
1: Ne kiragiro semalagiro.
2: That come once again.
1: Nga kikomawo nate nate ogwo kubiri.
2: Come once again on the mountain, meet me there.
1: Komawo nate ogwo kubiri ku lusozi tusinkane.
2: But this time when you come to me.
1: Ne kumulundi guno bwoboja.
2: Come with the tablets.
1: Jangu nebipande.
2: Bamekango my tablets amainjaga nongage basiba ku kisenge.
1: How many of you know the tablets?
2: Bazita mu rurimi rwafu oluzimba luyita block slates.
1: Now in our language, the lay language, we call them slates.
2: Gaba mainja nga gamubiri mutono.
1: They are stones with a small diameter.
2: Hallelujah.
1: Amina.
2: So omubiri ogwo kati Katonda agamba Musa.
1: So now the Lord tells Moses.
2: Genda kubanga mainja gava kulusozi.
1: Because the stones come from the mountain.
2: Genda kulusozi.
1: Now go to the mountain.
2: Ofuneyo amainja.
1: And find out stones.
2: Ogole bulungi nyo.
1: That you may hold them.
2: Oje nago maso gange.
1: And bring them before me.
2: Funa mainja abiri.
1: Find two stones.
2: Hallelujah. Bwatyo Musa nakola ki?
1: And Moses
2: nafuna amayinja ago.
1: Got the stones.
2: Nga bwe kyali mu ntandikwa.
1: Like it was in the beginning.
2: Basaba ne banyabe kitabo kye tusoma mbakiyita ekyamateeka olwokubiri.
1: Ladies and gentlemen, we are reading Deuteronomy.
2: Deuteronomy simply is a second time.
1: Deuteronomy kitegeza olwokubiri.
2: The Lord delivered the Ten Commandments.
1: Mukama yakomyawo amateeka agekumi.
2: The second time the Lord chose to give them again the commandments that were broken at first.
1: Omulundi ogwokubiri mukama ngaakomawo nate okubawo amateeka agamenyebwa mu ntandikwa.
2: So this particular context represents the grace that was given to us.
1: So kati wano wetusoma kikiikirira ekisa ekyatuweebwa.
2: It represents the second time God pardoned man.
1: Kikiikirira omulundi ogwokubiri Katonda ng'asaasira omuntu.
2: The second time the Bible says
1: era Bible egamba omulundi
2: ogwokubiri. God remembered the children of Israel.
1: Katonda bwe yajjukira abaana ba Isirayiri.
2: And then he gave them a new covenant.
1: Nawawa endagaano empya.
2: The covenant of Jesus Christ.
1: Endagaano ya Yesu Kristo.
2: Hallelujah.
1: Wanji.
2: Because the first covenant
1: wange endagaano ya soka
2: was made null.
1: Yali
2: it was void.
1: Yali tegasiza.
2: Children of Israel could not follow it properly.
1: Abana wa Israel ngatebasobola jigoberera.
2: So what Moses did?
1: Musa kiyakola.
2: After having the tablets in his hands.
1: Oluvanyima lokufuna amateeka mungalozi.
2: Written on by the hand of God.
1: Iranga gawandikidwa ko mukono gwa Katonda.
2: He found the children of Israel again bowing to a calf.
1: Nasanga bana ba Israel ngabavuna midde akayana.
2: And he was disappointed.
1: Nekimunyiza era nagwa.
2: You know what he did? He threw the tablets down.
1: N'agasula wansi ne gaba bentuka.
2: And that was the end of the first covenant.
1: Olo yenda gane ya soko ngewedeo.
2: Hallelujah.
1: Amen.
2: It did not please God.
1: Katonda tachamu sanyusa.
2: But God had to devise another plan.
1: Ne katonda yali ainokola wo engeri endala.
2: So he gave them another chance.
1: Nawa wa omukisa na tena togo kuviri.
2: Because where there is no vision, the children perish.
1: Kubanga watali kuolesebwa abana ababula.
2: Now the word of God is vision.
1: Ekigambo kya katonda kuolesebwa.
2: It is the light.
1: Kitangala.
2: David says, "Your word is a light unto my feet."
1: Daudi agamante kigambo cho che kitangala eliye bigere bya.
2: And it is the light unto my path.
1: Era yetabaza eri amakubo gangu.
2: Hallelujah.
1: Amen.
2: So God had to step in the second time.
1: Katonda yalina okujja ogwokubiri.
2: To ensure that they have another tablet with the writing of the commandments of God.
1: Okukakasiza ddala nti bafuna ebipande nga biwandikiddwako engalo ya Katonda amateeka.
2: But the Lord did not stop there.
1: Era Mukama teyakomawo.
2: He also told them.
1: Era yabagamba.
2: He told Moses.
1: Yagamba Musa.
2: Do not come only with stony tablets.
1: Namugamba toja na bipande bya mayinja gokka.
2: Come also with the ark.
1: Yanguna te ne sanduko.
2: Hallelujah.
1: Anji.
2: Because after you have written the commandments,
1: kubanga ngamazo kuandika ebyalagirwa,
2: the ark will be the place where the stone tablets will be placed.
1: Esanduku mwe bali balina okutereka amateeka.
2: Basebo ndi mukusomesa ne banyabo mbadde nsaba muteekeyo omwoyo kubabi n'ebintu oyinza okwebakiraawo.
1: I am teaching you, please. Don't siramba.
2: Hallelujah.
1: Amen.
2: I am teaching the Old Testament.
1: Nsomesa endagaano enkadde.
2: And marrying it with the New Testament.
1: Era nga ngireetera okufumbirwa endagaano empya.
2: For us to come up with the text to understand.
1: Ffe tusobole okufuna ekigambo ekitegeerekeka.
2: So whatever happened in the Old Testament was not by mistake.
1: Kati buli ekyaliwo mu ndagaano enkadde tekyaliwo
2: lwantaanyi. It was by design.
1: Naye kyali kyateekebwateekebwa.
2: Hallelujah.
1: Amen.
2: So this is what the Bible says.
1: Kati Bible egamba bwe.
2: Moses goes to the mountain.
1: Musa wuya yambusolisozi.
2: He meets God.
1: Asinkanye Katonda.
2: After meeting God.
1: Oluvanyuma lw'okusinkana Katonda.
2: God writes on the tablets.
1: Katonda wandise ku bipande.
2: Then he gives them back to Moses.
1: Namuwe bipande na tena.
2: And then Moses puts the tablets inside the ark.
1: Era Musa nateke bipande mu sanduku.
2: Ladies and gentlemen, the ark is a box with a flat top surface.
1: Basabo ne banyamu esanduku yesandu.
2: That is what
1: you call.
2: This is the second time we are looking at the ark in the Bible.
1: Guno gwe mulundi ogwokubiri nga tuogera ku sanduko mu
2: Biblia. The first time God talks of the ark.
1: Mulundi ogusoka mukama ayogera ku sanduko.
2: It was when he was dealing with Noah.
1: Awono yakiita chombo.
2: Hallelujah.
1: Amen.
2: And the Lord told him, go and make me an ark. I'm about to make a new covenant.
1: Mukama namugamba genda onkolere ekyombo natera okukola endagaano empya.
2: Because I'm about to destroy the world using water.
1: Kubanga ngenda kusanyawo ensi eno nga nkozesa amazzi.
2: Why people are rebellious?
1: Lwaki kubanga abantu bajeemu?
2: Hallelujah.
1: Wanji.
2: Praise the Lord.
1: Yebazibwe.
2: Do you know that even before God counted on men to be righteous with him, even without the law,
1: okimanyi mukama yabala abantu okubeera nga batuukirivu nga n'etteeka terinnajja.
2: In the days of Noah,
1: munaku za Noah,
2: 10 commandments were not in place.
1: Amateeka kumi tewali.
2: 10 commandments came after Moses.
1: Amateeka kumi
2: in fact, they came with Moses.
1: Gajja na Musa.
2: Hallelujah.
1: Wanji.
2: But with Noah, there was no.
1: Naye ku mulembe gwa Noah tewali mateeka kumi.
2: But God chose to destroy the universe.
1: Naye Katonda n'asalawo okuzikiriza ensi eno.
2: Because they were not good before him.
1: Kubanga tebaali balungi maaso ge.
2: Hallelujah.
1: Wanji.
2: That's why we thank God.
1: Yensonga twebaza Katonda.
2: Because we are born in a time like this.
1: Kubanga twazalibwa mu mulembe ogufaanana
2: gutyo. When the 10 commandments were already given.
1: Ng'amateeka gonna gatuweebwa.
2: And the grace has already come.
1: Ate nga n'ekisa kyamaze dda okujja.
2: So we are under the grace.
1: So tuli wansi w'ekisa.
2: By the grace of God we are believers and saved.
1: Olw'ekisa kya Katonda tuli bakkiriza era
2: twalokoka.
1: Makofi, makofi kwa Bwana Yesu.
2: Hallelujah.
1: Amen.
2: So Moses goes before the Lord.
1: Musa wuyo agenze maso ga Mukama.
2: And God hands over the tablets to him.
1: Era mukama uyo amukwanze amateke 10.
2: He places the tablets in the ark.
1: Amateke 10 uyo agatadde musanduko.
2: And then he comes down from the mountain.
1: Awonno navayo ku lusozi.
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2: I wanted to read to you the scripture where God told him, let him not come to the mountain.
1: Njagala kusomere cha wandikibwa mukama ngagamba tageza na alinya ku lusozi.
2: Hallelujah.
1: Amen.
2: And let him not frequent with the ark, because above the ark is my mercy seat.
1: Era tageza na asemberera esanduko kubanga kusanduko kwekuli entebe yange yokusasira.
2: Do you know why he dies after the delivery of the second Ten Commandments?
1: Omayiru achiafa oluva nyima lwokuleta amateke 10 ogwokubiri.
2: Because he messed up the first one.
1: Kubanga ye yachankala nyagasoka.
2: He is a man that led to the making of and worshipping of a calf.
1: Ye musajja eyakulemberamu mu kubumba ennyana gye basinza.
2: Let me not go into deep theology here.
1: Kati theology katusoka tumwesonyiwe.
2: Let us go to the word of God.
1: Katudeo mu kigambo kya Katonda.
2: Hallelujah.
1: Amen.
2: Praise the Lord.
1: Yebazibu.
2: So Moses comes.
1: Musa uyaze.
2: He returns from the mountain.
1: Avude uyo kulusozi.
2: That is where we have read.
1: Eje tusomie.
2: God required two things.
1: Mukama yali yetaga bibiri.
2: He required the tablets.
1: Yali yetaga ama ebipande.
2: Because he needed to do something new.
1: Kubanga yali yetaga kole kigambe kijja.
2: What is a tablet?
1: Ekipande keki.
2: A tablet.
1: Ekipande.
2: Is a human heart.
1: Gwe mutima gw'omuntu.
2: Chigambe munakuli nani.
1: Tell your neighbor.
2: The tablet.
1: Ekipande.
2: Is the human heart.
1: Gwe mutima gw'omuntu.
2: Hallelujah. Jeremiah 31 verse 31.
1: Jeremiah 31:31.
2: God says, I will make a new covenant with the house of Israel.
1: Mukama agamba nakole ndagane mpya n'abaana ba Isiraeli.
2: Not as the first one.
1: Singe ya soka we.
2: This one.
1: Nekuluno.
2: I will write my law on their heart.
1: Now andike teka lyange ku mitima jabwe.
2: Hallelujah.
1: Wanji.
2: Nobody will teach the other which way to follow.
1: Era tewabenga ono omwayigiriza munne nti kwata lino oba
2: kwata lino. They will all know my law.
1: Era bana bonna banategeere teka lyange.
2: Hallelujah.
1: Amen.
2: That is a new covenant.
1: Eyo yendagane mpya.
2: The same word is being repeated in Hebrews chapter 8 verse number 8.
1: Ebigambe bibiddwa mu Bebulaniya 8 akanyirira ko
2: 8. Behold, days are coming when I will make a new covenant.
1: Ennaku zijja bwe ndikola endagaano empya.
2: Ladies and gentlemen, we are in the new covenant seasons.
1: Basaba ne banyabo tuli mu biseera by'endagaano empya.
2: Where we have to walk with our hearts.
1: Awonno we tulina okutambula n'emitima gyaffe.
2: Not with our tablets.
1: Si n'ebipande byaffe.
2: Hallelujah.
1: Amen.
2: These days,
1: nakuzino,
2: the Lord is dealing with us
1: mukama akolagana nafe,
2: according to the uprightness of our hearts.
1: Okusinzira ku bulongofu n'obulungamu bw'emitima gyaffe.
2: David says,
1: Yahudi agamba,
2: that the Lord has dealt with me
1: timukama akoze nange,
2: according to the right standing of my heart.
1: Okusinzira ku busimbalala bw'omutima gwange.
2: That is Psalms number 18.
1: Zaburi 18.
2: He says, the Lord has dealt with me according to my righteousness.
1: Agamba nti mukama akolaganye nange okusinzira ku simbalala bw'omutima gwange.
2: He already had a vision of the future.
1: Yalina okolesebwa kw'ombyo maaso.
2: Kino kanchogere mu Luganda.
1: Let me speak this in our language.
2: Mukama Katonda akolagana nawe.
1: God will let with you.
2: Okusinzira ku mazima gomanyi mutima gwo.
1: According to the truth that you know in your heart.
2: Era bomanya amazima mu bulamu bwo.
1: And once you know the truth in your life.
2: Jangu ira Katonda kuyamba mu bwangu.
1: It is so easy for God to help you immediately.
2: Chovora bagamba abantu abo bajja gendi n'emitima gyabwe gikola ki.
1: That's why he says those people come to me but their hearts are far away.
2: Zitegeza sisobola bayamba.
1: Meaning I cannot help them.
2: Tebampadde mwaganya bayamba.
1: They have not given me the opportunity to help them.
2: Zebaita tablets zichikirira mitima.
1: What we call the tablets represents our hearts.
2: Hallelujah.
1: Amen.
2: Zichi kiliro mutima gwo.
1: Represent your heart.
2: Katika tonde chigamba chiwandika kumutima.
1: Now God will write the word on your heart.
2: Chigambo.
1: What we call the word.
2: Siche chiri mu Bible.
1: It is not the word, the texture in the Bible.
2: Checho chote gede chiri mulambwere chikola.
1: It is that word that you understand in your life, it worketh.
2: Echita sobola kola mugwe.
1: What cannot work in you,
2: chitegeza techikubi kulidwa.
1: Meaning it is not revealed to you. Chobi
2: kulidwa nechote gede checho katonda chakozesa mugwe.
1: What you have gotten revelation of is that exactly that God will use in you.
2: Hallelujah.
1: Amen.
2: Katika tonda ita Musa.
1: Now God calls Moses.
2: Namuga toja weka.
1: Don't come alone. Bring me two things. Let me talk about these and I'll be done. Bring me two things. Bring me the stones. Two stones. That's why your heart has gotten two parts. Teachers, are you present?
2: The left and the right what?
1: Ventricle.
2: Akote wakera vila.
1: Echi senge cha kono necha dio.
2: The other side has oxygenated, the other one has
1: deoxygenated. Erimu kabondi okusaidie, erimu temulimu oxygeni.
2: Mukama eba zibu.
1: Amina.
2: Namuga ndetere bimeka.
1: Bring me two.
2: Echisoka.
1: Number one.
2: Chali chichikirira katonda eri abantu.
1: Represented God to men.
2: Amateka.
1: The law.
2: Agasoka.
1: The first law.
2: Agasoka gali anatano.
1: The first law where
2: katonda mwene nga yeyogerako.
1: God himself speaking about himself.
2: Jukira kutukuzona kula sabbath.
1: Remember to clean, to cleanse the sabbath. To keep the sabbath.
2: Very significant of Jesus Christ.
1: Keep it holy. Christ yenyini.
2: Hallelujah.
1: Amen.
2: Sabbath means chechintu echita nyonyore chasigalayo mu Luyonani.
1: The Sabbath is that word that was known.
2: Kuumula.
1: It means rest. Rest. Okuumula.
2: Hallelujah.
1: Amen.
2: That's why when Jesus comes,
1: yes, wajia,
2: he gives us that true Sabbath.
1: Atuwa
2: sabbath and says, come to me all you who labor. And all you who are heavy laden. And I'll give you Sabbath. So when you come to Jesus, what you cannot get for yourself, that is rest you give it to you. Free of charge.
1: Achikuwa.
2: Now Sabbath is not after doing all the work and on Saturday you rest.
1: Sabbath techiri kukwala emili mujo nate ku Saturday no umula.
2: Sabbath, our Sabbath is coming to Jesus Christ.
1: Sabbath yafe, Sabbato yafe kujeri Yesu.
2: And every day,
1: bulikanaku.
2: All days we are taken back to God.
1: Enaku zonaza dayeri katonda.
2: You are supposed to be at rest Monday up to Monday.
1: O inaku umula kuva ku Monday paka ku Monday.
2: Hallelujah.
1: Amina.
2: Abamu umula ko muchachi.
1: Some of you rest when you come to church. When you go home, you cannot sleep when the people are hearing. In your bedroom, there are kind of stuff that are not really understandable. When you are sleeping, something asks, who is that? Who is with that man?
2: Paka woku bomulanga lum.
1: Until when you shout, Leave me alone. Now to rise up, everybody sleeping. You have no rest. We used to sleep in the house at our home. There's somebody I can never tell you. She could shout in the night. Even in the morning you ask why. What happened? He walks even to the door. Sleeping. I'll come back tomorrow. He goes back and sleeps. Having not. If you're here and your child is chewing cud, please bring that child and we pray for
2: him.
1: A young baby like this chewing cud. You know that those are evil covenants who break them in the name of Jesus. Jesus came that we may have rest.
2: Ekyo kye bayita sabbato.
1: That is what we call the Sabbath.
2: Mu mateeka agasooka ataano.
1: Now in the first five law decalogues, he's speaking about himself. Never worship other gods before me. Never create any idol. Not even bow to me. Because I'm a jealousy God. Whether down the earth, above the earth, or on the earth, never bow to that idol. That is what we call the nyanjula.
2: Commandment number one.
1: You will die all in vain.
2: Kubanga kanula talire menga, kuwala na guanga, nakabere, namchi?
1: Because God will make a revenge on the first generation, the second generation, and the third generation. But nakana. Praise the Lord. He brings the second law. Third law. All the laws we are pointing to God.
2: Hallelujah.
1: Amen.
2: Just read them.
1: Exodus 20 verses number 1. It was the first tablet. Now the second tablet. The laws written there. Were relational man to man. Connecting man to man. You should never admire the wife of your neighbor. No matter his house. Now, have you ever read these 10 commandments? Another one. You should never speak false witness. Do you know that some
2: people,
1: once you do, when the law says never commit adultery and you do commit adultery, then you know you are still under the law. Amen. Now speaking falsely. False witness against man. You should never make any swear in the name of the Lord. Another. Tolimbanga.
2: Ojukirango kwa bazaddebechi.
1: Ekitiibwa nakuzo ziba nyingi kunsi. Some of you, when you go to the village, when your father is a poor and you have some money within you, you were on your father, you call him big headed. What are you saying? Now when he contends with you, you never leave food for him. Now of you and the father, who is understanding?
2: Who is fooling?
1: Ani a fooling amune? Do you understand the situation? Even if your poor is the chairman of the poor, the Lord says, honor your father. After honoring your father, you get to know you are in the grace. Because them that overcome the law are in the grace. The covenant of the law was broken.
2: Hallelujah.
1: Amen.
2: We
1: are in the grace with Christ. And the foundation is the word of God. Makofi kwa Bwana Yesu.
2: Hallelujah.
1: Let me speak these words. After God separating from Moses the law for the people and his law, he tells him, go.
2: Genda.
1: Go. His work was done.
2: Katonda bwakuwa ekigambo.
1: Now when God gives you the word,
2: abamaze okutukuza.
1: He has cleansed you.
2: Abamaze okufuula asaanira maaso.
1: He has made you worthy before him.
2: All he says, go. Go to the people.
1: Bagamba gende eri abantu.
2: Yesu bwe yali agenda mu ggulu.
1: When Jesus was going,
2: yatugamba ebigambo bino.
1: He told us these words.
2: Go and teach them what I've told you.
1: Mugende mu basomese bye mbasomeseza.
2: But one thing I assure you, I'll be with you till the end of age.
1: N'ekimu kye mbakakasa nja kuba nammwe okutuusa ku nkomerero y'ensi eno.
2: Hallelujah. He told them to go.
1: N'abagamba mugende.
2: So when Moses left God,
1: Musa bwe yaleka Katonda,
2: he comes down before the people.
1: N'ajja eri abantu.
2: To begin executing the service God has already rendered to him.
1: N'atandika okuteeka mu ngolo omulimu Katonda gwe yali amuwadde.
2: But what he took on the mountain as an ark,
1: naye ke yatwala ku lusozi ng'essanduuko,
2: is exactly your body.
1: Ogo gwe mubiri gwe gwennyini.
2: The ark is a significance of the body you have.
1: Esanduko kabonero ka mubiri gwe olina
2: gwennyini. Where the tablets are placed.
1: Amateeka mwe gatekebwa.
2: Now this is what God requires of you.
1: Era Katonda kino kyakwagaza.
2: He requires two things from you.
1: Akwagaza bibiri.
2: He requires your heart.
1: Yagala mutima gwo.
2: And requires your body.
1: Ate na yagala no mubiri gwo.
2: Kibulire neighbor.
1: Tell your neighbor.
2: Hallelujah.
1: Amen.
2: Ebisigadde byonna bikulekedde.
1: He has left the
2: rest.
1: He requires you to think.
2: Nga bwe nkyakunyonyola bikula 1 Corinthians chapter 6 verse number 19.
1: Bakolise ekisooka mu kaaga 19 bikula.
2: He requires two things.
1: Akwagaza ebintu bibiri.
2: Kati gwe amaaso go sigala ng'otunula.
1: Now stay watching.
2: Awulira. Amatu go sigala ng'owulira byokola ki.
1: Now stay listening.
2: Nayo omutima gwo kasamanya nti guli mu ngalo ze.
1: But once your heart is in his hands,
2: by'olabye ebyesitaza tebigenda tuuka ku mutima gwo.
1: What you've seen will never reach your heart.
2: By'owuliranga bisi byangu tebigenda kutuuka ku mutima gwo.
1: The terrible things you listen to will never touch your heart.
2: Kubanga omutima gwo oyina gwe wagukwasa.
1: Because you've handled your heart to somebody.
2: Hallelujah.
1: Amen.
2: The compartments in your heart.
1: I was here explaining the compartments in your heart.
2: Hallelujah.
1: Amen. Praise the Lord.
2: So, that is what God requires of you.
1: The Lord repeated all the 10 commandments in the new covenant. It was written, never commit adultery, but whoever looks lustfully to a woman has already committed adultery in his heart. So you don't need to go to a woman in order for you to commit adultery. Once you have a mentality like this, I'll go to
2: Naruswamu.
1: In your heart, slowly by slowly, and I will begin praising her. Oh, why? Before you go, the Lord has already cleared it. He has done it. Ladies and gentlemen, guard your heart. The ladies, you are here and your husband. You have never abused your husband visible
2: words.
1: Me, I used to abuse somebody in my heart for 3 minutes. And afterwards, I would go to a
2: wedding.
1: Not hearing anything. Now, a woman can abuse the father of the children. In your heart, you say, you are like a basket.
2: Confidence,
1: meaning in your heart there is no.
2: Omutima go chitegeza guzanya. Omugaso gwa manyi nyo maso ga mukama.
1: Your heart makes a great glory.
2: Now
1: kenyini
2: ngatonna ba kuzibula maso go boti.
1: Before you open your eyes like
2: obulambo bubera buziba mutima go.
1: Your life is deeper in your heart.
2: That's why the Bible says.
1: The Bible says,
2: you will love the Lord your God with all your.
1: Ono yagala mukama no mutima go gwo.
2: Amateke 10 gonna mukama yagasamalizinga muteka.
1: All the 10 commandments the Lord has summarized in the two laws.
2: Chigezako kulaga ntigali agasoka.
1: It was trying to implicate the first law.
2: Gategeza yagala mukama katonda wo no mutima gwo gutya.
1: Meaning love the Lord with all your heart. Uh-huh.
2: Hallelujah. Mukama ebazi.
1: Praise the Lord.
2: Now,
1: number two, love your neighbor as you love yourself.
2: Yesu yabiddam.
1: Jesus made a reputation. Did he remove the first law? I never came to abolish the law of Moses, but I came to fulfill the law of Moses. To fulfill. Matthew chapter 5.
2: Hallelujah.
1: Amen.
2: Ladies
1: and gentlemen, are you there?
2: First Corinthians.
1: Just read loud.
2: Verse 19.
1: Kumina muenda.
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1: Exalt God.
2: Muchi?
1: In your body.
2: Mu mubiri gwamwe.
1: In your body.
2: Katonda bamugulumirizawa.
1: Where do you exalt God?
2: Bamugulumirizawa.
1: Where do you exalt God?
2: Mu moyo.
1: In the spirit.
2: Katika mbabuli leko.
1: Let me tell you. If you want to worship in your spirit, you do it when you are sleeping. There's a time even if you are sleeping, you are worshiping. You woke up in the morning worshiping. But the wise way of human worship, I'm not talking about the dream or even revelation. It is your lips, your mouth.
2: That's what the Bible says.
1: Bible chevegamu.
2: The Lord has ordained.
1: Mokama atada matendo.
2: On what?
1: Kumimwa jaba na batu.
2: Hakati gwedido mwago guzibikiro gambe.
1: 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There are some who praise the Lord, even the non-shaking, singing wonderful songs. 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
2: But the Lord has given your hands.
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2: He has given you the legs.
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2: The devil has taken them, they're dancing in the disco. But for you, the temple he has given you. You are not holy, but you are a saint. You are a saint. Saint David. Saint Michael. Amen. God loves your body. Because God tells Moses, come with the ark. After having
0: whewinning.
2: And I write the word on the tablets. And I'll put them in.
0: So it is your responsibility. Hallelujah. It is your what? To present your bodies to God.
2: Okuwayo mubiri gweri Katonda.
0: This time there is no Moses.
2: Kumulundi guno tewali
0: Musa. It is the Holy Spirit to work in you.
2: Omoyo mtukufu ya akorera
0: mugwe. To prepare you for what?
2: Akuteka teka kulwaki.
0: For the word of God to come in your life.
2: Ekigambo kya Katonda kijembla mubu.
0: Hallelujah.
2: Wanji.
0: God knows.
2: Katonda akimanyi.
0: When the word comes in you.
2: Ekigambo bwekijja mugwe.
0: The rest will be him to handle.
2: Ebisigadde bijja kuba ye okubikwasaganya.
0: Amanyi. That once you embrace the word.
2: Kavunonywegere ekigambo.
0: There is no power that will overcome you.
2: Tewali manyi gagenda kuyinza.
0: Hallelujah.
2: Wanji.
0: He knows.
2: Amanyi.
0: That once I have the tablets.
2: Kavunambera nebipande.
0: Present in the ark.
2: Ngabiri mundagamu
0: I am present right there.
2: Wendiawo.
0: Those
2: are the words Jesus has spoken.
0: If you love me, you keep my word.
2: Bamba munjagala mukume ebiragiro bya.
0: Then if the word, my word is in you.
2: Ekigambo changa wekinabera mumu.
0: I will ask my father and I to come.
2: Nja kusaba kitange aje.
0: Bottom line is the word.
2: Kigambo.
0: Hallelujah. Mukama yebazibwe.
1: Praise the Lord.
0: I cannot go far.
2: Sisobola kusukuluma nnyo wano.
0: Next time I'll talk about.
2: Kumulundi omulana tujja kwogera.
0: The things that were found in the ark.
2: Ebintu bye twazula mu sanduku.
0: Hallelujah.
2: Wanji.
0: I'll talk about what was contained in the ark.
2: Tugenda kwogera ku biki ebyabeeranga mu sanduku.
0: Of what importance and of what value are they in your life?
2: Makulu chi era muganyiro chi ogwe byeguli mu bulamu.
0: Because your body is not simply empty.
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2: 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Somebody comes with the earring naturally. Where are the jongs?
0: Mukama yebazibu. 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
2: If they are still working. Now the parents are here. You buy sweets that are not really understandable to them. Among the sweets, there are tattoos. There are dragons thereof. You find your kid passing by. Hey.
0: Why among all things they are putting tattoos?
2: Lwaki mu bintu byonna byonna balesezi tattoo?
0: Atomanyi bwe baziteeka?
2: Do you know why they put them?
0: Baziteeka ku mukono.
2: On the hand.
0: Akabonero kalibeera wa?
2: A sign, where will be the sign?
0: Bwatagiteeka wano?
2: If it is not here.
0: Agiteeka wano.
2: On the hand.
0: They are preparing people.
2: Bateekateeka abantu.
0: Akati gwe nawo okomawo ogaaya.
2: Now you come back chewing.
0: Tata muwanguzi kulikayo.
2: Kulikayo tata kiwe. What are you saying? You give them one by one, one by one. They are saying, we'll come back.
0: And they prepare. Bateka ideas are tattooing their bodies when they are still what?
2: Who has ever seen these tattoos? On the cheapest seats.
0: 100, 200.
2: Now there are some expensive suites. They come in the football game style. Now they are in the dragons that you can never understand. Somebody says, praise the Lord. What is up, Pastor? What is up? We can meet later. But he's chewing.
0: Just, it's a caution, a word of caution.
2: Icho cha kwebuza.
0: 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Mukama yebazibu.
2: Praise the Lord.
0: Temu oyimibiri jamwe.
2: Your
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2: Never even had any cutting.
0: Oba wabikola anganga tonalokoka.
2: If you used to do them when you're not born again.
0: Olwaero mukama yakuwe ekisa.
2: Today the Lord has given you the grace.
0: Twali wano ne sister nawo obujulizi.
2: We are here with a sister and she testified.
0: Enyindo yali yajiteka mu ekiyuma.
2: She had put a ring in the nose. But she wasn't a
0: capable.
2: But she had a ring. Do you always see them with a ring in the nose? And the Karamojongs and the Indians too. Amina. I was in Pithiri. I entered the city. When I was going to P5, they told me, go and analyze. I found the children. You cut your name here. And I told, give me the contractor. The time of the toothpick had just come. Introduction.
0: Bwali bwa kibiriiti.
2: Kibiriiti.
0: Nange nenga erinnya lyange nzaani si lye pamfu.
2: Kiwendo. Kiwendo.
0: Nesooka mpandiikako ne pen.
2: I first wrote with a pen.
0: Nefuna akabiriiti.
2: Then I got the match stick.
0: Ate bw'omala okwewandiika.
2: And after writing.
0: Akabiriiti ng'okakoleeza.
2: You light the matchbox.
0: Ng'oyisaamu.
2: You pass it through.
0: Ngenda okuddayo ewaka.
2: Going home. I had just rolled my shirt like
0: this.
2: With the name Kiwendo.
0: What about standing Javavant?
2: Praise the Lord. They feared me and said, how have you done it? I had real wounds on my hand. And I'd even burnt it with the matchstick. Then it became a scar in my name. I thank God it has gone. And I don't have it on my
0: hand.
2: I mean, ladies and gentlemen, never joke with this world. Your body is the temple of God. Now look at your style. If it does not exalt the Lord with your body, just give it to your sister. younger sister.
0: Hallelujah. Yes,
2: praise the Lord.
0: Katonda akwagala mu ebintu bimeka?
2: God loves two things of you.
0: Ekisoka ki?
2: Number one.
0: Mutima. Mutima.
2: Your heart.
0: Singo mutima gwo mukama aguwamba.
2: Once the Lord captures your heart,
0: nabagamba wano sitani bwamala okuwamba omutima gw'omuntu aba tawulira birala.
2: I tell you, then the devil takes away your heart. You can never listen.
0: Osanga kana akawala katono naye ng'omuvubuka yakalimbirimbi omutima n'aguwamba.
2: You find a young girl having been deceived and the boy had taken the heart.
0: Kati gwe muzadde ne bw'oyogera otya.
2: Now, however much you speak as a parent, even if they don't have food, we'll cover ourselves with a box. What will you eat? We shall go and... The devil has captured their heart. Now you parent, always overcome the heart of your children.
0: You
2: can never tell your child, "Mwana wange ngamkwagala." You find these ones. Tell the boy,
0: "Mwenda ino.
2: I love that son. Aye, mama, koba ya kwenda ino.
0: Era yenda mwenda gane."
2: He desires that you may love
0: each other. Kati owa amaja mapangisa naye najia.
2: And he comes.
0: Muruzungu, from the look of things.
2: Okusinzira ku mirandira gy'ebintu bino.
0: And according to how, the way things are moving.
2: Okusinzira ku ntambula y'ebintu.
0: Your mother seems to be your friend.
2: Mama wo alabika mukwano gwo. Amen. Speak with your son, "I love you."
0: Kati bano bagundi ba seduvuto wanajira.
2: Now when seduvuto will come,
0: ngamba bali balakanga tanaba kulokoka.
2: Those ones before.
0: Bayimirira mu angle 65.
2: They stand in the angle 65.
0: Che chiriwo.
2: Mwana. By the time the father has already taken the heart. But you know these fathers, when they're praying around the kids, go out. I told you, when I enter the house, you go out. You come back to sleep. Stop praying in the house. Humphrey Mansio. We had fathers. I never sat with my father around there. He understood that. He recruited me to count his money. You sit down and he brings the money. You begin counting the money. Counting the money. And he should not go out. Sometimes he would come in with a small jerrycan. He would have this slogan. With a small jerrycan. Sometimes with water too. When he comes back. If you're a father of this time. When he died, they told me, "Cry. Cry, your father is dead." I couldn't understand anything. How could I cry? Cry. Cry, we take out the disease. You cry to somebody who has been torturing you. Praise the Lord. Now those things bring closer your children to you. Speak with them. Because you are the father, you are the mother. You have produced children. And the child stands against you. Mama, I'll report you to the father. You get to know he needs a lesson.
0: It is an abuse.
2: That word is kuvuma kwenyini. How could he report you to the father? Let me not go for deeper. Give God your heart.
0: Hallelujah.
2: Amen. Omutima.
0: No mubiri gwo.
2: And your body.
0: Aogenda kutambula naye.
2: Then you walk with God.
0: Agenda kulwanira entalo.
2: He will fight your battles.
0: Agenda kuwanguza.
2: He will give you victory.
0: Hallelujah.
2: Amen.
0: Onako olala.
2: Next time.
0: Tugenda kusoma sanduke ngesi tulibwa.
2: We are going to read how the covenant box is lifted.
0: Sanduke ngetekebwa mu kifo kyayo.
2: When the ark is placed in its place.
0: Ebyo byonna symbolic. Hallelujah.
2: All of them represent victory. Meaning the power of God. Carry the ark which the Lord has given you. The ark means the word that we are reading this year. And the word has gotten to be in your heart. The word has gotten to be in you and you in the word. When we say this is a year for the word, now for you walking with the Bible, I mean the Bible in your heart. Because it is your victory. When I speak these words, sometimes I don't want to say amen. But you stand up.

0: Ici. When it came to Luke, it was a request by the disciples. But Matthew, how he narrates the way Jesus taught us how to pray, he simply started, when you pray, say these words, "Our Father in heaven." Now, where this prayer comes from, according to Luke, it was a request. Lord, teach us how to pray. Because when the disciples saw Jesus praying, they didn't know how to pray the way he was praying. Bamulabanga asaba nenga ensaba gya asaba si ya bulijjo, si ya kusabira mmere, si ya kwenenya, si ya kuyita mu lunaku. So now it came to pass as he was praying in a certain place, when he had ceased, that one of his disciples said to him, "Lord, teach us." We don't know who exactly the disciple was, but there were these disciples that followed him. There was always a Peter, there was always a John, there was always who? Who? Bamekabe yagenda nabo mu Mathayo 17. Somo ku 17 wasoka twalabe. Matthew
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0: James.
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0: And John. So I think one of the disciples that asked Jesus to teach how to pray was among these. Very common. If it was not Peter, then John. Peter was first at speech. 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
0: 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You see, you cannot interrupt the working of the Holy Spirit. All you need is to be still and wait on the Lord. 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That's a big statement. 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That was an intended desire for the prayers that you made. They work and they worked and they will work according to the purpose designed by God. But this prayer you are making today is equally needed and important to keep you that day, to bring you to the desired destiny. 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Lead us, Lord. Lead us, Lord. We open to you. We welcome you in. We let you in to strengthen us. We let you in to teach us, to carry us on. 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Holy Spirit, we welcome you. 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
1: But today I just want us to go through everything.
0: Tumanye yes eno tabanako.
1: We know this wema. In this generation, wema ye chi. And how is it going to help us?
0: Hallelujah.
1: Amen.
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1: Those are the courts of the temple.
0: Court oluja lwachi oluja lwa yekalo.
1: They are the courts of the temple.
0: Mukama yebazibu.
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1: nokolachi. It says I'll enter your courts.
0: Eno si yekalo.
1: That's not the temple.
0: This is the temple court.
1: It is the mpyaza yekalo.
0: Erango kuyingira mu mpya za yekale eno.
1: And for somebody to enter the courts of the temple.
0: Zikwetagisa kubelanga wetegese.
1: You had to be ready.
0: Ngobulambo omazo kubuchusa ngobuwaddeyo kujja kusinza.
1: When you have given up your life to come and worship.
0: Edda chebayitango kusinza.
1: What they called worshiping.
0: Tewasinzizanga bweru.
1: You were not supposed to worship from outside.
0: Wamalanga
1: the temple.
0: Kuyingira.
1: You had to first enter.
0: Kati wayingira ngolusi mwenane sadaka.
1: You had to enter with a sacrifice.
0: Chovola Bible egamba, I will not go to the house of God empty handed.
1: Bible egamba sigende nga munyumba ya mukama ngalusa.
0: But I will enter his courts.
1: Nena yingira ngane mumpiaze.
0: With thanksgiving in
1: no
0: my heart.
1: Okwebaza mu mutima gwange.
0: Now thanksgiving.
1: Okwebaza.
0: Nebo bate wajanga na ku nebo banga te wajanga na kuwayo sadaka.
1: Even if you didn't have a sacrifice.
0: Ne yengolina echo kwebaza.
1: But you had something to give thanks
0: Sibo
1: for.
0: Sibo na wajanga mu yekalu.
1: It's not that everybody who went into the temple.
0: Nti bajanga kwenenya bibi.
1: That they came to repent.
0: Wabula bajanga no kwebaza.
1: But some people came to repent.
0: Era bajanga ne echo kuwayo echo kwebaza.
1: Some people came to say thanksgiving and they had an offering.
0: Hallelujah.
1: Amen.
0: Mukama yebazibu.
1: Amen.
0: Ensonge endala.
1: The other reason.
0: Omuntu enabo yatukanga wano.
1: Anybody who reached those courts.
0: Namba kabona.
1: A priest.
0: Walinga wano eno kino kyoto.
1: There was an altar.
0: Wano ebaweerangayo sadaka.
1: They used to offer sacrifices from there.
0: Okwokya ebiweebwayo.
1: They burned offerings.
0: Era ebiweebwayo ne biryoka byambuka mu mukka guno.
1: And they went up into as smoke.
0: Kakati zino emmeeza zino zolaba.
1: Now the tables that you are seeing.
0: These are the slaughter tables.
1: Ezo zimeza kwe
0: basaliranga sadaka.
1: Amen.
0: Mukama febazibu.
1: Amen.
0: Kyovola ba Yesu.
1: That's why Jesus represents the sacrifice that was given unto our lives. And the cross is the table on which they slaughtered Jesus. There is no animal that they can't without displaying it like this. And it had shedding of blood.
0: Kakati ono Yesu olaba ekyakolebwa wano.
1: Do you see what was done there?
0: Oluwalero omusayi gw'ebisolo tegukyakkirizibwa.
1: These days the blood of animals was not accepted.
0: Aha.
1: No.
0: Omusayi gwa Yesu gwe gukola ki?
1: Only the blood of Jesus is accepted.
0: Gwe gukkirizibwa.
1: Amen.
0: Kati bwe twavanga wano.
1: From that altar.
0: Eno brazen lava ya jabanga bawel.
1: We went to the bawel, ekibafu.
0: omwaberanga amazzi,
1: which contained water.
0: Yasokanga nanaaba,
1: they could wash themselves from there. They give the sacrifice. After giving the sacrifice, they went to that basin and bathed. All those things were done in the courts.
0: Hallelujah.
1: Amen.
0: Kakati bwe yavanga wano,
1: after washing,
0: agenda okuyingira.
1: By the time he enters,
0: there
1: was always a chief priest for a year. The chief priest for
0: a year.
1: After doing all those things in the courts,
0: yagenda nga mchevaita yekalo. Kati eno gy'olaba eno ye yekale.
1: He used to enter the temple. That is the temple.
0: All
1: those ones are temple courts. The children of Israel, I want you to know this. I read the scriptures. They used to stop into the courts. I want to remind you this.
0: First Chronicles.
1: Let me read about that.
0: Second Chronicles chapter 5.
1: Verses number 10. That tabernacle, they could remove it.
0: Kakati Katonda.
1: And God,
0: okuyita mudwe,
1: through his servant,
0: Sulumani, mutabani wa Daud,
1: through his servant Solomon,
0: Katonda zimbibwa yebaita yekalo.
1: They build a temple for God.
0: Mukama yebazibwa.
1: Amen.
0: Bazimba chi?
1: They built the temple.
0: Bazimba yekalo. Kati zinengo ye zivawo.
1: Now they remove the clothes.
0: Onwalero.
1: Today,
0: wenjogele dawano mu 2 Chronicles 5:10.
1: As I speak now in 2 Chronicles 5:10.
0: Bazimba bugwe.
1: They built a wall.
0: Oba bugwe mbadde mujja musomako.
1: I think I've been reading about walls.
0: Yaleta Nekemaya.
1: The wall
0: yaleta Ezra.
1: Ezra.
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0: Mubisere byenjawulo.
1: In different seasons.
0: Kakati zino tent zivawo ne wasigalawo ekisenge kye bayazimba.
1: They removed the tent and
0: because
1: the
0: now
1: wall
0: this was mobile,
1: there.
0: Bajikozesanga eno mudungu nga batambula.
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1: You remove the tent and we move.
0: Bilibyo nane yekale eri yalinga etambula, it was a mobile temple.
1: Even the temple could move.
0: Hallelujah.
1: Amen.
0: They
1: reached a time when Israel had been established and Jerusalem was the capital city. David prays because I sleep in a very good house. But
0: nenkube ekolachi asaba ekisa Katonda amugamukkiriza okuzimba naye okuyita mwana we Sulumani.
1: God allows him to build a temple to his son.
0: Azimba.
1: Solomon builds the temple.
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0: Mukama
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0: people.
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0: 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Then indeed even the first covenant had ordinances of divine service and the earthly sanctuary. Earthly what? Chovola, today we are serving a spiritual one. For the tabernacle was prepared, the first part in which was the lampstand, the table, and the showbread, which is called the sanctuary. And behind the second veil, the part of the tabernacle, which is called the holiest of all. Are we together? The holiest of all, which had the golden censer and the ark of the covenant overlaid on all the sides with, in which were the golden pot that had manna, iron rod that budded, and the tablets of the covenant, and the above it were the there were five elements. We shall talk about them. But number five, above it were, now we are talking about the Ark of the Covenant. Now this was a box. 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Amen.
2: I wanted to close.
3: Jagala o.
2: If you're not closing, I'm seeing you. Me, I'm not closing. I wanted to close and meditate about the goodness of the Lord. About the existence of the Lord. Lord, we thank you. You are a real God.
3: Oli katondo wa namadala.
2: You are a real God.
3: Oli katondo wa dala.
2: You are real in our lives.
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3: Tukwebaza Mukama.
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1: 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You know, the love of God is so big. There's one time I attended the service here. And some two beautiful girls were singing. The love of God is deeper than an ocean. Do you remember that song? Do you know the song? Can you sing the chorus for me? 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Yes, the chorus. I want to remind you that song. 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
1: 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The song was, God is love is...
0: 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Hey.
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0: Weyongera kugugwamu. 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
0: kye tuyigako,
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1: what can separate us,
0: kye kisobola okutwawula,
1: from the love of God,
0: okuva ku kwagala kwa Katonda.
1: Ask your neighbor,
0: buuza muliraanwa wo.
1: Tell them,
0: bagambe nti,
1: what is that thing,
0: kintu ki ekyo,
1: that can separate you from this love of God. You know, the love of God is so sweet. When you fall into the sweetness of the love of God, it is so sweet. The sickness doesn't come to an end. How many of you have ever tested the sweetness of the love of God? It is so sweet. It is so sweet that all of us here, we were sinners. Who was not a sinner? If you are not a sinner, just raise your hand.
0: Welcome.
1: I am going to give you 1 million here. If you have never sinned, all of us, we are sinners. But because of the love of God, Jesus has taken away our sin on the cross. Because of the love of God, even when we fall away and come back to Him, His hand is always open. His mercy is always open. Let us read the scripture today. We are reading the book of Romans chapter 8 and verses
0: 35.
1: Down to verses 37. Here the Bible says, listen very well. Who shall separate us from the love of God? Let me read again. Who shall separate us from the love of God, from the love of
0: Christ?
1: Shall tribulation, distress, or persecution, or famine, or nakedness, or peril, or sword. As it is written, for your sake we are killed all the day long. We are accounted as sheep for slaughter. Yet in all things we are more than conquerors. Through Him who loved us. Do you know the reason why we conquer? Because of His love. Do you know the reason why you're going to be a winner? Because of His love. Now, verses number 38. He says, for I am persuaded that neither death, no life, no angels, no principalities, no powers, no things present, no things to come, no height, no depth, no any other created thing No any other created thing shall be able to separate us from the love of God which is in Jesus Christ. Somebody clap for Jesus. I want us to use this illustration.
0: Njagala tukozese ekyokulabirako kino.
1: Let's remove this. I want two powerful boys to remove this.
0: Njagala abalenzi abamanyi bakaliisa bajja wakatuuti kano.
1: Kaliisa, run. Can you see all of you? Can we borrow the pastor's table? I want you to sit down.
0: See.
1: We are going to borrow the pastor's table. Pastor, we are very sorry for the inconvenience. Okay. Kalisa, where are you? Okay. Now put the bucket here.
0: Bucket jiteke wagulu.
1: This is now.
0: Kakano.
1: What is this?
0: Echo chechi.
1: Linoji.
0: That is an egg.
1: Ate linoji si fumbe bisi.
0: And that egg is not boiled.
1: Ochitegera.
0: Do you understand it?
1: Achitegera.
0: Do you understand it?
1: Kati ono yegwe.
0: Now the egg is you.
1: Gamba yenzenze.
0: Just say I am the egg.
1: Mukama ibazwe.
0: Praise be to the Lord.
1: Ruachi abantu abamu.
0: Some people.
1: Tulinga maji.
0: We are like eggs.
1: Weba kona koko katono bogo kola chi.
0: When they hit you a little, when you fall down, you
1: Oyatika.
0: Break. You break.
1: When the teacher comes to you and tells you your mistake, you feel annoyed, you feel offended, and sometimes you feel like even God is far away. You feel that the love of God is far away from you. Praise the Lord. Some of us, we are so, how do we call it? Delicate. Fragile. Mukama ibazwe.
0: Praise be to the
1: Kugamba.
0: Lord.
1: Sometimes we feel like the love of God is far.
0: When we go through challenges, tuulirango kwagala kwa Katonda kuli wala.
1: This is the bucket.
0: Kateno ye bucket.
1: In the bucket.
0: Mo bucket,
1: this there is water.
0: Mulimu amazi.
1: The water is the love of God.
0: Amazi kwe kwagala kwa Katonda.
1: Hallelujah.
0: Amen.
1: And between the bucket and us,
0: kati wakati wa bucket nafe,
1: waliwo ekiziza.
0: There is a blockage.
1: Ekikolachi. Ekiziza.
0: There is a blockage.
1: Omukwano gwa Katonda weguli.
0: The love of God is present.
1: Omukwano gwa Katonda mungi gutokota.
0: The love of God is sufficient.
1: Chukira kuna nyomugambe gutokota.
0: Tell your neighbor it is boiling.
1: Na yaba singa tetugumanyi.
0: But most of us don't know it.
1: Kubanga ebiziza bichi.
0: Because there are a lot of blockages. You feel like the Lord hates you. That's why even when you say worship, you just and you feel you are fed up. Because a lot of blockages are there. Praise be to the Lord. Blockages like? Number one is sin.
1: Echichi?
0: Echibi. Whenever there is sin in your life, even though you want to enter into the love of Jesus, you feel when the sin is blocking you. How many of you have ever felt that? When you did something wrong, when even though they say it's time to pray, you feel the love of God is not present. Praise be to the Lord. What else can block you? What? Lack of faith. Praise be to the Lord.
1: Oh, mwana ne mwana imba. God's love is like an ocean deeper.
0: Because you don't have faith, you don't believe. You feel when
1: they are
0: not making meaning. You feel there is a blockage. Turn to your neighbor and tell them.
1: The message today is very simple. Remove every barrier, every obstacle, so that you can enjoy the love of
0: God. Remove the lack of faith. Some of you, what has failed you from entering the love of God?
1: Mululu. Lugezi gezi, kajanja, busungu, malala.
0: They bought for you an issue.
1: Katolina malala, amaulio.
0: Now you are so proud. You understand that?
1: Whenever
0: you want to fall in his love, you feel when he's very far.
1: Praise the Lord.
0: Yebas mumukama. And when you fail anywhere elsewhere, there is not the love of God, you are going to break. But when we remove the barriers, when we remove the blockages, when we fall, we fall in his love. And when we fall in his love, we don't break. Tell your neighbor, take away the barriers.
1: Hallelujah.
0: Amen.
1: One more time.
0: Omulundi omulala. Yes, the barriers are present. The sin is present. Whenever you want to go in his love, sin blocks you. The Bible talks about the prodigal son. Do you know him? When he sinned, he went to a far country. When he no longer enjoyed the love of the father. And started enjoying the love of the pigs. The swines. Whenever he could eat the food of the swines, they could grunt. When he got tired of that, and he said, let me remove the barriers. When he fall in the love of the Father. Praise be to the Lord.
1: When we fall in the love of God,
0: we do not break. Do you see this egg? It cannot break. Because the love of God is sufficient. If you have a lot of barriers, and those are the many sins,
1: Lord, I am sorry.
0: When you remove them and you say, Mukama sonyiwa,
1: you fall into God's love. How many of you want to fall into the love of God today? Lift up your hand. Say, Lord Jesus, I have so many barriers in my heart that have been hindering me to fall into your love. Lord, I remove the barrier. I remove the barrier. I remove the barrier. Gamba njijawo busungu, njijawo amalala, njijawo chibi, akajanja, emputu, obujemu, buli chibi chona, obutakiriza, njijawo, chijewo nyo, gamba njijawo, gamba buli echinziza, okubera mukwano gwe. 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
2: today,
1: fire. Okuba bufaya butono. Naye uliriza ekikuziza.
2: That thing blocking you.
1: We chitaveo.
2: If it does not go away.
1: Wogwa.
2: When you fall.
1: Ogwa mugeyena.
2: You are going to fall in hell.
1: Oyatika.
2: You break.
1: Ofa.
2: You die.
1: Obwala bomuntu bwafa akola ki?
2: That's why when somebody dies.
1: Gamba muri nya lya Yesu.
2: Say in the name of Jesus.
1: Buli ekinziza.
2: Whatever is blocking me.
1: Okubera mukwano gwe.
2: Be in his love.
1: Fire!
2: Fire!
1: Chikube fire!
2: Fire!
1: Olugambo!
2: Fire!
1: Amalala!
2: Fire!
1: Omululu!
2: Fire!
1: Engale mpanvu!
2: Fire!
1: Engale mpanvu!
2: Fire!
1: Okwe makula! Akamanyiro
2: fire
1: obutasonywa
2: fire
1: obwenzi
2: fire
1: chongere fire
2: fire
1: okukopa
2: fire
1: okulya nnyo
2: fire
1: okugeya. Olugambo. Kija tana kubuza olopa lopa. Praise the Lord. Praise the Lord. Gamba byonna byonna.
2: Everything.
1: Fire, fire, fire, fire, fire, fire.
2: Molino, molino, molino. Now wait.
1: Katikatu. Waluwa nebila langa bio.
2: There are some others, but when
1: Tobili nako buchi,
2: you don't have any
1: buyinza
2: authority upon them.
1: Birwa debi kugwira.
2: There are sicknesses that attack you.
1: Ozukuka no yamba no jamwe esati.
2: You wake up and remove your shirt.
1: Webas nueti kaka faliso.
2: Then you carry your mattress.
1: As you
2: open your eyes widely,
1: Metron yakukwata na gambo mwana alaga wone chilo sawa mwenda.
2: Says, where are you going at 3?
1: Bolota.
2: When you dream,
1: oloto omufu,
2: you dream
1: that
2: your granny that died
1: not came and go.
2: Now those things do not allow us to be in the love
1: ani
2: of God.
1: Abafufu.
2: Who dreams about the dead?
1: Abafu,
2: when you dream about the dead,
1: not any singa womufwe,
2: you dream about your dead auntie, your dead grandfather.
1: Katina yotu genda bikuba fire, bitu we are not also burn them.
2: They limit us from being in God's love. You chew your teeth. Then you even wet the bed. And you feel the love of God has diminished. We are going
1: gamba
2: to
1: fire.
2: Say in the name of Jesus. Whatever is blocking
1: you. Nondola.
2: Looking for
1: you.
2: Coming from our side.
1: Nondola.
2: Coming up
1: for you.
2: To dream
1: about
2: fire.
1: Bikube fire ngo li serious fire gambe myoja abafu emyoja endwadde obutosoma bulungi okwera bilalabira agantu agantuga agalwadega asima ekifuba nokolola kolola gambe ekitambo kikube foya.
2: Have you seen it going? The love of God is here. If I tell you
1: we're
2: seriously praying, just say it has gone in the name of Jesus.
1: So when we remove the barrier, we fall into the love of God. And when we fall into the love of God, it is so deeper. It is awesome. It is good. We begin to enjoy the life in God. I am stopping here. God bless you. Let's welcome the pastor to speak a blessing over you in Jesus' name.
3: Can we give a thunderous clap to Pastor
2: Moses?
3: Okay, can we also clap to God? Hallelujah.
2: Amen.
3: God is love is like. What do you start with?

0: Okay, let us stand up, everybody. Raise up your hands and say,
1: Dear Lord,
0: I thank you for your love.
1: I thank you for your love.
0: I thank you for your grace.
1: I thank you for your grace.
0: Thank you for your mercy.
1: I thank you for your mercy.
0: For I am saved.
1: I am saved.
0: By the grace of God.
1: By the grace of God.
0: Raise your hands high and say, Dear Lord.
1: Dear Lord.
0: I thank you.
1: I thank you.
0: For loving me.
1: For loving me.
0: And you sent Jesus Christ.
1: Died for me.
0: And this life that I live,
1: and this life that I live
0: in the flesh,
1: in the flesh,
0: I live in the faith,
1: I live in the faith
0: of the Son of God,
1: of the Son of God,
0: who loved me,
1: who loved me,
0: and gave himself for me.
1: And gave himself for me.
0: Thank you, Jesus.
1: Thank you, Jesus,
0: for loving me,
1: for loving me,
0: that you gave your life,
1: that you gave.
0: That you may be alive.
1: That may be alive.
0: Thank you, Lord.
1: Thank you, Lord.
0: In Jesus' name.
1: In Jesus' name.
0: Katsirikira kumalo kusabira. 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

0: Comiremo come in carezza. We give you praise. You get a big gamble, you get a big gamble. What we become, baby, since the Yeva, the big room is in Yavoka. Rezo Cosa, Cosi, Precusi, Cosi, Precibas, the Precibus, the Precibas, the Precibus. We give you praise. With you, son. Thank you, Jesus. Hallelujah.
1: This week we are going to have one day. Tomorrow we are going to fast. In evening we shall be here in prayer. In the name of our Lord Jesus.
2: Okay.
1: I want to talk about the kingdom of God.
2: Hallelujah.
1: Hallelujah. Praise be to the Lord. I imposed questions. I asked a brethren, what are the confirmations you have that you are going to heaven? Where do you get the power to say that once Jesus comes back, I'm going to
2: go to heaven?
1: How do you realize that you have gotten your place in heaven? Amidst of all the people in the world, you say you have gotten yourself a place. People had different kinds of replies. Praise be to the Lord. Cannot go back.
2: Kubanga yonna bitwogera biri byawandikibwa. 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
1: I have two issues that I talked about.
2: Kati njagala kuongera kusimba sira ku nsonga emu.
1: I want to put much focus on one issue.
2: Omuzungu agamba to abide.
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1: 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He did not come from nowhere. He came because he was on purpose. Hallelujah. Are you getting what? Now, after the death of Moses, the servant of God, it came to pass that the Lord spoke unto Joshua, the son of Nun, Moses' minister. 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Number two, now Moses, my servant, is dead. Now therefore arise, go over this Jordan, though, and all the people unto the land, which I do give to them, even to the children of Israel. Every place the sole of your foot shall stumble upon, that have I given unto you, as I said to Moses. 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And you dominate even in the highest heavens. 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
2: n'ettabaaza ya Katonda nga tennazikira,
1: and before the lamp of God went out in the tabernacle,
2: ne Samuel ng'agalamidde okwebaka mu yeekaalu ya Mukama,
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1: where the tabernacle was laid.
2: Awo Mukama n'ayita Samuel n'ayogera nti,
1: the Lord called Samuel and he answered, "Here I am."
2: Nadduka nambiro najja eri Eli n'ayogera nti, "Nze nzuno."
1: So he ran to Eli and said, "Here I am,
2: for you
1: have called me."
2: N'ayogera nti, "Sikuyise."
1: And he said, "I didn't call you.
2: Galamira nate.
1: Lie down again."
2: Nagenda nagalamira.
1: And he went and lay down.
2: Mukama namuyita nate olwokubiri nti, "Samuel."
1: Then the Lord called him yet again, "Samuel."
2: Samuel nagolokoka nagenda Eli nayogera nti, "Nze nzuno."
1: So Samuel rose and went to Eli and said, "Here I am."
2: Kubanga ompise.
1: "For you called me."
2: Naddamu nti, "Sikuyise mwana wange."
1: He answered, "I did not call you my son."
2: Galamira nate.
1: Lie down again.
2: Era Samuel yaita namanya Mukama.
1: Now Samuel had not yet known the Lord.
2: So n'ekigambo kya Mukama kyali tekinnamubikulirwa.
1: Nor was the word of the Lord yet revealed to him.
2: Mukama n'ayita Samuel nate omulundi ogwokusatu.
1: And the Lord called Samuel again the third time.
2: N'agolokoka n'agenda eri Eli n'ayogera nti, "Nze nzuno."
1: So he rose and went to Eli and said, "Here I am."
2: Kubanga ompise.
1: "For you called me."
2: Awo Eli n'ategeera nga Mukama ye ayise omwana.
1: Then Eli perceived the Lord had called the boy.
0: Wekomerawo. Awo Eli n'ategeera.
1: And Eli perceived.
0: Nga Mukama ye ayise omwana.
1: The Lord had called the boy.
0: Praise the Lord.
1: When
0: you look at the life of Samuel, he's a boy that never knew how he got into the temple. But the moment he entered the temple, he realized the need to serve the Lord.
1: Tikyetaagisa okuweereza Katonda.
0: But among all the prophets that existed,
1: era mu bannabbi bonna abaali babaddewo,
0: Samuel was one of them.
1: Samuel yali omu ku bo
0: that completely dedicated his life,
1: era nga ye obulamu bwe bwonna yabuwaayo,
0: to serving the Lord,
1: okuweerezanga Mukama.
0: Hallelujah. We all know the story how he got into the temple. But I told you last time, it doesn't matter how you came into church, whether you came young or old, whether you had killed a person or not, whether you came young, God has a plan for every one of us.
1: Katonda ininte kateka nene kulwa fefena.
0: Hallelujah.
1: Amen.
0: Something very important for us here to learn.
1: Ekintu akikuru ketu inokuiga wanchiki.
0: The issue is dedication.
1: Ensonga kuba kwewayo.
0: Through sanctification.
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0: and knowing who God is to your life.
1: N'okumanya ekyo Katonda kyali eri obulamu bwo.
0: Hallelujah.
1: Amina.
0: Praise the Lord.
1: Yebazibwe.
0: Now, Samuel chapter number 7.
1: Esule yo musanvu Samueli.
0: Katusomeka 7 and verse 15.
1: Katusomeka musanvu 15.
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1: And Samuel judged Israel all the days of his life.
0: Oli ensonga eyo. Samuel ministered
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0: And Samuel judged Israel all the days of his life.
1: N'alamula Isirayiri ennaku zonna ez'obulamu bwe.
0: Think about it.
1: Kirowoozeeko kino.
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1: He entered like he never knew anything.
0: Naye nakkiriza okuweereza Katonda obulamu bwe bwonna.
1: And he agreed to serve the Lord the rest of his life.
0: 16 says, and he went from year to year on a circuit to Bethel, Gilgal, Mizpah, judged Israel in all those places.
1: Era buli mwaka ku mwaka n'agenda e Besweri, e Girigali, e Misiba, ng'alamula Isirayiri mu bifo ebyo byonna.
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1: Era bw'atyo yaddangayo e Lama kubanga amaka ge gye gaalinga.
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1: He had children, the wife and the
0: there he judged Israel, and there he built an altar to the Lord.
1: Eyo yalamulanga Isirayiri, era eyo yazimba ye ekyoto kya Mukama.
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1: engeri yokka gy'osobola okusigala ng'oli muweereza wa Mukama,
0: is to establish an altar to
1: the Lord. 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
0: in your life, where you continually sacrifice yourself,
1: w'osobola okweyongera okwesaddaaka,
0: minister to God,
1: ng'oweereza Mukama,
0: and also have time to God,
1: era ng'olina obudde eri Mukama.
0: That is the meaning of the word sacrifice.
1: Eyo ensonga gye bayita saddaaka,
0: on the altar,
1: ku kyoto.
0: Hallelujah. Like the boy Isaac told his father,
1: waliwo omuvubuka gwe bayita Isaac agamba kitaawe,
0: the altar has been set in place.
1: Namugambe kyoto nkiraba bakitegese.
0: We have even the wood.
1: Enkuzi zironze etise.
0: But where is the sacrifice?
1: Na yesadaka eruwa.
0: Abraham told his son.
1: Ibrahim agamba mutamaniwe.
0: That the Lord will provide.
1: Mukama ajagabirira.
0: Now when you set an altar,
1: buli wotekawo kyoto,
0: you are leaving room for God to provide the rest.
1: Oboganyiza Mukama agabirira ebisingiridde.
0: Hallelujah.
1: Ye.
0: You are creating room,
1: obotaddewo omuwaatwa,
0: for God to continually minister to your life.
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0: Significantly, we have to talk about an altar, I think, in a full sermon.
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1: kubanga bakabona tebasobola kubeerawo,
0: without this altar thing,
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1: And they went to the in the ninth hour to pray. It was an altar.
0: Mukama yebazibwe.
1: Amen.
0: So they set themselves,
1: beyawula,
0: a time and a purpose to continue dwelling in the presence of God.
1: Ekiseera n'ensonga okusigala nga beeyongera mu kubeera okwa
0: Mukama. Where dedication is,
1: awabeera okwewaayo,
0: there will also be an altar and commitment.
1: Wabaawo ekyoto n'okweweerayo ddala.
0: Mukamba buuzeemu.
1: Let me ask you.
0: Ate mu Luganda.
1: In our language.
0: Ekyoto kyo kikuma ddi?
1: When do you ignite your altar?
0: Tuyina abalokole ennaku zino.
1: We have people these days.
0: Nga ye wasanze wasabidde.
1: They pray to any place. After 2 days,
0: he finds time
1: and
0: pray.
1: They have no permanent program for prayers.
0: Dedication means I will commit part of my time. I will sacrifice this moment away from the daily routine. This time I'll commit it to God. It will be a daily thing. And I'll do it for God. You can do it on a family basis. On an individual basis. Or as a church at large.
1: Let me tell you the church altars.
0: The service programs are fezetulina.
1: These are the services that we nazo.
0: Esawa zinotuli kuchoto.
1: We are on the altar right now.
0: Kusawa tano na watu dia kuba kuchoto.
1: Around 5, around
0: the
1: 11,
0: service,
1: is another altar.
0: Orwe Monday, orwe kutano.
1: Wednesday, Friday,
0: Kakati
1: Monday.
0: Kakati banabatendeleza basinza. Webadja wano kusinkana mbubayimba bakola practice. Eyo.
1: Now the choir practice, it is also another altar. Let me tell you, the people in the music ministry,
0: practice, be serious.
1: When you are making practice, be serious.

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1: The rest of his life.
0: Kakati atuuka ekiseera.
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0: Ng'ekigambo kyayogera.
1: And the word he would speak.
0: Katonda kya Samweri kitiibwa.
1: The Lord would always honor.
0: Ekyo eyudiddaala.
1: That was the level.
0: You speak a word.
1: Oyogera ekigambo.
0: And God performs it.
1: Katonda n'akikola.
0: He fulfills it.
1: N'akituukiriza.
0: Why?
1: Lwaki?
0: You have mastered the voice of God.
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1: He knew how the voice of the Lord works.
0: Yakimanya likolera mu butuukirivu.
1: He knew it works in righteousness.
0: Era wali ekibiri nenya.
1: And where there is sin, it rebukes.
0: Katnayogera nga anenya ekibi.
1: So he spoke as he rebukes sin.
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1: And it was.
0: Eyeba life gyozimbye ne Katonda.
1: Obwo bulamu.
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1: When he speak heaven here.
0: Hallelujah.
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0: emyaka ana,
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1: He reaches time and speaks like this.
0: Atuuka ekiseera n'ayogera.
1: He speaks like this.
0: N'agamba nti ebbanga yonna lye mbadde empeereza.
1: The time I have been serving,
0: sirina sente za muntu ze nakumpanya.
1: I have not taken anybody's money.
0: Sirina muntu amanja, in other words.
1: I have no debt.
0: Ntambulidde maaso ga Katonda n'obugende n'obuwombeefu.
1: I have walked before the Lord in humility.
0: Era mpereza Katonda mu mazima.
1: And I have served the Lord in the truth.
0: Hallelujah.
1: Amen.
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1: Praise the Lord.
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1: He reaches time and tells Saul that obedience is better than sacrifice.
0: Okugondera Katonda.
1: Obeying to God.
0: Yafuke mbala mu ye.
1: Became a character in him.
0: Era okusigalanga mwana eyewaddeyo okubeera kabona maaso newankubadde nga bazadde be tebaali bakabona.
1: And to remain a son dedicated to God though his parents were non priests.
0: Yalina okusigala nga mwetowaze.
1: He had to remain humble.
0: Hallelujah.
1: Amen.
0: Mukama yebazi.
1: Praise the Lord.
0: Era we tuba tusoma.
1: And when we are reading,
0: Samweri yaweereza wansi w'abakulembeze ate abaatwala ebbanga eddene babiri.
1: We can see Samuel minister before the great leaders, the two great leaders.
0: Yatekako Saulo nga kabaka.
1: He anointed Saul as king.
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1: And afterwards he anointed David.
0: Daudi yafugira Israeli emyaka ana mu emeka.
1: David reigned in Israel for almost 43.
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0: 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Era kyakola bubi nnyo Saulo.
1: It was very bad for
0: kyakola bubi nnyo Samweri.
1: It was very bad for Samuel.
0: Abantu okusaba kabaka.
1: When the people requested for a king.
0: Ate ng'omulamuzi yaliwo.
1: Yet the judge was in place.
0: Mukama yibazibwe. 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Osobola okukuza Katonda kyakuwadde.
1: You may cause what God has given you.
0: Ne kikula mu ggwe.
1: That it may grow and mature in you.
0: Singa oba wadde obudde obusinga.
1: If you dedicate most of the time,
0: n'ofukirira ekiri mu ggwe n'okubeerawo kwa Katonda.
1: And what is in you with the presence of God.
0: Number two.
1: Ekyokubiri.
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1: You can hearken to the voice that speaks normally in your life.
0: N'okola kyerikugamba okukola.
1: And you do what he tells you to do.
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1: And you can speak with your life.
0: N'osalawo okutambula ne Mukama.
1: And decide to walk with the Lord.
0: Okusukuluma kubi n'ebigambo.

0: More than the words the preachers speak. You preach to yourself. You wake up in the night and pray when all the people are
1: sleeping.
0: You rise up in the morning and read your Bible, understanding it, not because somebody instructs
1: you.
0: You go deeper in prayers of intercession, causing the glory of God to descend upon your life. This will quicken what God prepared to you in the spirit for your life to be perfected. Let me tell you. This business of coming and praying is good. But this is common. It is for everyone. The ministry that God has given you is the deeper relationship with God.
1: What counts before God for your life
0: is
1: that time that you set apart.
0: It
1: is the ministry of the Holy Spirit you allow to work and operate in your life.
0: It
1: is the response that you give to people in the fear of God.
0: Hallelujah. Amen. No. The Holy Spirit is reigning. The Holy Spirit reigns when you are on your phone. The Holy Spirit is in control when you are on your knees praying. Nobody will control you at your home. Part words for you to speak.
1: Nobody
0: to
1: God. Will decide even this kind of music you are going to listen to.
0: For
1: the Holy Spirit, via maturity rates and the levels of the spirit that you have reached,
0: is
1: going to help and ignite your soul for you to begin looking and searching for what is very good for your life. That's how you are going to be pleasing before Him. Hallelujah.
0: Amen. Who is that person praising to God?
1: Is
0: a person who would have his earpin in his ear. Deeper in worship. Nobody is listening to you. But what you are doing is divine. You are free to put in any kind of tune, demonic or... But you can decide to say, no.
1: I am a temple.
0: Zendiyekalu.
1: I am a temple.
0: Zendiyekalu.
1: And I'm supposed to do things of the temple.
0: Erani nakola bya yekalu.
1: I am a sanctuary of the Holy Spirit.
0: Zendi watukuvu awomo yomutukuvu.
1: He dwells in me.
0: Atula munze.
1: Therefore, my family, my children,
0: katyabana bange amaka,
1: should reflect the glory of God.
0: Balina kubanga ba sa ekitiwa kya Katonda.
1: Hallelujah.
0: Amen.
1: Obulokole chitegeza.
0: Salvation means
1: nokuweleza Katonda.
0: Even serving God. Meaning somebody has come and slapped you. And what you respond is salvation. Not coming to sit there. When somebody comes and abuses you, your response is your salvation. You may be not yet born again. Because your response is negative.
1: It is character change.
0: Mbala kuchuka.
1: People like this one, Samuel, nobody pays them, but they continually serve God. Hallelujah. So this boy, Bible says, he ministered before. He ministered to God before Samuel.
0: Bible gamba naweleza eri Katonda masoga eri.
1: Hallelujah.
0: Amen.
1: He didn't even know the voice of God. Even the word of God was so rare, so scarce. And the lamp was about to go off. But then the Lord spoke to him. Because he was in the temple. He was in the right place. He was in position of receiving from God. And the priestly calling was given to him. Because he was prepared to be the next prophet and the judge of God's people. Hallelujah.
0: Amen.
1: Mukama yebazibwe. Katonda abana akulonda okubeera omulamuzi w'abantu be.
0: If God is to choose you to be the judge of his people.
1: Chechiri Paulo chiawandikirani.
0: This is what Paul wrote to
1: Timotheo.
0: Timothy.
1: Hallelujah. Amuandikira namugamba ati.
0: What does he tell him?
1: He tells him that a workman who's not ashamed of carrying out the word of truth.
0: Agamba omukozi w'omulimu atatiitira kukola mulimu gw'amazima.
1: 2 Timothy 2:15. Do your best to present yourself to God approved.
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0: Now serving God is a personal.
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0: Can then stop.
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1: It is you.
0: Gwe.
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1: Hallelujah. Kole kisanira.
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1: Gano si mateka.
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0: Let God be praised when you're working, not other people.
1: Ekyalemesa Kabaka Saulo,
0: what hindered King Saul, is to make glad the people, yet God was not happy. Amen.
1: Do your best to present yourself to God as one approved. Try hard to show yourself worthy of God's approval. Try hard. Yes,
0: last time you started fasting, but around midday, you failed
1: there.
0: Try today.
1: Hallelujah.
0: Amen.
1: Wiki jikolechi. Jimaleko, by the way, wiki eneyencha tutandika okusiba.
0: This week we are starting fasting. Don't forget we are going to be here every day, every evening.
1: And again, let it be your care to get approval of God.
0: Let it be your care
1: to get approval of God. This one says, aim first at winning God's approval. Be diligent to present thyself to God and to God as one approved worthy of trial by trial. Hallelujah.
0: Amen.
1: Mukama favors we. Ebikolwa bino ebyokunoonya Katonda.
0: Now these actions of seeking God,
1: byakuzuulibwa maaso ga Mukama.
0: You have to discover in the presence of God.
1: Kyoyina okumanya kiri kimu.
0: What you have to know is one.
1: Katonda ayina wasisinkana abantu.
0: There are places where God would meet his people.
1: Katonda abantu abanoonye abasisinkana mwoyo.
0: And he always meet the people in the spirit.
1: Kati nawe ino kubeera wa mwoyo.
0: So you have to be spiritual. Now, what does the spiritual people do? Do you know why they call us spiritual? The born again are spiritual. Because we are always in the spirit. It is hard to find that the Anglican Church fasting a week. A service on Wednesday, Friday.
1: Sorry.
0: Apart from the charismatics
1: movement.
0: Every evening they are speaking new tongues. There are some pastors who go there. In the morning.
1: I
0: was still working the other side.
1: All Saints in Kampala.
0: You would find in the evening and the young men would speak tongues, new tongues in prayer. And some of the reverends are totally born again spiritual. They say it is just a work. Reverendship is a work. But we have the relationship, we are born again.
1: Akuto muzindalo.
0: He has the mic.
1: Lika zilike predikisi.
0: Zoko tazele brina.
1: Balina mukilasi ya abwe. Sibo na.
0: Not all of them.
1: Hey. Sibo na.
0: Not all of them.
1: Neva inamu session. Morning.
0: There is a
1: glory
0: session.
1: Glory bajirina.
0: In the morning.
1: Ne evening prayers. Go on you say. Ngo itake Kampala genda. Isimanyo bacha akuba. Bacha asaba.
0: You can bypass around.
1: What
0: I'm talking about is
1: 20.
0: Amen.
1: So
0: what is it that I'm telling you?
1: osobola okufuna favor.
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0: And wouldn't see this Samuel.
1: Nebwe yazule nono yokulinda.
0: But when she discovered the secret
1: okusaba
0: of wait, praying and fasting.
1: Na saba.
0: She prayed.
1: Nemi mwana jitobera.
0: And even his lips were moving up and down.
1: Gwengo tobedde mimolingo mbana bakaza abanyiba walaji.
0: And Eli said, "Are you a drunko?"
1: He
0: said, "I am not a daughter of
1: Belial,
0: a woman with sorrow on my heart. I have come to pour my heart before him." She was deeper. A woman who was crying. Supplication.
1: Sibino mukama katonda wange bobanga kwekwagala ku
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0: Have you found somebody praying?
1: Tosana kutunulia mimwaji jiba jitobedde.
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0: There are times when they speak groanings that can never be uttered.
1: Ngatia soko tuwemweji nga asabye
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1: 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Hallelujah.
0: Amen.
1: Mukama yebazi. That is a travail in the spirit.
0: Okukaba mu moyo.
1: It is a travail in the flesh.
0: It
1: is a cry out to the Lord. It is a journey.
0: Lugendo.
1: That is going to disfigure your face.
0: Egendo kuchusa obwenyibo.
1: And people are going to say, "Gwala yuko utamide."
0: And they say, "Maybe you are drunk."
1: Ninga utamide.
0: You're not drunk.
1: Engeri jo sabamu.
0: The way you pray.
1: Engeri jo tambulamu.
0: The way you walk.
1: Engeri jo fanana.
0: The way you.
1: Pasanzo muto na sanga muntu ngasabi.
0: You have not found somebody praying.
1: I don't
0: know how I can show it to
1: you. This
0: style of praying, checking yourself.
1: It was.
0: Come on, thank.
1: It was a prayer.
0: Sala.
1: Hallelujah. Yarichi?
0: Sala.
1: Bwekuba kukera. Abalada bakera bagenda kukola ya kera nga jawa.
0: Others woke up in the morning going to work.
1: Bwekuba kwebaka.
0: Even sleeping. Others sleep on the bed. She was on the chair. Slept on the chair.
1: Maleko zili. Ziblika
0: zata. 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
1: kuta.
0: Sumulula tata. Uluto. Umana. Panina. Depovi.
1: Hallelujah. Basebo nebanyabo.
0: Ladies and gentlemen.
1: Bato Samuel buyajja kunsi.
0: That is how Samuel came. She never came this common stuff. And some of your Samuel is not yet manifested because you have not yet
1: prevailed.
0: Amen. I normally say these words. To be a woman, it is written of you, it is scripture. Like the men, all the men, it is scripture. You can never pretend to be what you are supposed to be. You have to know who you are and appreciate God. Then you begin to prepare your life serving God of who you are.
1: Hallelujah.
0: Amen. I want to talk about one woman. This woman is the mother of Christ. I want to talk about her character. njogereko kiki ekimugwanyiza okubeera kyali.
1: And what is the requirement for her to be what she is? Ebigambo bibiri
0: byenjagala okwogerako ebyasangibwa mu mukyalo ono.
1: These are the two words that were found in this woman.
0: Malaika wa Mukama yali ayogera naye.
1: The angel of the Lord was speaking to her.
0: Yagamba, "Blessed are you, Mary."
1: Said, "Where do you come from, Maria?"
0: And highly favored of the Lord.
1: Era ofunye okuganja kunja okuveere Mukama.
0: Can I repeat those words? The angel said, "Blessed are you."
1: Oli wa mukisa nnyo, oweredwa omukisa nnyo.
0: Highly favored.
1: Era ofunye okuganja.
0: If you critically analyze, if you're a good Bible reader,
1: bobanga oli musomi wa Bible omukenkufu.
0: There are very few people in the Bible.
1: Abantu batono nnyo mu Bibiliya.
0: That God tagged with such a salutation.
1: Katonda beyalamusa n'ekiramusa ekifaanana
0: bwe. Let us read there. I just want to read one scripture and then give some few references in the very few minutes I'll be done.
1: Njagala nkuwe kyawandikibwa kimu ate oluvannyuma nkweyo n'ebirala.
0: Luke chapter number 1 verse number 27.
1: Luka emu abiri musanvu.
0: Let me read there because of time. The angel Gabriel speaks like this.
1: Malaika Gabrieli ayogera bwati.
0: The angel says,
1: Malaika Gambat,
0: 27, to a virgin betrothed to a man whose name was Joseph,
1: Yusuf,
0: of the house of David, and the virgin's name was Mary.
1: And
0: having come
1: Maria.
0: In, the angel said to her,
1: Malaika na mugamba bwati.
0: Rejoice, highly favored one of the Lord.
1: Sanyuka nyogwe aweredwa omukisa eri Mukama.
0: The Lord is with you.
1: Mukama ali nawe.
0: Blessed are you among women.
1: Oli wa mukisa mbachala bonna.
0: But when she saw him, she was troubled at this saying.
1: Boyamulaba naye unikirira olwekira musecho.
0: And considered what man of greetings this was.
1: Neyebuza nagamba kiramuso nabaki kino.
0: Then the angel said to her,
1: Malaika namugamba,
0: do not be afraid, Mary.
1: Totya gwe Mariam.
0: For you have found favor with God.
1: Kubanga ofunye okuganja masoge.
0: Now this is another quality I want to add on to what I'm going to share with you.
1: Kino njagala kuchigata kubyenjagala okugabana na.
0: He said that you have found favor with God. Now, allow me to tell you, these three were not from a blue. They were prepared for her because she deserved them. Like Elijah. We all know Elijah, the son of Elijah. Kings chapter number
1: 17.
0: You don't read there, you'll go there in your free time. And we all know a man called a priest or a king called
1: Melchizedek.
0: Now this was a king of Salem whose roots were not traced in the Bible. They know genealogy talking about Melchizedek.
1: Now,
0: when you read Elijah, there is no trace of a father and mother in the Bible. But even then, they were very strong people and God used them mightily. The same way Jesus would appear in the same manner. Hallelujah.
1: Amen.
0: Jesus would appear in the same category and the same manner and would do ministry successfully. But God was looking at a quality from a woman that
1: will
0: bring forth Jesus Christ.
1: Do we know all this? Now the birth of Jesus had no man. It had no intercourse. But what God was looking for to save the world. It had to have contact with the woman. Now a woman has no hand in it. Now the existence of Joseph in the life of Mary
0: was just to help
1: Mary. You are pregnant, go to Egypt, after Egypt go to Nazareth.
0: He had no connection with Christ. Even when Jesus died,
1: Yusuf toina womulaba ne mukubona bona mube 12 naye Maria mwakola ki.
0: In the suffering among the 12 you can never find Joseph.
1: Kumusalaba Yesu asitude mama we ye uyo.
0: On the cross the mother is always available. Early in the morning, in the resurrection Sunday, the mother is around. Even in the upper room, Mary was amongst them.
1: It
0: is a woman's meeting, Maria. I want to show you the kind of woman that makes a difference before God.
1: Hallelujah.
0: Amen.
1: Amen.
0: There are women that God is touched with. Even when you pray or not pray, the heart of God is glad to you. Amen. The reason is righteousness. Righteousness. The women that God loves in this generation, they are the women who are perfect. Not a blessing without a foundation. A blessing has gotten to have a calling. I want us to know. This Mary, what did she have for God to send an angel and even to produce a savior? She was a perfect woman. And she was a woman who feared God. She told the angel, "I don't know any man in my life." Not because she never wanted a man, because she was due to marry. She had a character in her of obeying God.
1: Hallelujah.
0: Amen.
1: Now when you talk about obedience,
0: we're talking about kugonda,
1: for greater heights, we talk about being obedient to God.
0: Kugondera Katonda.
1: Suffering
0: with the women and the men is ignorance
1: when
0: to obey.
1: When you obey before the Lord,
0: kugondera Katonda,
1: you will find it easier to obey your husband.
0: Oja chizula nga changu nyo
1: gondera Omwana. Because you will have acquired all knowledge and skills how to obey and please the Lord.
0: Kubanga oja kuba okitegedde engeri y'okugondera Katonda.
1: You love the Lord your God.
0: Oyagala Katonda.
1: And your neighbor you not hate.
0: Ate
1: you are obedient to God.
0: Ogondera Katonda.
1: And your husband you will obey.
0: Ate n'omwami oja gonda.
1: That's what I wanted to say.
0: Chenkugamba.
1: People who are finding it hard to obey before God,
0: their
1: relationships are so mechanical.
0: Enkolagana yabwe ya kukanika.
1: Praise the Lord.
0: Amen.
1: Mukama yebaziwe. 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
0: Amen.
1: Simanyo babyenjogera binimu amakulu. 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
0: What Mary did.
1: Yafune nsonga eyo kutambulira maso ga Katonda nga mutukufu.
0: She found a reason to walk before God.
1: Omuchala ampuliriza.
0: A woman here.
1: Salawo otambule ne mukama.
0: Decide to walk with the
1: Salawo
0: Lord.
1: Oweleze mukama.
0: Decide to serve the Lord.
1: Salawo omanye mukama chayagala.
0: Decide to know the will of God.
1: Abo banji mu kanisa tubalina.
0: We have so many of them.
1: Naye abamanyi Katonda chayagala batono.
0: But a few who know the will of God.
1: Praise the Lord.
0: Amen.
1: Mukama febazibwe. 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Now the closer you keep in a relationship with God, it is simply melting your heart towards the love of God. This is one thing I want to tell you. 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
0: Bero omukazi asanyusa Katonda.
1: Decide to please the Lord with all your life.
0: Salawo kusanyusa Katonda n'obulamu bwo bwonna.
1: Have knowledge that Jesus is coming back to take us all.
0: Bera n'amagezi nti Yesu akomerawo ddala kututwala.
1: And be waiting and expectant for the return of Jesus Christ.
0: Era nnindiridde era nnindidde okudda kwa Yesu.
1: And number three, serve the Lord with faithfulness.
0: Weereza Mukama n'obwesigwa bwonna.
1: Hallelujah.
0: Amen.
1: Mukama yebazibu.
0: Amen.
1: Mukama favors.
0: Praise the Lord.
1: Being faithful to the Lord.
0: There's
1: a verse we normally go through at home. That is Psalms chapter number 2 and verse 11.
0: Zaburi
1: it says, serve the Lord with fear. And I obey with. Praise the Lord.
0: Amen.
1: Serve the Lord with fear.
0: Weereza Mukama n'okutia.
1: And obey with trembling.
0: Era mugonde n'okukankana.
1: Mukama yebazibwe. Mukama yebazibwe.
0: Amen.
1: Bye bigambo ebyo.
0: These are the few ones.
1: Omukyala yaweebwa omukisa.
0: The woman who was blessed.
1: Bye yali.
0: That she contained. It was not an automatic blessing to Mary. There are things that God expects of you and the things he wants to do. Even today there are women. God desires to work in you. But the purpose of righteousness has not existed
1: yet.
0: Because so many things God desires us to produce that are going to help the church, the family. Yet you are the binder.
1: Hallelujah.
0: Amen.
1: Mukama favors you.
0: Amen.
1: So ensonga yokutegeera Katonda kyakuyitidde.
0: Now the reason of understanding the call of God upon you. And to be a woman who will be beneficial, benevolent before God and the people is for you to be prepared. Being righteous before God. Being walking with God in truth and spirit. Serving the Lord with all your heart. And the rest leave to God. We know there is no area where you find Mary praying. In the garden, interceding. It was given to her. Because she permitted her life to be holy before God. I'm leaving you with a scripture.
1: Genesis 15.
0: And verses number 6.
1: Bible to Gambia.
0: The Bible says,
1: Ibrahim,
0: Abraham,
1: Yakiriza,
0: believed, and it was counted righteous.
1: Yakiriza.
0: What did he believe?
1: Yakiriza dobozi lya Mukama.
0: The voice of the Lord.
1: Yakiriza okugondera Katonda.
0: He believed to obey to God.
1: Yakiriza okuwayo obulamu bwe maaso ga Katonda.
0: Even to surrender his life to God.
1: Naterekera muna akamu.
0: And he never withhold any time.
1: He believed in the Lord.
0: Yakiriza Mukama.
1: And it was counted to him for righteousness. Be a
0: woman who believes in God. Hearing the voice of God. A person who hears the voice of God will always separate.
1: Concept.
0: He's always consecrated from all the vulgar language. I almost said
1: this.
0: If God makes 100 women that are transformed, these transformed women can make a church and a nation perfect. Because when a woman is transformed, the children will be transformed. We are going to have peace. Life is going to walk. And we can have joy in the house.
1: Hallelujah.
0: But if a woman is berserk, a man's life can go ramshackle. Now the rest of the children.
1: Mukama favors you. ekanisa egenda kutabanguka yekutulemu lwakubanga waliwo omukyala akoze atya.
0: The church is going to go
1: bizarre. If a woman
0: nakityo
1: ngaina weye kukumye mukwaya ayagala okuleta buli kimu ekikola ki.
0: Wanting to bring every cause. I pray that you be a woman who has understood his call. Among the confused, the confusers, you are not there. Among them. After confusing themselves, they go and confuse the rest. How does he call you? God has brought our peace, freedom.
1: Olwewe gakoze gatya
0: gatabuse.
1: Hallelujah. Mukama yebazibu naye kankubulire omukyala enabu amanya Katonda.
0: If any woman will get to know God,
1: togenda mubuli anjiri yako kakana na kukondera
0: baba. You never tell them the gospel. Humble yourself before the husband.
1: Ajja kukitegeera butegeezi nti Kristo gwe mutwe.
0: They will understand Christ is the head,
1: omwami,
0: and the husband,
1: n'omukyala. Hallelujah. Mukama yebazibwe.
0: Praise the Lord.
1: Mukama yebazibwe.
0: Praise the Lord.
1: Kamba we bigambo bibiri bino malirize.
0: In a nutshell,
1: blessedness means being empowered.
0: Okubera nomukisa kitegeeza okuwebwa amaanyi.
1: When you have fear for God,
0: bw'oba n'okutya eri Katonda,
1: the Lord blesses you.
0: Katonda akuwa omukisa.
1: And he empowers you.
0: Era akuwa amaanyi.
1: To remain humble. And the other thing also, when the Lord favors you, favor means you are pleasing. Not only before God, but before people. Sometimes you don't even to go that long way of fasting. You just need to know God. And he will bestow favor on you. Hallelujah.
0: Amen.
1: And you'll be encouraging.
0: That
1: means people will yearn for you because you have encouragement. Hallelujah.
0: Amen.
1: Be heavenly minded. Be humble. Jesus was heavenly. And the Bible says, he was humble.
0: Bible gamba yeto was
1: and obedient.
0: Atenga mugonvu.
1: Kama vampero mukisa.
0: God bless you for now.

0: byebimukubiro ebiseera bya Yeremiya byebimukubiro nga bannabbi ab'obulimba bangi.
1: In the time of Jeremiah there came out many false prophets. Whatever he could speak out, so they could dilute it.
0: Hallelujah.
1: Amen. So when Lord saw it, he was afraid. He was afraid.
0: Ani.
1: The Lord.
0: Bera ku monitor wali owulire byenjogera bulungi. The Lord can never be afraid. Mukama tasobola kutya. Mukama yebasibe.
1: Amen.
0: So the Lord was annoyed.
1: Mukama watu natya.
0: Hallelujah. So when the Lord became annoyed,
1: Buyanyiga,
0: he rose a mighty nation.
1: Nagulokosa egwanga edene.
0: This is what I want you to understand.
1: Kino kyenjagala otegere.
0: In the days of the existence of the nation of Israel,
1: mubisera ebyegwanga lya Israeli,
0: God let enemies prevail.
1: Katonda naganya abalabo okubeerawo.
0: He never destroyed all their enemies.
1: Teyazikiriza abalabe baawe bonna.
0: There was a very close nation called Syria.
1: Waliwo egwanga lye bayita Syria.
0: Syria would rise in the days when Israel was not in good terms with God.
1: Syria yagolokokanga Israeli yali mu mbeera nnungi ne Katonda.
0: And every time God wanted to discipline Israel,
1: buli kiseera Katonda we yayagalanga okuzikiriza Israeli,
0: he would arise Syria,
1: yagolokosa Syria,
0: and the king of Syria,
1: ne kabaka wa Syria,
0: to come and persecute the nation of Israel,
1: okujja okuyiganya eggwanga lya Israeli.
0: Hallelujah.
1: Amen.
0: But this time,
1: ne mukaseera kano,
0: God chosen the nation called Babylon.
1: Katonda nagolokose egwanga libayita Babylon.
0: He made it stronger.
1: Nalifula lyamanyi.
0: Hallelujah.
1: Amen.
0: He made it stronger.
1: Nalifula lyamanyi.
0: And put it in position to come and capture Israel.
1: Naliteekawo okujja okutwala Israel.
0: So, in the days of Jeremiah,
1: mu biro bya Yeremiah,
0: Babylon rose up.
1: Babylon bweto negolokoka.
0: According to the word of God,
1: ngatusinzira ku kigambo kya Katonda,
0: Babylon came and captured Israel.
1: Babylon yajja netwala Israel buwambe.
0: Fought them and overpowered them.
1: Yabalwanise era bwetu nebawangula.
0: Killed a number of them.
1: Netta abantu abasinga
0: obungi. And took so many as captives.
1: Netwala abangi okusinga okubeera ng'abasibe.
0: Hallelujah.
1: Amen.
0: Mukama yebasibe.
1: Praise be to the Lord.
0: Njagala owulire wano.
1: I want you to hear this.
0: Musule yana mwebiri.
1: In 42.
0: Katonda leta obubaka.
1: God brings a message unto the children of Israel. But they are in captive.
0: Hallelujah.
1: Amen. In the captive. So they were in the captive. It means even the captive, God remained taking care of the children of Israel. Did not allow them to die. Even though they did not hear him. So in their first time, he sent them for the second message. Amen. The Bible says,
0: if you still abide in this land,
1: if you still abide in this land, which nation?
0: Babylon.
1: Babylon.
0: Hallelujah.
1: Amen. When you become established in this land, in the captive land, I shall keep you from there.
0: Hallelujah.
1: Amen. He was trying to tell them, even though you are in that land, don't pave ways that you may escape. Don't pave way for yourselves to go away. But once you are established in that land, I shall build you.
0: Hallelujah.
1: Amen. I shall build you. I shall build you.
0: Eyomuluganda egamba otya? Onyirwe 10. Bwe mulikiriza okubeera mu nsi eyo ndibakola ki? 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So sirikola ki? Sirikola ki? Siribaabya.
1: I will not stay here.
0: Hallelujah.
1: Amen.
0: Yesu ayogera n'agamba bw'ati.
1: Jesus says,
0: muli bansi,
1: you are of the
0: muli munsi,
1: you are in the world.
0: Agamba muli bansi muli munsi.
1: You are in the world.
0: Bale maye muli bansi. Muli munsi.
1: You are in the world.
0: Na yete muli bachi.
1: But you don't belong to the world.
0: Kati bwe munakiriza okubeera mu nsi eyo.
1: Once you believe to be in that land.
0: Ndiba zimba.
1: I shall build you.
0: So siriba abya.
1: Then I shall not tear you.
0: Hallelujah.
1: Amen.
0: Ekitegeeza.
1: It means.
0: Kisobokera ddala okubeera mu nsi.
1: It is so possible to be in the
0: world.
1: When you are with the Lord.
0: Kisobokera ddala okubeera mu nsi y'obuwambe.
1: So possible to be in the captive land.
0: Nga wetoloddwa.
1: Surrounded.
0: Mu nsi naye nga ngwira.
1: Surrounded in the.
0: Ensi gye tulimu basebo ngwira.
1: So this land that we are in.
0: This is a foreign land. This is not the land of our destiny. It is not a promised land. But it is a land where God has kept us for a while. Before He returns for us. Hallelujah.
1: Amen.
0: Kisobokera ddala.
1: It is so possible.
0: Okubeera mu nsi eno.
1: To be in this land.
0: Mukama n'akuzimba.
1: Then the Lord builds you.
0: Kisobokera ddala.
1: So possible.
0: Okubeera mu nsi y'obuwambe.
1: To be in a captive land.
0: Mukama n'atakwabya.
1: And the Lord does not tear you.
0: Ate kisoboka.
1: And so possible.
0: Mukama kwabya.
1: For the Lord to tear you.
0: Ng'oli mu nsi eyo.
1: When in that land.
0: Hallelujah.
1: Amen.
0: Mukama yebazibwe.
1: Praise be to the Lord.
0: Abalabe ba Israeli.
1: So then the enemies of Israel.
0: Katonda yabawa amanyi okuwangula ba Israeli.
1: God gives them power to overcome Israel.
0: Basebo ne banyabo.
1: Ladies and gentlemen.
0: Ebimu ebituwangula.
1: Some things that overcome us.
0: Tebijja lwa kuba Katonda tali naffe.
1: They don't come because God is not with us.
0: Ne mukama abiganya okujja.
1: Lord allows them to come.
0: Olobuka kanyavu bw'emitima gyaffe.
1: For the strength of our hearts.
0: Sibuli kizibu.
1: Not every problem.
0: Chiveri Satan.
1: That comes from the devil that attacks us.
0: Katonda tasobola kumala ko balabi.
1: God can never take all your enemies.
0: Ojja kunafua.
1: You will become so weak.
0: Ojja kugayala.
1: You will become so lazy.
0: Ero ojja kwebaka.
1: And you will slumber.
0: Mukama yebazibwe.
1: Praise be to the Lord.
0: Chovola ba Yesu ayogera.
1: That's why Jesus says,
0: mbawadde amaanyi okulinnya kuki?
1: I have given you authority to trample.
0: Gwakuwa amaanyi okuwangula.
1: He gives you power to overcome.
0: Ekitegeeza olutalo olwo lukyaliyo.
1: It means the battle is still on.
0: Naye akuwadde amaanyi okukola ki?
1: But he has given you the power.
0: Abalabe bo baafa.
1: Are all your enemies dead?
0: Eh? 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
1: It is on one place which has no enemies.
0: Kifo kyekyo. Eh? 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Kati oli muguru oba toli muguru esaawe.
1: Are you in heaven or you are not in heaven?
0: Tekibuzo.
1: The question.
0: Oli muguru oba toli muguru.
1: Are you in heaven?
0: Oliwa. Kati ate tugambye eggulu yetali balabe. Mukama yebazi.
1: Praise be to the Lord.
0: Oli muggulu oba oli mu nsi.
1: Are you in heaven or you are in the world?
0: Oli mu nsi. Toli muggulu.
1: Praise be to the Lord. Ladies and gentlemen, so we are in heaven. We are in the world, but not of the world. It means like this. We are just in the world. But we are of the heaven.
0: Hallelujah.
1: Amen.
0: Amakuru. Tuina je tuva.
1: It means we are coming from somewhere to be in the world. But the heaven, it is in the our hearts, upon our lives.
0: Mukama yebazwe.
1: Praise be to the Lord. For you to be in Buganda, it does not make you not to be a lugbala.
0: Osegera.
1: For you to speak Luganda, it means you
0: are,
1: don't belong to Lila. For this man to speak English does not mean that he is an Englishman. I was with him once last week and told me that we eat rats at our place. We eat it. They put it in the gnats. So you can never take that from me. He is like that. Praise be to the Lord. So in this land of Buganda,
0: Munze nafuna okwesitala nenga echi Saddam Dada nga mukunda bakukusikundiye kuba najja emugamba sebo ngirirayo ngendo komawo nanyumiza. 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
1: Praise be to the Lord.
0: That means
1: chino chitegeza,
0: we come from somewhere.
1: Tuva ko jituva.
0: Hallelujah.
1: Amen.
0: So because we have identities,
1: olokuba tuina echitunyonyola,
0: there are some

0: atugamba munseyo.
1: He tells us in that land,
0: once
1: you allow to stay there,
0: temuli bayo,
1: you don't belong to that land, but allow to be there. From there I shall build you.
0: Hallelujah.
1: Amen. Amen. Ladies and gentlemen, even though this nation is not ours, we are having the promises of planting us. It implies we are having our portion.
0: Hallelujah.
1: Amen.
0: Singa tukirizo kubera yo. Singa tukirizo kubera yo.
1: Once we believe to be there,
0: nenga tusigala tuuliriza mukama waffe.
1: And remain obeying our Lord.
0: Singo okubera yo si ensonga.
1: Being there, it's not the reason.
0: Nayo okubera yo netusigala nga tukyakola ki?
1: But to be there when we can.
0: Awo kawe wali enjawulo.
1: So that is the difference. Praise be to the Lord. Being there, it's not the issue. To be in the world, it's not the issue. But once you believe and remain listening to the Lord, so in this land that's given you,
0: it's
1: going to build you.
0: Hallelujah.
1: Amen.
0: I will build you and not pull you down. I will plant you and not pluck you up.
1: Amen.
0: For I repent of the evil that I have done unto you.
1: Nejusa.
0: Hallelujah. Akora ati agamba cha. Nejusa. Obwiwe nakola ki? Mukama yebazibwe.
1: Praise be to the Lord.
0: Omanyi lwaki Katonda yejusa? Bible ga Katonda atejusa.
1: The Bible says.
0: Ikatonda takola ki?
1: Atejusa.
0: Bwayogera akola ati?
1: Once he speaks, fulfills.
0: Ebintu bibiri byakola talimba.
1: He never lies and he never regrets upon what he has spoken. But what makes him to regret
0: is
1: that the word he has spoken out, people hear it. Then he takes away the reproach he had put on them. Then he says, you have been obedient, then I regret what I put on you. His word makes him to take away what he had done first. Because he has seen the recipients.
0: And the receptiveness of the hearts of the sons of Israel. It made
1: him to regret. Then he took away what he had spoken to them first.
0: Hallelujah.
1: Amen. Ladies and gentlemen, even though in the law, Lord kills, but if once he comes along with the contrite spirits, the Bible says he does not allow them. It's like a sacrifice that it becomes holy before him. And feel like he takes away all he had done.
0: Hallelujah.
1: Amen. Praise be to the Lord.
0: So,
1: let me wind up this issue like this. We are in the world. We are in the world. But we don't belong to the world. Praise be to the Lord. We are in the real kingdom. But put in another kingdom.

0: Hallelujah.
1: Amen.
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1: I told you only heaven.
0: Kye kifo kyokka ekitalimu baki.
1: It is the only place
0: Balabi.
1: Without enemies.
0: Hallelujah.
1: Amen.
0: Eggulu lyokka.
1: Only heaven.
0: Kye kifo ekitalimu Balabi.
1: It is the place without enemies.
0: Kakati. Omoyo mutukuvu atula mu ffe.
1: The Holy Spirit comes and resides in us.
0: Yakakasa obwakabaka bwa Katonda mu ffe.
1: And she was the kingdom of God in us.
0: Kubanga mu bwakabaka.
1: Because in the kingdom.
0: Bible egamba butuukirivu sanyu na mirembe mwoyo mutukuvu. Hallelujah.
1: Amen.
0: Kati omoyo mutukuvu wabeera mu ffe.
1: Once the Holy Spirit is in us.
0: Aleeta ebirungo by'obwakabaka mu bulamu bwaffe.
1: Brings all the ingredients of the kingdom in our lives.
0: Kitegeeza.
1: It implies.
0: Mu bulamu bwaffe.
1: In our lives.
0: Bible inge tugambe tutambulirenga mu mwoyo.
1: When the Bible tells us to walk in the Spirit.
0: Tubeere mu mwoyo mutukuvu.
1: That we be in the Holy Spirit.
0: Kakitegeeza bwe tubeera mu mwoyo.
1: It means once we in the Spirit.
0: Awangula abalabe baffe bonna.
1: He overcomes all our enemies.
0: Mu buli side gye bajjira.
1: So in that land that they come.
0: Abalabe mukama tabajjawo.
1: Lord will never take away the enemies. But once we abide in the Spirit, and show us the kingdom in us, thus we become victorious in Christ Jesus. That's what Paul says like this. God gives us victory.
0: We thank God for He gives us victory on every side.
1: Twebaza mukama kubanga atuwa obuwanguzi ku buli luuyi.
0: Aina bwagamba nti tuwangudde nnyo n'okukirawo mwani.
1: Says we are more than victorious.
0: Hallelujah.
1: Amen.
0: Mukama febazibwe.
1: Praise be to the
0: so,
1: Lord.
0: Mu mwoyo mutukuvu tubeera bawanguzi.
1: In the Holy Spirit we are conquerors.
0: Neno mu mubiri ebweruwo mwoyo mutukuvu tetusobola.
1: But in the flesh we cannot.
0: Hallelujah.
1: Amen.
0: There
1: comes the difference.
0: It's
1: only in that place that we conquer.
0: Because
1: we are conquerors. In the name of our Lord Jesus. Ladies and gentlemen, God continued to bring the message to the children of Israel. Even though they were in Babylon. Even though you are in the worst situation, God has a word towards your life. Has the words of victory.
0: He
1: says, remain established on the truth. Remain walking the Lord. No matter where you are walking from. No matter what you are saying, no matter what is surrounding you, no matter you have less, remain clinging on the Lord. Lord is going to build from there. He's going to plant you. He will not pluck you out. Your enemies will continue to climb. But keep yourself in Him. You are going to become conquerors.
0: Hallelujah.
1: Amen. He speaks these words. Speaks them in Babylon. Praise be to our Lord.
0: Be not afraid of the king of Babylon, of whom you are afraid. Be not afraid of him, says the Lord, for I am with you to save you and to deliver you from his hand.
1: Praise be to the Lord. So in the same book, you'll find the children of Israel went to fight. You find in the whole nation they killed on one person.
0: Kabaka.
1: The king.
0: In fact, na wali mu base kabaka wetwa somaruli.
1: Even where we read last time the king.
0: Esura ya 21. Bagende okulwana.
1: So they went to fight.
0: Munsi yonna.
1: In the whole nation.
0: Batamu kabaka ki?
1: They killed only one.
0: Eh? Erinnya lye yani.
1: They killed only him.
0: Kabaka yeka.
1: Only the king.
0: kubanga kabaka yaletanga ekivume eri ennyumba ya Isirayiri yonna.
1: The king could bring the reproach unto the all house of the Israel.
0: Ate Katonda era yakozesanga bakabaka ne bajja ekivume ku ggwanga lyonna.
1: And God could use the king to take away the reproach from all nation.
0: Kabaka yakozesa Katonda yakozesa kabaka Yosia oba Yosaya.
1: God used King Josiah.
0: Ensi yonna nefuna emirembe.
1: And peace came into the whole land.
0: Ate kabaka Amon najja.
1: Then King Amon came. He was the first to be there. So then the nation went into the captive. Amen.
0: So Katonda boyagulo kosanga.
1: Whenever the Lord could rise, the enemies of Israel, so they could go to the king.
0: Hallelujah.
1: Amen.
0: Nabukadnezar yakwata kabaka wa Isirayiri.
1: Nabukadnezar called the king of Israel.
0: Abana ba Isirayiri nabaleka.
1: And he left the children of Israel.
0: Era basebo buno buwambe baluwayo nnyo.
1: So they gave in it.
0: Baluwayo nnyo.
1: So they took long.
0: Era njagalo kukakasa.
1: I want to assure you.
0: Eyo munsi bazalirayo nabaana.
1: So they even bear children in that land.
0: Hallelujah.
1: Amen.
0: Banobo nabe tusomako ba Daniel.
1: All these people Daniel we read about.
0: Bali bana bazaliwa mu buwambe.
1: So they were children born in captivity.
0: Babylon.
1: So they were born in Babylon.
0: Nenga bana babachi. Baba Israeli.
1: But they were children of Israel.
0: Ba Shadrach, Meshach and Abednego.
1: Shadrach, Meshach, and
0: Abednego.
1: So they were born in this captive that you read about. But Lord kept them from there. They were so wise. So they feared God. And God excelled them in the captive. Do you think the book of Daniel we read it in Israel? Daniel came in the captive. And he's shown up in the captive.
0: Hallelujah.
1: Amen.
0: Abasajja betusoma mu Bible.
1: So the men we read in the Bible.
0: Balusi.
1: Luz.
0: Bonna bala bajira mu buwambe.
1: All them come into the captive.
0: Bamorodokai.
1: Mordokai.
0: Bonna bali baji.
1: So this king, he did not belong to Israel. So they were in the captivity. Ladies and gentlemen, even in the captivity, he remains the Lord.
0: Hallelujah.
1: Amen. He keeps you there.
0: And
1: it's like you are not a captive. But Daniel, in chapter 9, as he was looking in the books of the history of Israel, he felt all of the promise. After 70 years, I shall deliver you from the Babylon. He said, Lord, this is the time. He went into fasting. He went into
0: intercession.
1: He went into repenting. He repented for all the sins of Israel. The Bible says he went deeper. Prayed the 9, 10, chapter 11. Come chapter 12. The angel came to him.
0: Told
1: him, even though you have not slept, I request you. On the first day, I brought your. But the prince, of Pels, praise be to the Lord.
0: They
1: are men with promises even though they are captive. They remain reading the book. Even us, the world that we are in does not belong to us. You are supposed to be so spiritual to believe that statement. How did you enter into that world? How did you come in it? That you enter into another world when you don't belong to that world. How do you enter into that land? That you become a foreigner when you don't belong to it. So you were born from this world. How can they say that you don't belong there?
0: So compare to Muzinda Rogo. Maybe they
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0: nakulonda
1: he chose you
0: nakuteekawo
1: and he put you in place
0: era maliza akugamba mugende mu nsi yonna
1: he went to go into the whole world
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0: mission ye tuyina enkulu
1: the great mission we have
0: yakugenda kukyusa abantu
1: is to go and transform people to bring them into the kingdom
0: hallelujah
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0: ensonge yo tujja kujogera ko lumwana tujja kujikola ki
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0: Yesu aitibwa mtamani wa Daudi
1: Jesus is called the son of David
0: kubango lunyirira Daudi lumwajira
1: because the line where David comes
0: erunyirirwa Mariam
1: that is the line of Mary
0: mama wani
1: the mother of Jesus
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1: God has the promises talks about the house of David
0: ku nyumba ya Daudi
1: the house of David
0: kati nyumba ya Yosefu eno
1: so then the house of Joseph
0: yalina nnyo nnyo nnyo nnyo kiryawo
1: It was not all that considered.
0: Hallelujah.
1: Hallelujah.
0: That means God is a God of identity.
1: He
0: identifies with people.
1: Katonda alaga abantu abanyonyola.
0: Yeah? Abanyonyola. Mukama yebazibu.
1: Praise be to the Lord.
0: So, Yesu okubera nti mtabani wa Daudi,
1: Jesus to be the son of David.
0: Tichamugana kubera nga ate mtabani wa Katonda ayatonde gulunenzi.
1: It never took him not to be the son of the God
0: who Febasebo okubera ne kitafali muguru.
1: For us to have our heavenly father.
0: Tichitegeza nti tuina tatawo wakunzi.
1: It does not mean that you don't have your biological
0: that is,
1: father.
0: That is a dual citizenship.
1: Obeya nobuti nobutuze wa mirundi ebiri.
0: That is where the concept is all about.
1: How we to see ya makanda.
0: Hallelujah.
1: Amen.
0: Mukama yebazibu.
1: Praise be to the Lord.
0: Na yebasebo ne banyabo.
1: But ladies and gentlemen.
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5: 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I believe that one. With the faith, I believe I have citizenship in heaven.
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1: Praise be to the Lord.
0: Basebo ne banyabo.
1: Ladies and gentlemen,
0: okubeera mu nsi,
1: to be in the world,
0: kitegeeza,
1: it means
0: nti tuyina gye tuva,
1: that we are coming from somewhere.
0: Hallelujah.
1: Amen.
0: Ffe bantu ffeka,
1: we are the only people,
0: ffe ffeka mu nsi yonna,
1: only we in the whole world,
0: abalina gye baava,
1: that came from somewhere,
0: nga tosobola kunnyonnyolayo oba kujjukirayo,
1: when you cannot talk more about or remember,
0: naye ng'ate gye tugenda,
1: but we are going from there,
0: gye tuava,
1: where we came from,
0: ate gye tugenda,
1: it's where we are heading,
0: naye ng'ate Bible egamba,
1: but the Bible says
0: already gye tuli,
1: already we are there,
0: ffeffeka,
1: only us,
0: olw'okukkiriza,
1: through faith,
0: abali mu bwakabaka,
1: those in the kingdom,
0: naye nga tetubulabangako na maaso,
1: but we have never seen them with our naked eyes.
0: Ensonga eyo gitegeera.
1: You are getting that issue.
0: Woweka,
1: only you
0: akiriza,
1: that believes
0: nti oli mu bwakabaka,
1: you are in the kingdom,
0: ng'obuwulira,
1: you just
0: naye nga tobulabanga na
1: feel it, but you have never seen it.
0: Bible bwetugambira nti twaweebwa ebyama.
1: So that's where the Bible says we were given the secrets.
0: Era ensi ntuufu okutuyita abaki? Abasirusiru.
1: And the world is ready to call us the foolish.
0: Because we are believing.
1: Kubanga tukkiriza.
0: Without seeing.
1: Nga tetulabye.
0: That is faith.
1: Oko kwe bayita okukkiriza.
0: Kamaliriza olunyiri luno.
1: Let me wind up with this first.
0: Bible egambye bw'eti.
1: The Bible says like this.
0: If you still abide in this land.
1: We munasigala nga mukyali mu nsi eno nja kubazimba.
0: Why is it
1: that the Bible says nti we munabesigala nga
0: mukyali?
1: It comes by saying once you believe,
0: okubeera mu nsi,
1: to be in this land,
0: kiki n'ekyama?
1: So this is the secret.
0: Mukirize mubere mu bubezi.
1: Believe and just stay there.
0: Nete mufuka banse.
1: But don't become.
0: Ngenda kubazimba.
1: I'm going to build you.
0: On a condition.
1: Kuka kwa Kristo.
0: That you still identify with me.
1: Tinga musigala mchakwa
0: tagana nange. Don't follow the gods of that land.
1: Ngate mugonderede bakatonda
0: bense. Don't do as the people in the land.
1: Ngate mukolanga abantu bo munse.
0: So you were in Babylon.
1: Ne wakubade mu ni mu Babylon.
0: You are Israelites.
1: Muri ba Israeli.
0: Therefore behave.
1: Kakano mweise.
0: Remain.
1: Musigale.
0: And stay connected to me.
1: Era musigale nga muyungidwa
0: kuze. Even when you are in that fallen land.
1: Ne wakubade nga muri munse ngwire.
0: We munakiri.
1: Once you believe, to be in that land, I'm going to build you.
0: Hallelujah.
1: Hallelujah.
0: In other words, be in that land, but be so peculiar. Be what? Peculiar.
1: Mubere banjawulo.
0: Don't identify with anything in it.
1: Temwefananyiriza na kintu kiri mu nsi eyo.
0: Era
1: So I'm going to keep you. I'm going to build you. I'm going to plant you. Yet I will not plank you out. Ladies and gentlemen, someone who will pluck himself from this land is not God. He never speaks and regrets. One speaks, never lies.
0: Hallelujah.
1: Amen. Praise be to our Lord. Praise to be our Lord. Let me wind up with this issue.
0: And I will show, verse 12. Okay, be not afraid of the king of Babylon. What? Temutia kabaka we Babylon. O yogwe mutia, of whom you are afraid. But be not afraid of him. Hallelujah.
1: Amen. So in this world, there are kings that rule. In this world, there are kings that rule. Give me kings that rule in this world. We have the king, the mammon. Leadership. Amen. In this world, there is the king of secular. That's why Jesus says like this. In this world that you are in, you can never serve two masters. You can never serve mammon.
0: Hallelujah.
1: So don't fear that king of
0: money.
1: I tell you, don't fear him. Do not fear him. I'm going to be together with you.
0: Be not afraid of the king of Babylon, of whom you are afraid. Be not afraid of him, says the Lord. For I am with you to save you and to deliver you from his... Hallelujah.
1: Amen. I'm going to be with you. I'm going to be with you. To save you from his hands.
0: Omoyo mutukuvu agamba twa Yesu ayogera atya. Siri kolachi. Siri baleka.
1: I shall never leave you.
0: Era ngenda basindikira omubeza kolachi.
1: I'm going to
0: sigenda balekanga bamulekwa.
1: I'm not going to leave you like orphans.
0: Olira manyiga fe wegali.
1: Do you see where our power is?
0: Our
1: power is in believing the words that Jesus said. I shall never leave you until the end of this world. Even though there are very many kings of the world, I'm not going to leave you. Many things that can afraid you. So there is a king called poverty. And there is another king of wealth. Many people worship them. But we are having a promise. So they are not going to afraid us. We are going to overcome them in the name of
0: Hallelujah.
1: Jesus.
0: But if you say, we will not dwell in the land, neither obey the voice of the Lord your God. We will not do what? We will not dwell in the land, neither obey the voice of the Lord your God. Saying, no, but we will go into the land of Egypt, where we shall see no war, no hear the sound of the trumpet, nor have hunger or bread there, we will dread. Bigambo bingi nyo wano.
1: Very many words here.
0: Bingi nyo.
1: Very many.
0: Echitufu wano,
1: So the prophet of the Lord was still speaking.
0: 43:1.
1: Whatever he said, so they. What is the Lord going to do? He has poured all his heart.
0: Hallelujah.
1: Amen.
0: But for
1: us, we shall go to Israel. And the word of the Lord is,
0: do not go by the way you came.
1: How did you come to enter into the church? You came to repent the sins. You came to receive the everlasting life. Now we can never go to Egypt. It's where you came from. So that's how our songs could work out.
0: Dala dala siri dayo, siri danyuma, siri danyuma, siri danyuma, ngena maso, waliyo kukaba. Nenyimbezi sebo ba, nakuzimu tezi chakola.
1: Those songs, they are no longer working nowadays.
0: Hallelujah.
1: Amen.
0: Emisiri te wadika.
1: It's not good to go back to Egypt.
0: Era Katonda bagamba temudda yaje mwava. Mubere wano.
1: God tells them, don't go back, remain here.
0: Mukama yebazibwe.
1: Praise be to the Lord.
0: Mukama yebazibwe.
1: Praise be to the Lord.
0: Lwachi.
1: Why?
0: Yere yagala basimba.
1: He wanted to plant them.
0: Yere yagala kufuna chifo, point of contact.
1: He wanted to get a point of contact
0: so that he can deal with
1: asobulukula wamu nabo.
0: Hallelujah.
1: Amen.
0: Basebo ne banyabo.
1: Ladies and gentlemen,
0: ngabo nayogera ke mabega.
1: As I said one time back,
0: Katonda nga natani kokola nawe.
1: When the Lord is to work with you,
0: asoka kusimba.
1: He first plants you.
0: Katonda takola na bantu bali aganaga.
1: He never works with people who are aganaga.
0: Katonda yagala kusimba.
1: He wants to plant you. He wants to establish you that he can deal with you. That's the old sermon. Even David said these words. He took me from the mud clay and planted me on the rock. He put a song on my heart. A song of worship.
0: Hallelujah.
1: Amen.
0: Katonda.
1: Our Lord
0: wants
1: to establish
0: us
1: in this world that we are.
0: Where
1: he goes to come and meet us, coming for the second time. He will never take those who are not strong. He will take those who take care of the positions.
0: Hallelujah.
1: Amen. He's going to take those coming from the medically.
6: Let us clap for the Lord.
1: Stand up on your feet.
0: Sunday wedding.
6: So last Sunday,
0: main service, twaiga, kola endagano.
6: We learned on the way how to make a covenant.
0: Nabagamba mutandikwa.
6: I told you in the beginning.
0: Katonda, Katonda, atayagala bagenyi.
6: Lord is the Lord who does not want visitors.
0: Wabula Katonda yagala abana.
6: Is the Lord who desires to have children. The Bible says in John 1:12, as many received him, gave them the power to become. A visitor is not a child in the house. A visitor only comes and goes away. Lord desires to have children. You
0: want
6: to have inheritance. He want to have his kingdom. That's why, as Jesus teaches us to pray, as
0: you
6: pray, say, our Father who is in heaven, it implies those who say our Father, the children.
0: Therefore, our God is a God of a covenant.
6: He has never birthed you. Even your mother may not be a believer. But by the time you welcome him, he becomes your father.
0: Hallelujah.
6: Hallelujah. This is a covenant which is enough. For you to be a child, it is enough. Let's pray. We thank God for it today. We believe indeed that you are here. Your word is here. You are here to help us. You are here to deliver us. You are here to speak to us. You are here to establish us. We open up our hearts as we welcome the Spirit of God to come and speak to us. Build our lives. Establish our lives. Make us conquer. Make us what I want us to be. In Christ Jesus, our Savior.
0: Amen.
6: Hallelujah.
0: Amen. Hallelujah.
6: Hallelujah. You say a covenant.
0: Now, a covenant is the last stage in the stages of knowing God. From the beginning, I had preached a message here that a first stage to a Christian is a follower. When Jesus came to his disciples,
6: yes,
0: he didn't make them disciples at the first time. He found Peter fishing in Matthew chapter 4. And he called him to, Peter and James. He found them fishing. But what he told them, he said, come follow me. Then I will make you fishers of men. They were not fishers of men.
6: Then.
0: But as they continued following Jesus, they became more fishers than when they started. Hallelujah.
6: Hallelujah.
0: So Jesus told them, come follow me. So the first stage to a Christian is following. You follow Jesus. And I also explained the meaning of the word follow. And who a follower is. You follow what you don't know. You follow because you have a leader. But then the second stage, I said, Jesus turns us into disciples.
6: Yes, ajena tufula abayigiriza.
0: Hallelujah.
6: Hallelujah.
0: A disciple is a person who understands the master's will. Who can do even in the master's absence. Who can execute what has been told him to execute. He's independent. But he knows what the master's will is. In other words, a disciple is a friend. He knows he has gathered every information. That's why John 15 verse 15 says, I don't call you servants, but I call you friends. Because you have now known the secrets of my Father. So these are disciples now. Hallelujah.
6: Amina.
0: Praise the Lord.
6: Praise Jesus.
0: Praise the Lord.
6: Amen.
0: Now the problem is converting from a follower to a disciple. Some of us
6: say,
0: follow, follow, I will follow Jesus. Everywhere, everywhere. We are still following, but following is for a certain period of time. But as you grow more and more in Christ, you materialize into a disciple. You become different from when you started. And this time you can speak and say, I am a Christian. Hallelujah.
6: Hallelujah.
0: I don't care what comes to me. I have Jesus with me. And I cannot deny him. Now at this stage,
7: Peter had not yet known that he could stand on his two feet and confess Christ even amid so among people. The very reason why this girl said, "You look like one of the people that follow Jesus." He said, "No, I don't know him." True, he didn't know Jesus because he was even afraid of dying. But when he knew Christ, he could stand, even he died for Christ. Hallelujah.
6: Hallelujah.
7: These were stages.
6: Now,
7: even when they chased out demons, they didn't know. Why Jesus had to die for them to enter a covenant, for them to begin work. Nobody knew Jesus. Somehow they could get revelations about him. One time Peter confesses, "You are Christ, Son of God." And Jesus tells him, "Flesh and blood has not revealed this to you, but my Father that is in heaven." So that was simply God revealing to Peter who Jesus was. Now, there is a difference between revelation and knowledge. Because not every time that you get a revelation or a vision that you know. Hallelujah.
6: Hallelujah.
7: Knowledge comes with consistent following so that you gain this increase in wisdom and fellowship so that you become somebody. Hallelujah.
6: Hallelujah.
7: Praise be to the Lord. How
6: many of us here have gotten a dream but you have not yet understood it?
7: There are many things.
6: What we mean to be engineer? You were then and required a verse. But it has not even.
7: Why did you say no gamba? Yes.
6: After some time, you say now, yes.
7: This is what God was speaking. Hallelujah.
6: Hallelujah.
7: Praise the Lord.
6: Yebazibwe Yesu.
7: Jesus was born and the heaven was open.
6: Yes.
7: And angels began singing that Christ is born. But now the time of Jesus had not materialized for the world to know and accept him. Very few people accepted him. Not until he was fully baptized. And now the heaven opens.
6: And
7: said, "This is my." There is always time to materialize.
6: Okulabisibwa.
7: Okufuka. The problem today, we don't wait for this time. You always ask yourself, when will it come? How will it happen? There is always time. Now God is waiting for you to come from one stage to another stage. Hallelujah.
6: Hallelujah.
7: Let me go back to the subject. The Bible says,
6: Bible egamba,
7: when we follow Christ, we become disciples. That's what Jesus said. Go and preach the gospel to all the world, making disciples of all nations.
6: Now,
7: a disciple is made. A disciple is made. And the making of a disciple is not a one-day thing. Hallelujah.
6: Hallelujah. Praise be to the Lord.
7: I'm seeing so many new faces. I had to go back a bit to lay foundation of the message I'm going to preach. The last stage in Christian life is covenant. Tell your neighbor covenant. Now with the covenant, it is an agreement between two parties.
6: So, kwe kusalawo kubera masakati g'abantu ababiri.
7: Hallelujah.
6: Hallelujah.
7: You are buying a plot. Someone is selling.
6: Omuntu omu atunda.
7: What brings transfer of ownership from one party to another?
6: Ekireeta okukyusa obwannyini okutuuka eri omulala.
7: A covenant.
6: Eyitibwa ndagaano.
7: What brings a man who has grown from a village somewhere and a woman who has grown from somewhere together to live together?
6: Omusajja okuva eri mu kyalo n'omukyala okujja okusinkana awamu.
7: The covenant.
6: Eyitibwa ndagaano.
7: There must be an agreement.
6: Walina okubeerawo endagaano.
7: Properly signed.
6: Nga oteddeko n'omukono.
7: Now this covenant.
6: So endagaano eno.
7: Is made between two mature individuals.
6: Ekolewa masakati g'abantu babiri abeetegeerera.
7: It is even witnessed by people.
6: Era wabaawo n'abajulizi.
7: Without being forced.
6: Nga tokakiddwa.
7: Hallelujah.
6: Hallelujah.
7: That's what Jesus says.
6: Yes, what Jesus agamba.
7: Whoever is ashamed of me before men, before men,
6: akwatibwa ensonyi masikati
7: g'abantu. I have no choice. I'll be ashamed of him when I come to my Father in heaven.
6: Era nange we najja eri kitange mu ggulu nange ndimukwatibwa ensonyi.
7: Hallelujah.
6: Hallelujah.
7: Why?
6: Rachi.
7: There's no covenant between us.
6: Tewaliwo ndagaano masikati gaffe.
7: Why should I commit myself to him when he's not open to me before people? The same thing when you are ashamed of your wife or your husband, it brings a very big disturbance. Hallelujah.
6: Hallelujah.
7: Why?
6: Rachi.
7: There's a covenant.
6: What are you?
7: Now, things of a covenant are binding things. Your people will be my people. Where you go, he will go. Your God will be my God. That's why I tell people, watch out who you are about to make a covenant with. You get a sorcerer, you become a sorcerer. A drunkard.
6: Omutamivu.
7: Very many chances of also you drinking. Because you'll come and then you'll smell the vomit of the results. That's why we make covenants before we come to Christ.
6: Yes,
7: but when we come to Christ, we remember there is a covenant we are in. And you can't jump out of it. So if you are not yet there, be careful. That's why the Bible says,
6: yes, watch Bible again.
7: Be careful. Do not be yoked with unbelievers. Hallelujah.
6: Hallelujah.
7: Don't you know that whoever unites with a hypocrite or with immoral person sexually is also he also becomes immoral?
6: Buli omu atambula noyo omunafusi omwenzi na yafuka chechimu.
7: So the Bible puts a clear separator.
6: Bible eteka olukonko.
7: Hallelujah.
6: Amen.
7: What do we have to do today? If you found yourself in a covenant, if it is marriage, pray to God that He will cleanse and strengthen your marriage. We don't encourage people to jump out. Now that I'm born again, my fiance or my husband is a so and so. Stay.
6: Pray.
7: Do the responsibility. Or a good spouse. Because you're already in a covenant. See it with children. And you don't want, you cannot jump out of it. Hallelujah.
6: Hallelujah. Praise be to the Lord.
7: But these are the spiritual ties or covenants. Those ones you can break them. Break them. So many people are under bondage because of the covenants of the families. Great grand said, all my children will worship under this tree. I'm marrying every daughter of ours under this covenant. They will all not marry. But they will all give birth at the courtyards. That is the covenant those people make.
6: Even the one who has gone
7: married
6: just produces and comes back. So let me give you a simple example. I
7: want
6: to show a covenant. At our place, our aunties, so they were never married. Whoever could get married could go and produce one child. So now you goes away. Stays
7: sister alone.
6: As one of my sisters was saved, before she was saved, she had given birth to one child. Now the child made 17 years.
7: Ngamufumbe wabawe
6: was married.
7: I know mwanati
6: had one child.
7: Now there
6: are some misunderstandings.
7: Natugamba nze mvayo
6: told us I am departing.

0: Now you were saved.
1: Agamba, bulijjomadde sikimanyi. Said, I couldn't know this. Kati ku myaka 18,
0: at the age of 18,
1: n'alyokazaako omwana we.
0: Now then, she gave birth to the second child.
1: N'ayisa omwaka omulala n'azzaako, n'omwaka omulala akutula ekyaki.
0: She was breaking the yoke.
1: Kati waliwo ebintu ebimu ebigenda bibeera mu famili nga tubimanyi naye ng'endagaano zaakolebwa dda.
0: There are certain things that are in our families, yet the covenants were made a long time ago.
1: Tovola busanga family zibeeramu abasezi n'abaana basera kubanga ne bajjajja baakola ki? 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
0: Is Christ that helps us.
1: Simatuka.
0: That we can break those yokes.
1: Hallelujah.
0: Hallelujah.
1: Sinza kusomesa n'endagaano saawa eno. 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
0: I can just show you how we can get out of those conditions.
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1: same. 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
0: You are labeling out with the family. 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
0: There are people in marriage but they cannot settle there even one week.
1: Embaga yawo mabega naye bayawukanira mu honeymoon.
0: There is a wedding, they separated in the honeymoon.
1: Ate waliwo endala.
0: There is any other.
1: Bali baakola embaga.
0: For them they made a wedding.
1: Niba planning ogenda mu America honeymoon yabo.
0: So they plan to
1: naye nga bakava ku mbaga ticket yali redde byonna bwe baali bayingira bati mu America.
0: As they were heading to America,
1: omukyala yaganze ntuuse gye mbadde endaga.
0: Now the wife said, I've reached where I desired to go.
1: Ku kisaawe ky'ennyonyi.
0: At the airport. So the husband had to come back to Uganda to improvise the way how to get married again.
1: Be very careful.
0: Mwegendereze nnyo.
1: Waliwo abalala nga mu kikago ogenda okusooka.
0: The other people in the old clan, you are the one who is going to come out first.
1: kati katonda bwa

0: atakuyamba.
1: If the Lord does not help you, at our place, I was the first in men. So now these things come along as you have first gotten to know Christ. Our fathers, our grandfathers.
0: These
1: people were tycoons, but you're going to make a wedding. So I saw men departing
0: away.
1: Some people, they know that this secret.
0: Watch.
1: Why?
0: Benzi. That's what I was
1: adulterers. How can they make a wedding for someone? So there's having a wife, having a
0: child.
1: At the other place, having a children. Now, whom will he make a wedding
0: so
1: to? Not one, not two. But once the Lord works,
0: he's
1: going to begin with you. You are the one who has gotten to know the truth. The devil fights a lot for the people. By the time you get to know the truth, you break the yoke.
0: No way, which is,
1: and you are given the grace.
0: People
1: begin to see God at your place.
0: In the name of Jesus. I
1: speak, you are about to break the covenant.
0: You are going to make
1: a foundation that is going to break each and everything at your family. You have gotten Jesus. You have Jesus. Psalms 124.
0: Soketu tumalo kusimatuka.

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0: 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Our soul is escaped as a bird out of the snare of the fowlers. And the snare is broken, and we have escaped. Our help is in the name of the Lord, who made heaven and... 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
0: Bw'oyingira mu Yesu.
1: By the time you enter into Jesus.
0: Eno omutego nga gukutuka.
1: Now the snake.
0: Bw'omanya amazima.
1: Must get to know the
0: truth. Ng'ememe yewona.
1: Now the soul.
0: Ng'owangula.
1: You overcome.
0: Sitani amanya.
1: The devil gets to know.
0: Ono tasoboka.
1: This one is not.
0: Ono wanjawulo.
1: This one is a different
0: person. Ono ina chapter mpya.
1: This one has gotten a new chapter. Why?
0: Mugambe ayingidde mu ndagaano.
1: Tell him he has entered into the covenant. You cannot talk about the covenant and you don't talk about Jesus.
0: Yesu is a new beginning in our lives.
1: Jesus yatandika
0: obulamu bwaffe.
1: Once we become in Christ, we become a new creature. Ladies and gentlemen, there's a covenant that comes along with Jesus. Jeremiah
0: 31:31. 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
0: Wali wendagaano empya.
1: So there is a new covenant.
0: Nankubuulire.
1: Let me tell you.
0: Bwe wagenda okujja wano ku nsi.
1: By the time you were born on the universe.
0: Ng'endagaano bazikola dda.
1: Covenants were already made.
0: Era abamu ku mmwe muli wano.
1: Some of you are here.
0: Mwagenda okuzaalibwa.
1: By the time you were birthed.
0: Nga basenga bakimadde obulira bwammwe baabutwala.
1: Your aunties had done some sorts of witchcraft. So they had taken them in the So they had spoken all. By the time you could grow up, you could take your child to be given a name. They established your child in that covenant. So they have taken your child. So they take that child somewhere. The aunt gives the child the name. The clan name. Which name?
0: Sendi Kwanawa.
1: Oh, that's the name.
0: What is your name?
1: Dinyale Gwani.
0: Sendi Kwanawa.
1: Sendi Kwanawa. So they have made it. You have been dressed things that you don't understand. What is your other name? I am Birikade Sekade. Now that's the name your aunt has given to you. You are Birikade
0: Sekade.
1: Sekade.
0: Mwana muto. 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
1: Young boy.
0: Now we know why not any kokusoma.
1: You get out and begin to study.
0: Hallelujah.
1: Hallelujah.
0: Mukama yebazibu.
1: Praise be to the Lord.
0: Na yebo jamu Christ.
1: Once you come in Christ.
0: Ofuka chitonde chijia.
1: You become a new creature.
0: Hey.
1: When the past has gone away.
0: Katika mkubulile. Ebikaddebyo nebya jira muchika.
1: All the past that came through the clan.
0: Ebikaddebyo mundagano zewamu.
1: All the Mukristo bikutuka. In Christ they are broken.
0: Muri nyali mukama fe Yesu.
1: In the name of our Lord Jesus.
0: Yesu ngalwachi omuwandisi wa Zaburi.
1: This is the reason as well as the psalmist.
0: Agambye omutego gukutuse. Nememeza feziu mude.
1: Amen.
0: Chikubire mungale cho muri nyali ya Yesu.
1: In my hand clap.
0: Bwomanya amazima.
1: When you get to know the truth.
0: Gakuwa amanye mugwe.
1: You are empowered.
0: Nolyoko wangu libadde biwangu le wamwe.
1: And you overcome all things that have overcome. Katika kubulire
0: kuoli wanokola ntandikwa mpye wamwe.
1: You are here to make a new beginning at
0: all. Oli wanensi ye wamwe tegere nti gwe wayingira mundagano.
1: The one we get to know that you entered into the covenant. Jimisimu
0: jigoberera bajjajja mwe bichi gwe wamwe tekijafuga.
1: All the demons that are following your aunt, your grandies, they will not come to you. In the name of Lord Jesus. Ladies and gentlemen, we are here to confirm the covenant. We are here to establish the covenant. As we say, the blood of Jesus was shed, and we are delivered. We mean it. Now the blood was not
0: shed.
1: He was not strapped in vain. He was strapped that way made it heal. He died at the cross. He rose again. That you can leave. This is the covenant I'm talking about.
0: Hallelujah.
1: Hallelujah. Praise be to the Lord. What you don't know, you cannot be delivered out of it. Some of you don't know that at your place, there's someone who yoked you and made a covenant. You were always there. At your place, money, you lack it. Even though you get money, now you acquire it. You cannot do anything out of it. So there are certain people here, even though you save, you cannot make up 1 million. As you are about have it. Truly, you don't get to know where problems come from. Now the son of your brother.
0: He's dying.
1: We have got to see that you are the one who can help us.
0: Now
1: we
0: know kuba mutima gono gamba.
1: Get to, you imagine
0: the
1: same. Truly, I have the money and I can't help. You pick all the money and give it away. So there's a brother said, you don't finish up all the problems at your place. Every time you come to me, you have gotten your monthly salary. Now there is a problem. As you have just done this, you have saved your money to have this amount. Once you focus and look out in your life, you have not even gotten
0: any
1: covenants. They scatter. They made them long time ago. They made them long time ago. So they declare poverty in you. They said, no, those people, just wait them. Nowhere they can go. No, they don't have any journey. Something big can build a house. In a struggle. Someone was sharing the testimony with me. Came to me yesterday in the office. Told me, do you know? So by the day we constructed our house, in 2015, we entered. We spent 2 years. So my husband was fired. Even mine, we
3: were
1: broken. I could support my family. Whoever could come to me
3: would
1: just bring portion beans. Now time came,
3: portion.
1: I ate it 1.5 years minus changing diet. I could cook beans for 3 days. I and my children, we ate it. Once I discovered even someone coming from abroad comes with 10 kilograms of portion and 5 kilograms of beans. Even though he's coming from village. Now he comes along with portion beans. Praise be to the Lord. So there are some people when we are
3: yoked.
1: Lockdown is what coming from hell. It means you have been tied in chains.
3: Down. You are locked down.
1: And you are put down. You are placed down. Even though you try a lot,
3: you are locked.
1: Osibidwa. Okoligidwa.
3: Kategori yao, mani tulimu loko dao iwani.
1: We are in lockdown.
3: Mani iba nange, omuntu alimu loko dao ni.
1: We are in lockdown. You don't have anywhere you're going.
3: Njago kakasa Yesu yeja loko dao niyo na ajikutu.
1: I want to assure you, Jesus broke the yoke down.
3: Elaka choliku sura mpia.
1: Now you are on a new chapter.
3: Hallelujah.
1: Hallelujah.
3: Paru mfubuka yaze.
1: So there is a young man that came to me.
3: Abada akola wafeyo.
1: He was working at our place there. He came with a car and I asked him, whose car is that one? We conversed there. In the lockdown, this guy had gotten the breakthrough. Now these two things are different. Now the snare was broken by Jesus. There is nothing
3: good in that
1: place. As you are right now, the Lord has given you
3: favor
1: so that you can have a pass through in the name of
3: Jesus.
1: You cannot swear the Lord of your grandfathers. Why do we witness the Lord of Israel? The Lord of Abraham, Isaac, and Jacob.
3: He's
1: the Lord, the creator of the heaven and the universe. And I get to know that you are in demons. All my fathers denied my wedding. Now one father came. He had a name. He told me, I'll come,
3: son.
1: I'll come, I'll be there. I told him, thank you, Lord.
3: Once he came
1: to give a speech, you know,
3: erinnya lyange.
1: My name.
3: Kansokere ku tata ku bajjajjange.
1: Let me begin from my grandfathers. After he spoke all the grandfathers, my true name is Bazeketa.
3: Hey. Bazeketa Ponciano.
1: I'm Bazeketa Ponciano.
3: I
1: said,
3: Tisinga Kuchiria Dea Deku. Mukama ibazigo.
1: Praise be to the Lord.
3: Kajala be mukama byakola ki?
1: He has come to see what the Lord can do.
3: Mbagami mbaga yange wofe yasoka.
1: I've told you my wedding was the first wedding. Do you know what happened?
3: Embuyaga yajja.
1: A wave came, a storm came.
3: Ebintu nga binakutuka bakankubuliete tobirowoza nti bibabi. Bino kubera mu enchenja wulo.
1: When things are to be broken, don't think that it's just a mere thing.
3: Tuli mu enclosure bwe.
1: We were at Festino there in Mukono. A storm came. It lifted up the tent.
3: And the tent yaba gole. Ate koba soka nebaka wuzu mebweka nebaka etroza nekagwele bweruwe chikomera.
1: Come to the wedding.
3: Dinner at tables, maybe. Chibazitabata. Can I get a bag?
1: These big chairs. When we had to say it, they failed to tell me. It was really disgusting. Now, the place that which was set, all the chairs fell down. People called us and told us, you stay there where you are. We shall call you.
3: Sigala hotel, Rider, what you said.
1: We stayed in Rider there at Seda. It took another hour until when they told us, you can come.
3: Abatimbi.
1: Now, there's decorators. They said, we had to decorate again. We had to decorate all the flowers. We are taken away. We had to get other tents. Bless them. I come to tell you, now the snare has been broken. Your soul has been healed in the name of Jesus. Why? Do you know why you are going to have goodies? The reason is Jesus broke that snare.
3: Hallelujah.
1: Hallelujah.
3: Oh, we know
1: you have gotten. You have gotten the testimony. You will testify
3: and what
1: you will be the first one to do it at your place.
3: Hallelujah.
1: Hallelujah.
3: Fituli wanu kambabuli. Fituli wanu ku implementing. We are implementers. We are here to implement a new covenant. A new chapter is beginning with you. Kale govato chikirize tandika na bana.
1: If you don't believe it, you will begin with your children.
3: Hallelujah.
1: Hallelujah.
3: We are here for a new generation.
1: Fituli wanu kuromulembo.
3: Now this generation comes with a covenant.
1: Omulembe kuno guja nenda.
3: We are supposed to be covered first in the blood. And then the rest will follow us. We are
1: here to build the kingdom. Let me tell you, you are going to eat your portion today. Eat it. But this is the... You are eating it for the last time. pay your landlord because he is about to witness for you. He will witness for you.
0: Hallelujah.
1: Hallelujah.
0: You will
1: stand and say, it's the name of the Lord to be glorified. Not us, but where you have gotten us from. Because you have entered into the covenant. We don't have gotten a lot. We have gotten the covenant of Jesus. Praise be to the Lord. God speaks that I will make a covenant.
0: Now that
1: the covenant is already made with you. Now in the main service I will talk about deeply the covenant. It's like I was preparing to enter into the covenant. We are going to talk about truly the covenant.
0: Bino byosoma mu Bible, New Agreement, Old Testament, New Testament. Why?
1: Rachi.
0: The kingdom of heaven is a new covenant I'm talking about. Hallelujah.
1: Hallelujah. Praise be to the Lord. Now all each and everything that
0: they
1: did. Now today you are in the person. You cannot fit there. Praise be to the Lord. Whatever they did, you are a new person.
0: You
1: are
0: new.
1: By the fact that you were baptized.
0: You
1: accepted Jesus.
0: They
1: will look for you. You will not be seen nowhere. They will say, hey. Let me tell you, you're born again. Why do they go with wine? You have to come with wine. For us, we believe Jesus, we are a new creature.
0: Hallelujah.
1: Hallelujah. And let me tell you. So in the introduction, people say they even call demons. So they even pour down. Now those are covenants.
0: Kati they invoke that spirit kumikolojo.
1: If I find you taking wine, alcohol, I just call for a police. I tell you, you were born again. They call certain things. Drink for these people.
0: A 20 liter tonto.
1: This covenant has come to break each and everything.
0: Zaburi agambye.
1: Psalms have told us.
0: Kubanga omutego gombi gukose kutya.
1: Because the snare of the wicked.
0: Omutego kukutukana Yesu.
1: It is broken by with Jesus.
0: Over muchintu.
1: You get out of something. Some people could
0: be kutuka.
1: Things were broken after baptism. I don't normally hear demons. I don't ask them, where are you coming from? Someone said, you have given me out. Truly, you have given me out. You were married something, it knows that it is broken there and then, and you attain a new life. Hallelujah.
4: Hallelujah.
1: Ladies
4: and gentlemen,
1: we
4: don't normally come to church.
1: No.
4: Tell your neighbor, you don't normally just fellowship. You are in any other
1: covenant.
4: Some people just come to Sunday. Tell them, we don't just normally come to church.
1: No, church is our new thing. It's our lifestyle.
4: You know,
1: this part, we are part of what is going on.
4: It's
1: life. You don't simply fulfill an obligation of going. No, no, no, no. It is part of us. This is who we are. This is what we believe. We are the people of a new covenant. We are in Jesus.
4: Stand up on your feet and say, we are in Jesus. We are in Jesus. We are new. And we are the children.

0: 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Hallelujah.
1: We are talking about serving God.
2: Twogera kukuweereza Katonda.
1: In a faithful manner.
2: Mu ngeri ey'obwesigwa.
1: Serving God faithfully.
2: Okuweereza Katonda mu bwesigwa.
1: Because we are winding a year where our theme is faithful service to the Lord.
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1: Faithful service.
2: Okuweereza Katonda mu bwesigwa.
1: Praise the Lord.
2: Yebazibwe Mukama.
1: But we know that faithful service calls for a transformation.
2: Kubanga era tukimanyi nti okuweereza Katonda mu bwesigwa kituleetera okukyuka.
1: Because the service the Lord requires is the deeper bottom of the heart of men. That's where we can minister to God.
2: Kubanga obuweereza Katonda bwayagala bwe ku ntobo y'omutima gw'omuntu egyo tusobola okuweereza Katonda.
1: Because we all know that God does not see as we see.
2: Kubanga ffenna tukimanyi nti Katonda talaba nga ffe bwe tulaba.
1: He does not receive anyhowly.
2: Tafuna chintu mungeri yona.
1: What touches God has to come from the heart.
2: Eche chikwata Katonda chino kubanga chivude kumutima.
1: That is his biggest concern.
2: Eyo yensonga jasengo kufako.
1: So some of us,
2: kati abamu kufe,
1: we are very good before people.
2: Tulibalungi nyo masoga abantu.
1: And we are appreciated by people.
2: Era abantu banje batusiima.
1: But deep down in our hearts,
2: naye ate munda mu mitima gyaffe,
1: it's a different story.
2: Bintu byanjawulo nnyo.
1: When the Lord searches your heart,
2: Katonda bw'asalawo okebera omutima gwo,
1: he finds no credits.
2: Taina kyasanga mu kirungi.
1: But when before people you are very appreciated,
2: naye ate bw'obanga oli mu maaso g'abantu bakusiima ekitenkanika,
1: it is very dangerous.
2: Ekyo kibi nnyo.
1: Being appreciated before people but again denied before God.
2: Okubeera ng'osiimibwa mu maaso g'abantu naye ate ng'ogobebwa mu maaso ga Katonda.
1: You see, when King Saul saw many people around him.
2: Sawulo bwe yalaba abantu bangi nga bamwetoolodde.
1: They had gathered, they had come to offer sacrifices before God.
2: Baali bazze okuwaayo saddaka mu maaso ga Katonda.
1: So his concern was people.
2: Kati ensonga yali ku bantu.
1: Not about God.
2: Si ku Katonda.
1: What he did was right before people.
2: Kye yakola kyali kitufu mu maaso g'abantu.
1: But very disobedient before God.
2: Naye ate nga kya bujeemu mu maaso ga Katonda.
1: So this is why I say.
2: Kati ensonga lwaki
1: you rather not do.
2: Nti obeerawo n'otakola.
1: You rather not start.
2: N'otatandika.
1: For people to appreciate.
2: Olw'abantu okusiima.
1: But when God has denied you.
2: Naye ate nga Katonda akuganye.
1: Rather wait for God's timing.
2: Linda akaseda ka Katonda katufu.
1: Because it is God that you please.
2: Kubanga ye Katonda gwolina okusanyusa.
1: Some of us are men pleasers.
2: Abantu abamu ko ffe tusanyusa abantu.
1: You will not please man.
2: Togenda kusanyusa muntu.
1: You will not please. You can please him this year.
2: Osobola okumusanyusa omwaka guno omuntu.
1: Last month.
2: Omwezi oguyise.
1: But not forever.
2: Naye ate si bbanga lyonna.
1: So this is one thing that we need to understand.
2: Kakino kye kimu ku bintu kye tulina okutegeera.
1: Because our focus is going to heaven.
2: Kubanga ffe tutunuulidde kugenda mu ggulu.
1: And to serve God with all our lives.
2: Era n'okuweereza Katonda n'obulamu bwaffe bwonna.
1: So we are in the process of learning to do as how a priest is required to do.
2: Kati tuli mu lugendo olw'okuyiga okukola nga kabona bw'ateekeddwa okukola.
1: Because God makes us priests.
2: Kubanga Katonda atufuula bakabona.
1: That is a word which is in the spirit. By the way, priest is a spiritual word.
2: Kati ekigambo kabona kya mwoyo.
1: It's not a physical word.
2: Si kigambo ekikwatwako.
1: When you talk about a priest,
2: bwe twogera ku kabona,
1: we talk about someone who knows the will of God,
2: amanyi okwagala kwa Katonda,
1: the order of service,
2: amanyi entegeka y'ebintu,
1: how to behave before God,
2: engeri y'okweyisa mu maaso ga Katonda,
1: and how to usher people in the presence of God,
2: era n'okuleeta abantu mu kubeerawo kwa Katonda,
1: how to offer sacrifices on behalf of people,
2: engeri y'okuwaayo saddaka ku lw'abantu,
1: and how to plead to God on the side of people.
2: Era nokwegayirira Katonda ku lw'abantu.
1: That is what Moses did.
2: Echo Musa che yakola.
1: Before even the Ten Commandments.
2: Nga namateke 10 teganaba kujja.
1: He was a priest before God.
2: Yali kabona mu maso ga Katonda.
1: So we need to understand.
2: Kati tulina okutegeera.
1: How can we serve this invisible God?
2: Tuyinza kuweleza kutya Katonda na atalabika.
1: As much as he's present.
2: Na kubadera nga wali.
1: Omanyi kuweleza atalabika naye nga tewali.
2: Do you know serving an invisible but one is present?
1: You have to take an extra effort.
2: Olina okwongera moko amanyi.
1: To please what you don't see.
2: Okusobola okusanyusa ekyo kyotalaba.
1: To know
2: okumanya
1: what is very hard to even understand.
2: Ekyo ekizibu ennyo ate okutegeera.
1: And also to see
2: ate era n'okulaba
1: what can't be seen.
2: Echa kitasobola kulabwa.
1: That is what Moses did.
2: Echo Musa
1: che. A formula very complicated.
2: Ngengeri jakola mwe bintu sinyangu.
1: But the Bible says because Moses saw the invisible.
2: Bible yagamba kubanga Musa alabe kitalabika.
1: You know what that means?
2: Omanje chocho chitageza.
1: He even discovered a way.
2: Era nazule kubo.
1: Of pleasing God.
2: Eliyokusanyo sakatonda.
1: That was very rare in that days.
2: Echo chadi techisange kamunako ezo.
1: So the question here,
2: kati chibuzo wano,
1: what shall we do?
2: Fetuna akola chi?
1: How can we measure up to this standard?
2: Fetulina kutoka kutya ku dalelyo.
1: To be able to serve the invisible.
2: Okusobola kuweleza talabika.
1: To see the invisible.
2: Okulabe chitalabika.
1: We have to do something.
2: Tuina okuba kwa chetukola.
1: This is what Jesus speaks.
2: Chino Yesu chayogera.
1: In Matthew 7,
2: Matayo musambu,
1: verse number 21, he says, not everyone who says to me, Lord, Lord, shall enter the kingdom of heaven, but he who does the will of my Father in heaven. You see?
2: Matayo musambu, abidi muemu, bali muntu angamba anti mukama wange, si yali ingiro obwa kabaka obwa mugulu. Wabula akola kitange, hali mugulu bya yagala.
1: I want us to think about this scripture.
2: Njagala tulowoze kuchawandikibwa kino.
1: There is a point of saying Lord, Lord.
2: Waliwe nsonga ya kugamba nti mukama wange mukama wange.
1: After all, the Bible says whoever shall confess that Jesus is Lord
2: atena
1: will be saved.
2: Bible egamba nti buli nana ayatula nti Yesu ye mukama
1: nawezebo. But again, amongst they that confess Christ as Lord,
2: naye atera mwabo abogera nti Kristo ye mukama,
1: there been attached a condition.
2: Wabadde wateledwa waka kwa kulizo.
1: Yes, much as they say Lord, Lord.
2: Ne wankubadde nga boogera nti mukama mukama.
1: But not everyone who says.
2: Naye ate si buli omu ayogera.
1: Then what is that?
2: Kati ate ekyo kye ki?
1: Meaning,
2: kitegeeza.
1: You call him Lord, Lord.
2: Nti muyite nti mukama
1: mukama. But number two.
2: Naye ate ekyokubiri.
1: Very fundamental.
2: Etanga kirabwako.
1: Understand his will.
2: Tegeera okwagala kwe.
1: Hallelujah.
2: Amen.
1: Understand his.
2: Tegeera okwagala kwe.
1: Not everyone that says Lord, Lord
2: sebuli agamba nti mukama mukama
1: shall enter the kingdom of God.
2: Anayingira obwakabaka bwa Katonda.
1: But only those
2: naye aboboka
1: who understand
2: abategeera
1: who do the will
2: abakola okwagala
1: of God
2: okwa Katonda.
1: So the question before us,
2: kati akibuzo maso gafe,
1: are we inside the will of God?
2: Tuli munda mukwagala kwa Katonda.
1: Are we doing the will of God?
2: Tukola okwagala kwa Katonda.
1: And what is the will of God?
2: Okwagala kwa Katonda chechi.
1: Because he goes on to say,
2: kubanga ayongera na agamba,
1: he says many will say to me in that day, which day? The coming of the Lord. Because in the coming of the Lord,
2: kubanga mukudda kwa Katonda,
1: even those who died before us shall rise.
2: Naba abafanga tetunaba obajja kuzukizibwa.
1: In fact, we bagenda okusoka okuzukira.
2: They will be the first to rise.
1: I don't know how.
2: Nange simanyi batya.
1: Even the Bible says we don't know what will happen to us.
2: Ne Bible egamba naffe tetumanyi natutuukako.
1: I said, but when he comes,
2: naye ate bwalijja,
1: we shall change, we shall be like him.
2: Tujja kukyusibwa era tubeere nga ye.
1: Paul awandiikira Abasesalonika n'abagamba naye abaasooka okufa be bagenda okukola ki?
2: Paul wrote to the Thessalonians and tells them that those who first die, I will resurrect and we shall also meet him. But on that day, many will speak. Now these words are said by Jesus himself. This is the gospel he preached for 3 days. Day and night preaching without stopping. He says on that day, many will come saying, Lord, Lord,
1: have we not prophesied in your name, cast out demons in your name, and done many wonders in your name?
2: Who are those ones that cast demons out?
1: Basamize.
2: Are they sorcerers?
1: Abalagula bani.
2: Those who prophesy, who are they?
1: Prophesy.
2: Balagula.
1: Yes, nangirira nyumba yangu.
2: I declare my house.
1: Nangirira umwami.
2: I declare husband,
1: a wife.
2: I call upon my riches.
1: Abakola ebyo baba bachi.
2: Who are those people that do such things?
1: Bebaita mukama waffe mukama.
2: They are the ones that call our Lord,
1: Lord. Njiri bebani.
2: Who are those that evangelize?
1: Basebo ne banyabo.
2: Ladies and gentlemen, there is a sieve here.
1: Elana government, and in your name, and done many wonders in your name, Abide Musaga, then I will declare to them, I never knew you. Depart from me. You who practice mwabako lebyachi
2: ebyobujemu.
1: Deuteronomy chapter number 28
2: echamateko roku bile sulayabili munana
1: okutandikirawo,
2: starting from the first
1: verse,
2: he talks to the Israelites,
1: muwe munagonda,
2: that when you obey
1: mukisanga gwamwe,
2: then the blessing will be yours.
1: Na yewe munajima,
2: but once you disobey
1: munalibwanga ekitala,
2: you will be devoured by the sword,
1: kubanga akamwaka akatonda,
2: because the mouth of the Lord
1: ekakozekati
2: has said so. He talks them to the Israelites in his own children, in his chosen ones. Obedience is one of a way of doing God's will.
1: Praise the Lord. Now it shall come to pass if you diligently obey the voice.
2: That's where the problem is. When I reach there, I stand.
1: Diligently. But the question here is, where is the voice? We see laws.
2: Tulaba mateka.
1: But where is the voice?
2: Na yate dobozi liliwa.
1: Because even today,
2: kubanga nokutu saledo,
1: the voice is there.
2: E dobozi weriri.
1: But we have the Bible.
2: Na yate tulina Bible.
1: It takes a mature Christian.
2: Chitwala omukristaya.
1: A priest to translate.
2: Okusobola okuvunula.
1: A law into the voice.
2: E teka okuliza mu dobozi.
1: A new kutanaji furamu.
2: Then it turns a letter to become. If I tell you to learn how to read,
1: there are two guiding principles.
2: While when nono bidi ezinza okuyambako,
1: you
2: should know the vowels and the consonants.
1: Era bozigata zine ekigambo kyezikola mu luzungu tukiyita silabo.
2: And when you join them, there is a word we call a nyingo.
1: Tovola bafetwana niko kusoma bane abba. Bane ebe.
2: That was our foundational reading.
1: Praise the Lord. It shall come to pass if you diligently obey the voice of the Lord your God. I told you, and I still tell you, and I will tell you.
2: Nabagamba, eran bagamba, eran chabagamba.
1: Even next year,
2: eranomwako ogujja,
1: there must be a voice.
2: Walino kubira weddobozi
1: that has to speak to you.
2: Edirino okwogera nawe.
1: There must be a transfer.
2: Walina okubaawo okufuna okujja.
1: Because you can always read about love.
2: Kubango sobolo kubango soma bulijjo kukwagala.
1: Love your neighbor.
2: Yagala muliraano
1: wawo. Love the Lord your God with all your heart.
2: Yagala mukama Katonda ono mutima gogonna.
1: There's no effect.
2: Naatenga
1: techina chechikola. You are the same person.
2: Yegwe muntu omu.
1: Chali omu omukambwe, omukawu.
2: You are still very bitter.
1: Ochali omu ayogera.
2: You overtalk.
1: Arwana, I know talo.
2: You have wars.
1: Mundayo ngalwe mweruli na yengo usoma.
2: Inside of you have a battle, but you read.
1: Nanu kuyimbo yimba.
2: You even sing.
1: But no effect in your life.
2: Naatenga techikoze mubola mubo.
1: That means the word of God is void of power in your life.
2: Chitegeza nti ekigambo kya Katonda tekirina maanyi mu bulamu bwo.
1: Toyina gy'osobola kulaga.
2: There is nowhere you can go.
1: It is taking this word wholesomely.
2: Kwe kutwala ekigambo
1: ekyo. It is embracing the word.
2: Okunywegera ebigambo.
1: You begin to ponder.
2: Notandika okufumiitiriza.
1: You begin to transmit your life.
2: Notandika okukitunuza mu bulamu bwo.
1: And this word will begin to fit.
2: Kati ekigambo kino kigenda tandika okutuula
1: into your life
2: mu bulamu bwo,
1: because you have given direction to your
2: this
1: one.
2: Okiwadde oludda owadde ekigambo
1: olulituuka,
2: when the time comes,
1: bwe munaanyiikira,
2: when you diligently
1: okuulira eddoboozi lya Katonda,
2: happen to the voice of the Lord,
1: ne mwekuumanga amateeka ge gonna,
2: obey all his commandments,
1: gemba wadde olwaleero
2: that I give you today,
1: nti Mukama Katonda wammwe,
2: that the Lord your God,
1: anaabagulumizanga waggulu,
2: will exalt you,
1: okusukkuluma amawanga g'okunsi,
2: above all the nations of the earth.
1: Ekyo kitegeeza bwakabaka.
2: Now that means the kingdom.
1: Bible yetugambye,
2: the Bible has told us,
1: Yesu yatugula n'omusaayi,
2: that Jesus bought us with blood,
1: n'atufuula bakabaka,
2: and he made us kings,
1: ne bakabona,
2: and priests,
1: mu maaso ga Kitaawe,
2: before his father.
1: Olunyiringa dusoma nnyo paka.
2: We shall read that verse until.
1: Atuna lutegera obwe tuna lwetamu.
2: Until we shall understand it and get fed up of it.
1: Kubikuliwa 5 nyirirwa 10.
2: Revelation 5:10.
1: Yatugula na musayi.
2: He bought us with blood.
1: Nayo kufuka.
2: But to be transformed.
1: Yatufura.
2: He transformed us.
1: It took time to transform.
2: Yatwala obudde okufura.
1: Kufuka bakabaka.
2: To become kings.
1: Nibakabona
2: and priests.
1: Dwachi,
2: why?
1: Tusobola kufugira wamo na yeye,
2: so that we can reign together with him.
1: Kati yoro abera kabaka wabakabaka.
2: Now he is the king of kings.
1: Era omuntu yekakirizibwa kuita Yesu kabaka,
2: and only the person that is allowed to call Jesus king is that king.
1: Hallelujah.
2: Amen.
1: Nokuimanimba yawangula stani egulugosa yekabaka wabakabaka yawangula stani engulugosa yekabaka wabakabaka. Yesu si kabaka.
2: Jesus is not king.
1: Kabaka wabakabaka.
2: He is the king of kings.
1: Kakati gobotegera Kristo.
2: Now when you understand Christ,
1: ofuka kabaka,
2: you become a king.
1: Nengo lina kabaka u.
2: But when you have your king.
1: Hallelujah.
2: Amen.
1: Mukama yebazi.
2: Praise be to the Lord.
1: Chitegeza.
2: It means
1: atufula bakabaka.
2: He transforms us to be kings.
1: Eri Kitaawe.
2: To his father.
1: Katika nkugambe kino.
2: Now let me tell you this.
1: Abakirizibwa.
2: Those ones who are accepted.
1: Okufuga kunsi kuno.
2: To reign on this world.
1: Baba bakabaka.
2: Are the kings.
1: Muzibati sani atuyiganya.
2: Do you know why the devil is tormenting us?
1: Tuyiganya bwakabaka bwe.
2: We are tormenting his kingdom.
1: You see, liwotegera Katonda, you dethrone the devil and the atmosphere and the principalities.
2: Whenever you understand God, Satan yobo mujyo.
1: Uchankananya kumango bwakabaka gwo waliwa akabaka situkawo.
2: Because there is a king that is arising, and who is he?
1: Oyo mugambe tajja.
2: Tell that one not to come.
1: Mutandikawo kugeya utandiko kuvuma vutandiko
2: ebikujjako. Then you start backbiting and things take you off.
1: Ubuchangalenya bwakabaka.
2: You are dismantling his kingdom.
1: Netwe bazamukama.
2: But we thank the Lord.
1: Atuwadde byama byo bwakabaka.
2: He has given us the mysteries of the kingdom.
1: Tugenda kufuga na ye.
2: We are going to reign together with him.
1: Lwachi?
2: Why?
1: Batutegede dobozi lye.
2: Because we've understood his voice.
1: Edobozi lye.
2: We've understood his voice.
1: Bumune kumange dobozi lya mukama. Nakugamba ne ubikula Bible eno togenda disange dobozi.
2: I told you even they open this Bible you won't find the voice.
1: Nechi twalira omulokolo akuze.
2: But it takes to a Christian who has mature, who has understood.
1: Okuzule dobozi lya Katonda
2: mbya wani. To discover the voice of the Lord in the scriptures.
1: Kwa sababu Christian abanaga enyirirye ta.
2: That's why the
1: enyirirye kola chi. Enukuta ekola chi.
2: That the letter kills.
1: Ejogeze enukuta jifule mu.
2: It means that transform that letter.
1: Omoyo mutuku valyo kalabike joli.
2: So that the Holy Spirit can be manifested to you.
1: Hallelujah.
2: Amen.
1: Kama yebezwa.
2: Praise be to the Lord.
1: The will of God.
2: Okwagala kwa Katonda.
1: So important.
2: Kwa mugaso nyo.
1: Agambi.
2: Yes.
1: Sibuli akola.
2: Not everybody who calls.
1: Sibuli aita.
2: Not everybody
1: mukama,
2: who calls.
1: Mukama mukama.
2: The Lord Lord.
1: Nti akola chi.
2: That will take the kingdom of God.
1: Na ye.
2: But.
1: Abo.
2: Those.
1: Abakola okwagala kwa Katonda.
2: That do the will of God.
1: Yimira kwegere.
2: Stand upon your feet.